It is local bandwidth on 104.1 The Blaze, River City Rejects with Street Rat right there. Alyeska, Mad Max to start us off tonight. We got 2 hours of local original music. That is what local bandwidth is all about. I've got new music for you tonight. I've got shows to talk about. We're just going to jam through it. Check it out. Brave the Fall, Layton, Caleb, and right now, well, let's start off with some new music from the band Grave Key. They just sent me in this one. You're going to like it. This is Grave Key with You Smile When You're Lying on Local Bandwidth.

0: from No Drinking on Grounds. 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You can check them out live in North Platte Saturday, October 3rd. Brand new music from Gravekey with You Smile When You're Lying. Before that, got Luna hanging out. It's a Sunday night. That means we got 2 hours of local original music. It's what we do here on Local Bandwidth. And if you want to know about anybody I'm playing tonight, all you got to do is, after the show, go to KIBZ.com, go behind the mic, you'll find that Local Bandwidth page. 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That is also where you're going to find Luna's local blog. That's going to have all the shows I'm talking about tonight. So you don't have to take notes or anything. I'll have that all done up for you. 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
11: We already had some new music tonight. How about some more? This is a brand new one from Caleb. This is Clemency on Local Bandwidth.

It is Neo Soul with Requiem for Desire on Local Bandwidth. You can see them live Wednesday, September 30th. They're going to be up in Omaha. Caleb with Clemency before that. 2 hours of local original music happening still to come. Sister Scarlet, Twisted Chrome Fuzz. And right now, it's a band you get to see next Sunday, October 4th. They're going to be at the Bourbon Theater opening up for Smile Empty Soul. This is Layton with Spark on Local Bandwidth.

0: It is Local Bandwidth, and that is Empty from Rico's Pass. See them live Thursday, October 1st in Omaha. Layton with Spark before that. Got Luna hanging out. Of course, it is a Sunday. That means 2 hours of local original music. If you haven't figured out what Local Bandwidth is all about yet, just stick around. I got plenty more. And always taking new submissions. I still have more new music for you. I know. I've already had two. We've got more new music on the way. But I will always take new music, whether you are a band or solo artist that I am already playing, or maybe you have nothing of yours to play. Don't make me beg. Don't make me hunt you down. Please just send me some music so I can share it with all the listeners. If you know of a band, you're like, why aren't you guys on here? Go ask them. And then when they go, well, you don't know, tell them it's really easy. All you got to do is email luna@kibz.com, attach a waiver MP3 file. Does have to be original music. 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I check it out, and then maybe next week we're listening to them. 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They got to get it to me. Got questions? 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Maybe next week we'll be checking out your new music, and I'll be talking about you right here on Local Bandwidth.
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0: And here is Brave the Fall. You can see them live on Saturday, October 3rd in Omaha. Let's check out Lost in Deceit on Local Bandwidth.

That is Twisted Chrome, and you get to see them live. You just head to Council Bluffs on Thursday, October 1st. I'm sure they'll play that one, Burn It Down. Sister Scarlett, No Heaven for Me. Before that, we're rolling through 2 hours of local original.

0: on Local Bandwidth. They are going to be playing live Friday, October 2nd at 1867. And that is Afterwards, a new band that we just added in the last week or so. Fuzz, Cosmic Eye before that. 2 hours of local original music. You got Luna hanging out like I do every Sunday night. This is what I like to do. Get information about local bands, let you check out some that maybe you haven't heard before. Maybe talk about a show. You're like, hey, let's go out. Let's go check them out live. And I'm going to make it super easy. I'm going to put all of the shows that I talk about and sometimes others that I find out after I get everything put together. 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It's going to be on the homepage as well as the Local Bandwidth page. It is called Luna's Local Blog. Have the list that I've got for the upcoming week so you can make some plans for heading out, seeing some live local music. I will also get a list of everybody I played, the song it was, and a link to their social media website, whatever they've given me, so that you can find out more about anybody you heard, see what they got going on. 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Are they playing live coming up? 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
0: So Daniel Christian going to be out and about a few different places in the coming week. Thursday, October 1st and Friday, October 2nd. Going to be in Gretna. Saturday, October 3rd in Hickman. And right now it is Daniel Christian with Bruising the Bricks on Local Bandwidth.

the Platinum Pearls. That is Here in the Moment on Local Bandwidth. They are playing live in Arnold, Nebraska, Saturday, October 3rd. Daniel Christian, Bruise in the Bricks. Before that, we're rolling through 2 hours of local original music. And I told you earlier, I have more new music for you. This time, it is also a brand new band to the show. Let's check them out. This is Daybreak Escape with Something We're Not on Local Bandwidth.

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0: That is The Enemy from Public Figure on Local Bandwidth. They're going to be live Sunday, October 4th in Omaha. Daybreak Escape, Something We're Not. Before that, brand new music, brand new band to the show, and I am always taking more submissions. Seriously, it's not that I don't have enough music. Trust me, I've got a lot, but it doesn't mean I don't want to share more local original music. I know there are solo artists as well as bands out there that you're playing. I see you talking about recording. I would love to have that so that I can share, talk about your shows, talk about you. You just got to get it to me, Luna at KIBC.com, as well as the ones I'm already playing. So, you know, if you got some new music, hit me up. I've got a few new ones lately and more to come. But yeah, it's super simple. You email me, Luna at KIBC.com. Attach that waiver MP3 file. It does need to be original music, no samples, no covers. It has to be some flavor of rock. 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And you got to be a Nebraska artist. We're focusing on Nebraska local music so that we can show off how cool our scene is. Because, I mean, have you been paying attention? It is awesome. 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
7: All right, it is that time. I do need to wrap up this edition of Local Bandwidth. I know, sad times, but I'll be back. Next Sunday, 7 o'clock, another 2 hours of local original music. I will definitely have shows to talk about. Somehow we are almost into October, which means the Halloween shows are starting very soon. Spooky season. 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And maybe I'll have some new music. 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I'll have that updated for you very soon. 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

0: She's a virgin, but she's stealing bottles of wine. Stuck to the-
1: Sure. You could be stealing bottles of wine and technically still be a virgin.
2: Yeah. I'm going to call this proof that NBA players are making too much money.
3: Yes.
4: I was just going to say, you got a spare 15 mil?
3: Yeah.
2: You got 15 mil to throw down for that?
4: For that.
3: Right.
2: You're making too much money.
3: Yeah. Way too much.
4: I need to see your taxes. I need to see what you paid last year,
2: yeah.
4: Actually.
0: She was rumored to be dating Shaq.
4: Okay, well, there you go.
2: Well, she wasn't dating.
3: Shaq's like 50. I'm not saying she shouldn't date an older dude, but she's like 22.
2: Yeah, what are you, Nick?
3: 23.
2: That's his line.
3: I don't feel. No, you're right. I don't want to shame because because that's Nick's job.
0: I think she's tiny. She looks like she's the size of his dong.
3: Well, most women are the size of his dong. You know? Yeah. Unless he's dating a 6'5" NBA WNBA player, they're going to be small women on Shaq. Yeah.
0: Yeah.
4: Yeah, I mean, get the bag, I guess, she's already getting the bag.
3: Yeah.
4: So clean up, literally, physically, mentally, right, spiritually, clean up,
3: Yeah, 15 million.
2: Tough to turn down.
3: But Alec Baum's face is everywhere in the story, and just naming him, and that's a fake story.
0: That dude's been through enough.
3: I know. Yeah. I know.
1: Does it say what she earns?
3: $42 million she made 1 year, apparently. Or since she started, I don't know.
2: Still, not bad.
3: Hourglass figure, really good. You've seen her. I'm not on OnlyFans. Do you check out OnlyFans, Noah? Your mom probably wouldn't like that.
4: No, my mom, my wife, they'd hate it.
3: I was going to ask you, you got a woman? Okay, you're married? Okay, how long have you been married?
4: Yes, sir. I've been married for about 7 years.
3: Okay. Does she like your stand-up?
4: She does. She is my biggest supporter. God bless her.
3: Oh, good.
0: That's helpful.
4: Yeah, no, she's I'm sorry.
2: That came from a place of pain.
0: My wife is fully supportive, but,
3: in the beginning?
2: To a point.
4: Well, no, that's another, I'm sure, area that you can see it where, you start off and they're real excited about it and they're, real supportive and then, it keeps going. And then they're like, all right.
3: You got a day job? Or you doing this full time now?
4: I have a job, yep. I still have a job, but I'm working on it.
3: Okay, good. Good.
4: Yeah.
3: Man. All right.
4: But yeah, no, she's very helpful. She's
3: all right. Okay. What'd you say, Nick? What was that line you used there? Yeah.
0: That's
3: helpful.
0: I'm like, oh, yeah. It is.
1: AI overview says she lied about her age. She definitively lied about her age, saying she was
3: 22 or 23 now?
0: Sophie Rain?
1: She said she was 21.
4: No, your wife.
1: When she, was actually, she was actually 23.
0: Oh, no.
4: Yeah,
3: who cares about that?
4: That's not the lie we care about.
3: Right.
0: Yeah.
3: Can you start lying about your age at 23, you start getting older, you're going to really freak out.
4: Does
3: you lie about your age at 23, saying you're 21, man, you're going to be really freaking out when you hit 30. That poor lady. Yeah. But why is she, I shouldn't say why is she a virgin, I don't get it. Yeah. No, I do get it.
2: Because
3: why
2: she hasn't had sex yet.
3: I know. Yeah. Well, okay, that's probably the answer.
2: That's why she's a virgin.
3: But she's in the sex industry, basically, showing her body for money. Is she naked in OnlyFans? She's got to be to make $42 million.
2: None of us will ever know.
3: Yeah.
4: Yeah, we got to check the Todd and Tyler subscription.
1: We got an audience full that would know.
3: Oh,
4: yeah, right in. Tell us.
2: If we had an expense account, we would have a shared subscription to OnlyFans just for the show. But that's probably why they don't give us that.
3: You get on there. I took my panties off her push an hour ago. Now you're here? Yeah, sorry.
2: We all got login.
3: We all got different free times, I just said I took my panties off her push. I said that. It stuck to the tape.
2: That stuck to the tape.
3: It stuck to the tape.
2: Absolutely.
1: I guess when she got on board, she said she was 18.
3: Yeah.
0: Oh, so that's why the age is a...
1: Right.
4: That's when they allow it, I bet, too. Yeah. The company, they're like, all right.

0: No way.
1: No way.
0: It is not. It is okay. Not Jose. Right.
2: Oh, no, man.
0: And I'm going to let you keep guessing.
2: Unfriend that guy right
3: no
2: now.
3: No way. I love it.
1: I'm sorry I had
0: to. No. No way, Jose.
1: But I had to.
4: Yeah, you had to get that out there. That was gonna, that would have been, that would have lived rent-free in your head, man.
1: Oh, yeah.
2: I'm upset with myself for laughing. Is the thing,
0: dude. That's my whole life. Like growing up, every single person I meet, I tell them my name because my name in Spanish is Noé.
1: And what does that mean?
0: It's Noah, so it's like a literal translation to Noah.
1: Sure.
0: Okay. But you know that's my name. So every time I ever pronounce it for people, it's the same. No way. No way.
4: No way, Jose. I'm still gonna laugh at that. Yeah. That's pretty bad.
1: Really
4: what's that
1: glad
4: guy's name?
1: That was
2: Mr. Skin.
1: Yeah,
4: it was Mr. Skin.
1: That was Jeff.
2: Yeah, unfriend Jeff right now.
4: Yeah, yeah but he said right it. Now. Yeah, he said it.
0: I did.
4: Somebody else is thinking it if he said it.
1: Yeah. I'm gonna unfriend myself. I do that on a pretty regular basis.
2: Yeah, I get that.
4: Is your wife Hispanic?
0: Yes, sir. Yeah, my wife is full blooded. She's more Mexican than me somehow.
4: I think. Somehow.
0: No, she, because I was born in Mexico, but she was born in the U.S., but she went to school in Mexico. Like, she was like, you know, I've been in the U.S. my whole life.
4: Got it.
1: All right. So you're a U.S. citizen. You're not a dual citizen?
0: No, basically. I got it like, I got a work permit situation, essentially.
4: All right.
0: Yeah.
4: ICE will show up now.
0: I'll expect them out. This building is like a maze. They ain't catching me.
2: Yeah.
0: I'm jumping off the. Yeah.
4: You're good.
1: We'll hide you.
4: Yeah. No, that's going to live in my head the whole damn day now. Thank you, Todd, for that.
2: Yeah. And I don't know if I'm happy or sad that I didn't think of that.
3: I didn't even get it at first.
2: Yeah.
4: I didn't think of it either.
2: No,
4: that's probably a good thing.
2: Yeah, I think I'm proud of myself that I didn't think of that.
4: Maybe we're growing up.
0: Yeah,
3: that's it.
0: Progress.
2: We're on a higher comedy level than that.
4: Yeah, that's us.
3: Sure.
4: That is us.
2: I don't believe that, but I'm going to say it.
4: No. So, Nick, you said the story. Did you read the story that scientists say warp drive is possible?
3: I saw the headline, but then it started. I don't know if they can build the structure. I got about 3 sentences in before I'm like, yeah, this is a little heady.
4: All right.
0: Is it like Star Wars warp?
3: Yeah,
1: that kind of warp drive.
3: But I think, how would you not hit
1: Star Trek.
3: Space rocks?
1: Yeah.
3: Star you'd Trek. Have to create some sort of
1: Star
3: force.
1: Trek has the warp drive. Although, do they have the warp drive on the
2: hyperdrive?
0: They have a version.
1: The Millennium Falcon had the hyperdrive, correct?
2: Yeah, sure.
0: Like the Guardians of the Galaxy have a version of where like they hit into the traveling through the dimensions.
4: Yeah.
2: Every space, they've got some version of that.
0: Which means it's got to be possible. I think it goes back to that. I think the government knows they're giving Marvel information.
4: That's exactly probably what's happening. Yeah.
2: It's as plausible as anything else.
4: Yeah, it is. All right. 15 million. If you had 15 million just to blow. Somebody said, here's 15 million. All you can do is spend it on one night with one girl. Not a virgin, by the way. You want some action. One night, one girl, 15 million. You can't spend it any other way. Think about that.
3: Ooh.
4: All right. We'll get back on that.
3: A bunch of married dudes?
4: Yeah.
3: You're a dick.
0: Yeah.
4: Well, not a dick. Just say it. You can say it. Okay, you're not married in this hypothetical situation. Your wife, you have no significant other. You're a single guy. You have $15 million. Okay. You can answer that question when you get back, right? I'll think of one, too.
3: Well, I'm going to get high so we can talk about warp drive.
4: Well, we'll do that, too. All right. Noé Ramirez with us, too.
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15: So what's warp speed?
16: Okay. Yeah. I'm going to give you the key points.
15: All right.
16: 2021, scientists proposed a new model for warp drives, challenging the need for exotic negative energy. I don't know what that means.
17: Good. I was worried about that.
16: Right. The concept of a warp bubble could potentially use a positive energy, shifting the future of faster-than-light travel. Despite intriguing advancements, practical warp drives remain elusive with unresolved issues in construction and stability. Want me to carry on? Because we can get to one paragraph where I kind of understand it.
17: All right. Give us that one.
16: Yeah. All right. Well, I'll give you a couple where, you know, maybe somebody smarter than us can chime in.
18: Well, no issue.
17: Right. Yeah. Hey, that could be anybody.
19: I am an expert in warp drives.
16: All right, and a surprising paper from 2021 scientists Alexei Bobrik and Gianni Martier suggested they nail down a physical model

0: for a warp drive, which flew in the face of what we thought about crazy concept of warp speed travel, that it required exotic negative forces. The paper proposed a broader way to classify warp drive spacetimes in subluminal cases. I don't know what that means.
1: Yeah.
0: The authors argued a warp bubble could be described using positive energy rather than the exotic negative energy that has haunted the idea since Miguel Alcubierre's famous 1994 proposal. We all remember that.
2: Miguel, yeah.
1: I know where I was when I heard it, too.
3: So this is a paper. They're not actually just like making things to go super fast.
2: Yeah, this is not an article. This is a peer-reviewed.
0: What the breakthrough means, you'll need a quick crash course on the far-out idea of traveling through folded space, because warp drive has always sounded cleaner in science fiction than it does in general relativity. The colloquial term warp drive comes from science fiction, most famously Star Trek. The faster-than-light warp drive of the Federation works by colliding matter and antimatter, converting the explosive energy to propulsion. Star Trek suggests that this extraordinary power alone pushes the ship at faster-than-light speeds.
1: We still can't figure out how you lose a day going to New Zealand. How are we going to figure this out? it still just fries our brain.
2: How's it tomorrow?
0: It seems to me it's less about going fast than being able to bend space.
2: Yeah.
0: As I understand it, and
1: we
0: don't
1: need
0: know.
1: Some weed, we need some weed.
0: Right, what the bending of space involves. Apparently, you can do it with positive energy, where before they thought you needed negative energy, and don't ask me what the difference is.
3: I don't know what the little button is on the car knob that shifts the gears.
2: Yeah.
3: Let alone this.
0: That'll take you into low gears.
2: So they confirm good vibes are better than bad vibes, is what I'm understanding. That's already practical.
0: Right.
4: Close enough.
3: Yeah, it's all vibes. Space vibes.
2: Off the vibes.
0: Are you afraid to touch that button?
3: I won't touch it.
2: You got to smash the button, dude.
0: On the stick shift?
1: Because it might move then, right?
0: Yeah.
4: I've got the ones on the steering wheel.
1: I had one of those too.
4: One says plus, one says minus. I have no idea what they do. I'm just not touching them.
3: It sounds like plus will send you to hyperdrive.
1: Yeah. Push them at the boat. Push them at the same time. See what happens.
0: That's for
3: you just take off.
2: Yeah,
1: and go up.
0: For mountain driving, push.
4: Oh, okay.
0: Yeah, because it'll be like my truck has six gears, so I can, if I shift it into low, it'll be six through one.
4: Oh.
0: And one wraps it up the most. But you can use it to brake when you're going down, say, the steep embankment from the tunnel to Silverthorne, Colorado.
4: Okay.
0: Yeah.
3: Is there a national park there?
0: No, it's a ways away.
1: Shut up. So, speaking of space and time, there was a story out. It talks about time being the thief that people is the ultimate thief of life, because, you know, we're living on Earth, and here's how long we're going to live, and we're going to die. And have you ever seen the movie Interstellar? It's been around for a long time, so don't give anything away.
4: Here, hold on. I got something for this discussion.
1: Yeah. Okay.
4: The Michael Phelps bong rip.
1: Yeah. Olympic bong rip.
4: It just goes for 3 minutes.
1: Well, in that movie, Matthew McConaughey's character goes out into space. And where he's at, time slows down. So I'm not giving any of the plot line. So when he comes back to Earth eventually in that movie, it's a great movie. When he comes back to Earth eventually, he's pretty much like 35, 38 years old, and his daughter is 65.
4: Oh.
1: Or 70 or something like that. Ellen Burstyn, I think, plays the daughter in that. So that is freaky, because he comes back finally to see his daughter again, and she's went right past him.
0: And he does not age.
1: He didn't age. He aged a couple years. She aged like 60 years, something like that. So, it's a pretty crazy scene.
0: Is that because of warp drive?
5: Relativity?
1: Spark it up again there. I don't know. Yeah.
5: That reminds me of, like, I remember hearing about when I was a kid in school, like, how they would tell us, when you look at the stars at night, like on a night there's no clouds, you see real bright stars.
1: Mm-hmm.
5: That light you're seeing is not actually there anymore.
1: Right.
5: Like, it's so far away that...
1: Yeah.
0: It could be, but the light you're seeing now came 100 million years ago.
1: However
0: many light years away.
3: We might need some mushrooms here pretty soon.
0: But I think even...
1: No egos,
4: I don't have a sound effect for mushrooms.
1: Yeah, we know.
4: It's not as...
3: Chewing?
4: Yeah.
2: Yeah.
5: crying.
1: I do love the bong sound effect.
0: The closest star to Earth is 4.25 light years away. So it took that light 4 years to get here.
5: Yeah.
1: Wow.
3: Which wouldn't the sun be the closest star?
0: Well, you could point there.
4: No, there's two planets in between us and the sun.
1: Right.
3: Third rock. But there's not the closest star.
0: Right, the closest star is, of course, the sun.
4: Oh, right.
5: And it's only 4 light years.
0: 93 million miles away, and it takes about 8 minutes for that. So the sun, what you're looking at on the sun, took 8 minutes to get
1: here. I really hope there's a guy sitting over his coffee table now getting high listening to this program right now, because he's going to be going, wow.
5: Staring at the sun.
1: Yeah.
5: No, I do. Yeah, I mean, I love thinking about that stuff. Anytime, like, I am fried. And I'm just like, because everything you look at then will kind of send you. I don't know if you've explored with the mushrooms, but like that's it's crazy because like you put your feet on the grass and then you're like, oh, I am God. It's me. It's actually all of us.
4: I need some of the mushrooms you're taking.
0: Ken's backing
3: stuff
0: me
3: like
0: up
3: that'll
0: here.
3: Freak me out. I remember when we came, my buddies and I went camping once and we thought the moon had disappeared and luckily it just rose over the horizon. We're like, thank God.
4: Okay, I'm going to cut this off right now because we just got the first email trying to explain negative rest mass energy. Just stop.
1: So a scientist checked in. Somebody's actually studied that.
4: No, I don't think so. No. But it just don't try.
0: It's a little scientists AI don't email. Overview. All right, here's one from Ken. And this is about as base as we can get.
1: All right.
0: Todd, you are correct about it's bending the time-space continuum. The best description I saw was a scientist using a tablecloth and placing a chip at each end.
4: Chip.
0: He grabbed the middle of the cloth, lifted, bent or warped the continuum, and it brought the two chips closer together.
1: Oh, yeah.
0: So space is a tablecloth.
1: Can we eat those chips after this bong?
0: Yeah, and I don't know how you move the space tablecloth.
5: Yeah, do you ask God to do it?
0: Yeah. Well, it's either negative or positive energy. How that's generated, I don't know.
4: Moving the tablecloth seems to be the sticking point here.
1: Yeah. Plus, this is a godless show, no way. So we don't. It's all about science here because that's what we stick to. But
0: Katie says
3: I do like space as a tablecloth.
0: Jennifer Aniston.
5: Yeah, I was just thinking that. Yeah, like that's a good band name.
1: $15 million bit.
0: Yeah. Or Pink for $15 million. Now you gotta wonder if these women would prostitute themselves. Jennifer Aniston and Pink probably don't need.
1: They don't need
0: $15 million.
4: But in this scenario, they will.
1: Yeah. Is this a woman checking in?
4: Yeah, it's Katie who's afraid of mail.
1: Oh, she likes the ladies, too.
4: She said they're two girl crushes.
1: Oh, okay.
4: I was going to say, Jennifer, because here's my question. Can we get any vintage of, like, could I get 1997 Jennifer Aniston? Like, cover of Rolling Stone Jennifer Aniston? Or does it have to be current day?
1: Well, you know what? She stayed hot.
4: Absolutely.
1: You know?
4: Absolutely. But I'm just saying.
1: And I think you're right. I think you would pick somebody. This is $15 million to pick. I think you pick somebody that you love their. You don't know her personally, but we love who she is and everything about her.
4: Right.
1: As opposed to just some hot chick. So it would have to be. You would probably pick an actress or a singer or something like that.
4: Yeah.
1: So something you have that. Because your brain is your biggest sexual organ. So you're thinking, oh, this is Jennifer Aniston. Holy hell.
4: Well, hi again.
0: Yeah.
3: All right. I'm going to Amelia Earhart.
1: No, you're not.
0: Not in Tyler's case.
1: Yeah.
0: The brain is his second biggest sexual organ.
1: Yeah. Thank you, Todd.
0: And here's one from Western Kansas. Yeah. Oh, I met a nice racist from Western Kansas while I was away.
1: On the golf course?
0: Oh, no, not on the golf course. In the parking lot of the Motor Hotel.
4: That tracks.
1: Did he assume you're a racist because you're a white guy?
0: Uh-huh.
1: He said something out loud?
0: Huh?
1: Oh, Jesus.
0: Yeah, he told us the name of his black lab, which was an abbreviation of a racial slur.
4: Wow. Oh.
0: And he felt perfectly comfortable.
1: I've had that. Dave's lab?
0: Yeah.
4: Dog didn't deserve that.
0: No, it's not the.
1: I'm trying to think of what racial slur.
0: I'm not going to say it off the air.
4: Don't brainstorm it on
1: the
4: mic.
1: N-bomb? Is it the N-bomb?
0: A variation of the N-bomb.
1: Oh, okay. So we just stopped it at the first G.
0: And the hotel I stayed at is owned by a nice Indian couple.
1: All right.
0: And he knocks on my door. You trust these Indian people?
1: Wow.
4: Oh, he knocked on your door.
0: Wow. And
1: Dot or feather?
5: You made him feel safe.
0: An Asian Indian.
1: Okay.
0: And I said, yeah, I've been coming here for about 5 years. They're a great couple. In fact, when I rolled in there, they used to have a restaurant there. And when I came in a different way and I saw the sign was up for the, they hadn't taken the restaurant sign down yet.
1: No, hey, white guys have that problem. Non-racist white guys have the problem that...
0: they see you as a white guy. They're a racist, and they think, they're cool with my racist stuff.
1: It's amazing how they do that to this day, even
0: But
1: sometimes.
0: Let me tell you how nice these people are. I'm smelling food cooking when I'm in the lobby. Right. And I said, did you reopen the restaurant? And she goes, no. I said, well, I smell cooking. And she goes, well, let me bring you some. And she brought me a plate full of... curry spiced potatoes.
1: Yeah.
0: With bell peppers and cilantro on there. So I had some snack before. That was my appetizer before I went out to eat. It was great.
3: So you just set your ass on fire.
1: Before you go golfing?
3: Yeah.
1: You were squirting up a porta potty later, weren't you?
0: This was the night that I arrived.
4: Crop dust in the fourth green. So
3: this guy's like a door to door racist.
5: Yeah. I respect that. At least put the legwork in. You know,
1: he knocked on the door at your motor hotel and said, do you trust these Indian people?
0: Uh-huh.
3: Well, what would he have done if an Indian answered the door?
0: Think about where he came from.
5: He would have screamed.
0: He was coming from the oil fields of North Dakota, going to his home somewhere, I forget, in western Kansas. So I'm sure he's surrounded by people who accept his rhetoric.
1: Right.
4: Oh, man. But it's a bold move to just assume people will agree with your racism.
1: In this day and age. This isn't the 50s. You're right.
4: Seriously.
1: Yeah.
5: It's making a comeback, dude. That's what.
1: You're right. You're right. It is kind of making a comeback, and we know why.
0: Right. He's out in western Nebraska, so he figures, there must be any number of people who agree with me, and I'm sure there are.
5: Yeah.
3: I thought the dog name was going to be the extent of this guy's racism.
0: Oh, no. Yeah.
4: That was just a tip.
0: So did I. But then he knocks on my door. They're good people.
4: Wow.
0: Yeah.
4: And did you tell him, and by the way, don't come back.
0: Yeah.
4: We ain't going to hang.
3: Yeah. Was he sober?
5: Give me that dog.
0: Yeah.
3: Man.
0: In fact, he was.
4: Yeah, take his dog away, too.
3: How do you even take that dog to the vet?
1: I still don't know the name.
5: Nobody's got to have a government.
1: Gotta figure out the name.
3: Yeah.
1: You got to tell me off the air the name.
0: Oh, yeah. He might have a vet that's cool with that, too. Who knows?
1: All right.
4: Wow.
5: A racist vet. That's hilarious.
1: I do love the racist vet. He loves animals, but he's a racist.
3: Why are all these dogs white?
4: He loves animals, but not all people.
5: You're a vet, but you don't treat pit bulls.
1: Noe Ramirez with us.
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7: I'm Jeff Moe. It's a Lincoln's Pure Rock Alternative 104.1 The Blaze. A man was arrested for allegedly stealing football helmets and clothes from the Memorial Stadium locker rooms in August and this month. Back on September 17th, University of Nebraska-Lincoln police said that a UNL football staff member reported four missing black alternative Husker helmets for an upcoming game. UNLPD obtained closed-circuit TV video from August 21st and showed a man later identified as 22-year-old Brett Powers arriving at the Osborne Legacy Complex using a card reader to unlock the door, going into the equipment area, and taking two white Husker football helmets and four black helmets. Total value of those, $9,000. Powers was later arrested and charged with one count of burglary in the case. A drive-by shooting in the Belmont area of Northwest Lincoln early Thursday morning. Lincoln police were called to Lewis Avenue and Adams Street. On a report of the drive-by, a 14-year-old boy reported to police that a vehicle drove through an alley near the home and an unknown person shot at his bedroom window. Several shell casings were found. Multiple bullet holes were found. Nobody was hurt. 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And the top-ranked Nebraska volleyball team plays Rutgers tonight at the Devaney Center First Serve at 7 on Nebraska Public Media. Rain likely through the day today and a high of 66. I'm Jeff Moats on 104.1 The Blaze.
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25: Virginity. Do you think he went to his money guy and says, hey, I got 15 for this OnlyFans girl? And his money guy said, yeah, I guess you do.
26: Yeah, probably.
4: Yes, yeah. Should you? No.
25: So we invited people to toss names out there, but I don't think any of these people would prostitute themselves. Selma Hayek doesn't need $15 million.
26: No.
4: Okay, but we're discounting their wishes.
26: Yeah.
4: You know?
26: We're saying that they're open to it. Yeah. Yeah. Just for that sake. And Selma Hayek, she probably wouldn't want some sweaty dude all over her.
25: So this is one of those, you got $15 million.
26: And they will take $15
25: million. But you got to spend it on someone
26: that's it.
25: You want to have sex with.
26: That's it.
27: I was going to say, if I could spend the money however I want with these people.
25: And she won't say no, apparently, in this scenario.
26: Right.
27: I'm gonna hire, like, Danica Patrick, the NASCAR driver.
26: Right.
27: To give me courses that are worth way more than $15 million.
26: What, to teach you how to drive?
27: Yeah.
26: Okay.
25: Oh, yeah. Okay.
26: Okay.
27: Maybe we get spicy in the car, you know, but I want to start with something familiar.
26: Not just a nut. Yeah, yeah. I get that.
27: I want to show her I care, you know what I mean?
4: Wouldn't you want to hire somebody who could teach you how to win?
26: Win?
27: Yeah.
26: Whoa.
27: Yeah, but yeah.
26: You know, I'm with Todd. I hate her now, too. She's still good looking, but I think she's a piece of crap.
25: Oh, yeah, she can get you some of that car fixing insurance stuff.
4: Yeah. Yeah. Car Shield? Is that the one she's talking?
25: Yeah.
27: Give me a nice livery.
25: Yeah.
26: Who's yours, Nick? 15 mil.
28: Amelia Earhart.
26: No, you're just saying that. Yep. Your wife doesn't
25: know that.
28: Exactly.
26: Yeah. Well, your wife has somebody in mind. Some stud.
28: Yeah, probably a guy that lives down the street.
4: You are gone for 4 hours every day.
26: Yeah.
28: A lot longer than that.
26: No, he's gone in the afternoon now, too.
4: Oh, that's right. You're gone all day.
26: He's got all day to be gone.
28: All day. If there is a dude hanging out around the house, there's a couple projects that you put on a list. Like, hey, while you're here.
26: Yeah. Besides doing my wife, fix something up.
28: Yeah, please.
26: Okay.
28: Right.
26: Yeah.
28: Please.
26: Yeah, please.
27: Just come cook in my kitchen. Wash the dishes when you're done. You know what I mean?
26: Yeah.
28: Mow the lawn or something.
26: Wash the dishes when you're done. Todd, you got somebody?
25: No, I don't. Mm-mm. Because I'm married. But I am allowed to switch up my hall pass.
26: Oh, okay.
27: Okay.
26: And well, that's the same thing.
25: I'm going to move. Well, I'm not going to pay her $15
26: million.
25: No. Yeah. She has to want to.
26: Right. Oh, yeah. It's better when they want sex.
25: Yeah.
4: You're all hung up on this consent
28: the enthusiasm.
4: Thing.
28: Right.
26: Well, they actually want to have sex with you.
27: Groundbreaking.
26: They can take the money and have sex with you, but they don't really want to have sex
28: with you. That really narrows down this game.
26: Yeah.
25: Christy's still with Sam Elliott.
26: Sam Elliott, right.
25: As her hall pass.
26: And you'd be proud. see Sam Elliott walking around your house naked.
25: And now that I see the Allstate commercials going on, okay. I really like Judy Greer.
4: Oh, yeah.
26: Yeah,
4: oh.
26: I can see that, too.
28: I think you were going to pick the man.
26: She's sexy in a cool way. I'm with you.
25: There's something just girl next door. About
4: and she might take the money.
25: About Judy Greer.

0: Judy
1: not just a hall pass. It's called a hall pass now.
0: Probably doesn't need $15 million.
2: I like the hall pass idea more than the $50 million because, like you said, then it means they are into it.
0: Yeah.
1: They're into it. But your list goes down.
0: Sure. Right. And you
3: significantly
0: also have to reciprocate with your partner.
1: Right. Oh, they're all that takes. Yeah.
0: She,
1: in hypothetical, they get the bank somebody,
0: too. She, gets a hall pass as well.
1: It's Sam Elliott, right?
2: It's only fair.
0: Correct. Yeah.
1: Does your wife have a hall pass?
2: Yeah. Yeah, he's dead, though. But her hall pass was Anthony Bourdain.
1: Okay.
0: Really?
1: I felt like you said he's dead now like you killed him.
2: Yeah. He's dead now. Yeah, took care of that.
3: Yeah, where were you? Do you have an alibi?
1: Yeah. Oh, that's Colleen's, by the way.
2: It's a good one.
0: Yeah.
1: Colleen, we had Anthony Bourdain on the show with us on the radio, on the phone. And years ago, Colleen told her son, who lived in New York City at the time, still does, to take a picture of the urinal that she's that Anthony Bourdain had just pissed in. So we told that story to Anthony Bourdain while Colleen was sitting there. Did he say check, please?
3: No, he said security.
1: Yeah, yelled security. That was
3: his whole response.
1: Yeah,
3: and Colleen was mortified.
1: She's still mortified that we said that to him. Very but funny. He's dead now.
3: And then to top it all off, I was the one that told her he was dead.
1: Oh, you were? She didn't hear it yet.
3: We came in that morning. The news broke. Yeah. I texted her and I said, hey, I'm sorry to hear about Bourdain. I know that's tough for you. And she's like, what happened? Oh, no. I was the one that broke the news to her.
1: Oh, man. And then we embarrassed her in front of him, too. So what's yours, then? What's your hall pass, Noe?
2: Let's see.
1: What type of women do you like to gravitate towards, too?
3: Well, I mean, for this, aren't you going to go with something out of the norm?
2: Right, yeah. I think for the sake of this, you got to go with something that is not at all like my wife. So I'm going to say Serena Williams.
1: Okay.
2: I'm going to say either her or listen, dude, call me crazy. I think Angel Reese is very attractive.
1: Okay. You like black chicks, man. Sounds like
3: you're going to need a stepladder for her.
2: Yeah. Yeah, so, she can buy it for me.
1: Wait, I think she's a pretty girl. Yeah,
0: we have an emailer suggesting you take your driving lessons from a Canadian lady called Amber Balcaen, Balcaen.
1: Yeah, that's going down the rabbit hole. Yeah, she's a much better person than Danica.
0: Yeah.
1: That's some spicy taint gravy. But is she hot?
4: Oh, she is.
0: Look her up.
1: Okay,
0: yeah.
1: All right.
0: No question.
1: Yeah.
0: And I don't know if...
2: She could teach me how to drive. She looks like she could drive so good. She looks like an incredible driver. Oh, my God.
1: So good.
0: First Canadian to win a NASCAR race. I don't know if that was the big
2: one. I don't know.
0: Race.
2: I panicked. But Danica Patrick is the only female driver that
1: you
2: I know.
1: You thought of. Yeah. I panicked. No, Danica's a pretty lady, but she's not a good person. I agree with you on that.
2: No, that goes around, doesn't it?
0: Well, anybody who's come in contact with Aaron Rodgers is.
2: Oh, yeah.
0: That makes him a bad human
1: That's
0: being.
1: Not the reason she's bad. She's bad before Aaron Rodgers.
0: Right? No, but, you know, he has that effect on
1: Don't
0: people.
1: Mess with my boy, man. My boy.
3: You are he's so desperate.
1: He's my man for one more season.
0: From the
1: Made
0: guy
1: the playoffs last year.
0: Who originated the term preening dick. Yeah. I remember you referring to Aaron Rodgers as a preening dick back when he played for the Green Bay Packers. Yeah. And you know what? He is still a preening dick.
1: He's my preening dick.
0: Yeah. Nothing about that guy has changed.
1: My preening dick.
3: He keeps saying that when he retires, he's going to disappear.
1: Yeah.
3: And I hope that he's not lying.
1: He's still going to do McAfee.
3: He's going to be out of the public eye, just gone as soon as he retired.
0: I hope he goes down into
2: That's what happens when people with too much money start doing heavy drugs. It's because they start thinking about stuff like I saw him on a podcast talking about ayahuasca or something and all these breakthroughs. I'm like, shut up, dude. You're too rich to know what that's telling you, okay?
3: Yeah. No, I just think he's too much of a spotlight hound to actually go away. As much as he complains about the people, you know, he loves it.
2: Yeah,
3: he loves it.
0: Oh, no, he's a total attention whore.
1: TV's going to come for him if he wants to do that.
2: He's a quarterback.
1: TV's coming for him.
3: Yeah, I don't know.
1: They come for all the stars.
3: I think you got to be likable to be on TV.
1: Yeah, they come for all the stars.
3: I don't know that he's that likable.
1: They come for all the stars.
3: His Q rating might not be high enough.
1: You know, all the Packer fans I know still like him, Puss.
3: I appreciate what he did. I just think he's a preening dick.
1: Well, I know that.
3: And I got real tired of
1: He's still a preening dick. Yeah.
3: I got real tired of his stuff the last two or three years he was there.
0: I think a lot of people didn't like Tom Brady before he got into
3: the booth.
1: That's totally true.
3: That's true. And

0: And Belichick, when the year he was on TV, right. He all of a sudden became likable. You're right.
1: I still don't like Brady in the booth.
2: I think Tom Brady is a great analyst.
0: Yeah. He's definitely gotten better.
3: He got better, for sure. Yeah.
0: He's definitely gotten better.
4: I think he could just go enjoy retirement. Like, just hang out on a yacht.
0: But they threw $37 million a year at him for 10 years. Well,
3: Retired people are bored, man. Retired at 45, you're going to be bored.
4: Well, go ruin the Raiders.
0: but you know what? You know what happens if he's not on TV, Nick? He comes back.
5: That's true.
0: And none of us want that.
5: He doesn't know how to chill. That's
4: I would like Mahomes to beat him, but that's never going to happen.
3: You want Mahomes to beat somebody? They didn't make a playoffs last year. Jesus, we're not even near the NFL. We're nitpicking like bitches here.
0: I already saw the post, Tyler, that you know, the one team that Aaron Rodgers has never beaten is the Packers.
3: Oh, because you never played them.
0: He played them last year.
3: And the Packers won. That's right.
0: So the only way for him to – there's four other quarterbacks.
3: Super Bowl.
0: It's the only way he could become a fifth quarterback to beat all
3: 32
0: teams.
3: You're on the spot there. I don't think it's going to happen, but Steelers-Packers Super Bowl.
2: Oh,
3: you're just going to eat a gun, aren't you?
2: Yeah.
3: There's no way you're rooting for the Packers. No way.
0: This is genuine distress on his face.
3: That is. I think you are eating a gun.
2: Yeah. It'd be like, and then they got Big Bunny at halftime. It'd just be the worst.
3: Yeah. You can watch it with that racist dude you met in Colorado.
0: Come on, Todd. Make a decision.
2: Yeah, bring that dog over here.
0: Packers Steelers Super Bowl. Aaron Rodgers and the Steelers.
3: Oh,
0: you got to
3: root for the Steelers.
0: Come on. No, I think he's going to root for the Packers.
3: He hates the Packers every fiber of his being.
0: But he really hates Aaron Rodgers.
3: Right.
0: Yeah.
2: I suppose I would have to wager on it to keep it interesting.
3: No, that's not the count. We're not saying who you think's going to win, who you want to win.
0: Speak from your heart, Todd.
2: I sure hate to see the Packers win.
3: There you go. Thank you.
2: But I sure hate to see Aaron Rodgers win.
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8: I'm Jeff Moe to Lincoln's Pure Rock Alternative 104.1 The Blaze. A man was arrested for allegedly stealing football helmets and clothes from the Memorial Stadium locker rooms in August and this month. Back on September 17th, University of Nebraska-Lincoln police said that a UNL football staff member reported four missing black alternative Husker helmets for an upcoming game. UNLPD obtained closed-circuit TV video from August 21st and showed a man later identified as 22-year-old Brett Powers arriving at the Osborne Legacy Complex using a card reader to unlock the door, going into the equipment area, and taking two white Husker football helmets and four black helmets. Total value of those, $9,000. Powers was later arrested and charged with one count of burglary in the case. A drive-by shooting in the Belmont area of Northwest Lincoln early Thursday morning. Lincoln police were called to Lewis Avenue and Adams Street. On a report of the drive-by, a 14-year-old boy reported to police that a vehicle drove through an alley near the home and an unknown person shot at his bedroom window. Several shell casings were found. Multiple bullet holes were found. Nobody was hurt. Over on KFOR, FM 101.5, 1240 AM tonight, high school football features Elkhorn North playing Lincoln North Star beginning at 6:50. And the top-ranked Nebraska volleyball team plays Rutgers tonight at the Devaney Center First Serve at 7 on Nebraska Public Media. Rain likely through the day today in a high of 66. 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
18: 100 peacocks are playing. They're held hostage. Well, they got knives to their throat. Yeah. If peacocks with guns.
19: Italian town, the country would then be Italy.
18: Yeah. Italian good. Seaside town, Italy, right.
20: Punta Marina.
18: Yeah.
20: Aggressive, loud birds pecking at cars and people, screeching into the night.
18: Man, they're pretty. Into 100 peacocks.
20: Yeah, apparently when COVID hit, the peacock population just took off, right. And now they're like overrun with peacocks in this town.
18: It's pretty. I think they're all pretty, though, man. Yeah.
20: They are, but I guess they're also kind of dicks.
18: They're not going out and they're not killing the peacocks, are they?
20: No, I think they're
18: just... Can you eat peacock? Probably tastes like chicken.
20: Didn't we get told that you can?
18: Is it not legal? I don't think it's legal to kill a peacock, is it? Yeah. Well, there are peacocks everywhere.
19: I don't
18: everywhere.
19: Know if there's a peacock hunting season.
18: Yeah.
19: You know, they're a domestic animal.
20: Oh. Right. This says it's you can eat peacock meat, but it's rare and often quite expensive. Historically, a luxury for royalty and the elite.
18: But what if there's a peacock in your neighborhood? Yeah. You allowed to kill it?
19: Well... There was an incident locally.
18: Right, right.
19: Yeah, or there was, I don't know if it was one. Usually it's more than one.
18: Because somebody was, they were audio taping some of the peacock's noises. They sounded like you, Todd. You were nailing it.
20: It is legal to eat and sell peacock meat in the U.S. if it's farm raised, but usually goes for upwards of $500 a bird.
18: Must be good peacock.
19: Lean white meat.
18: That's good peacock.
19: Turkey.
20: Yeah. Yeah, but this also says notoriously tough, stringy, and difficult to prepare.
19: Yeah, slightly gamier, free-range chicken.
18: Yeah.
19: So it's got to be properly cooked or it will be tough and dry.
18: Yeah. In the morning.
20: Slow and low, apparently, is the way to go on that.
18: All right. But peacock, I guess I'd eat peacock. They laid it out there for me. Why not just a bird?
20: Yeah, it's poultry.
18: Yeah.
20: I mean, I've eaten chicken and quail and pheasant. Cornish game hen.
18: I remember eating probably pheasant and picking out the BBs.
20: Yeah.
18: Yeah.
20: Yeah.
18: Spitting out the BBs. My buddy's, one of my friends in high school, when we were little kids, his dad was a hunter and he brought home pheasant. We were eating pheasant. I remember spitting out BBs. I guess you can't clean those out. I don't know. That was a long time ago.
20: No, I mean, you got to just kind of eat them right.
18: Bite in and spit out the BBs.
19: You could, but it would be tedious.
18: Yeah.
19: At best.
18: Yeah.
20: And you got to have multiple pheasants or quail if you're going to make a meal out of it.
18: There was a bunch, you know.
20: There's not a lot of meat on those.
18: He was an old school pheasant guy.
20: That's the one kind of hunting that I did do as a kid.
19: What? Pheasant hunting?
20: Pheasant and quail. Yeah.
19: Was it a nice walk?
20: Yeah, you're walking along tree lines and ditches.
18: Did you kill any? Were you good at it?
20: I don't recall ever hitting one, no.
18: Okay, right.
20: I did try. I think I took a shot at a few. I took a hunter safety course as about a 12-year-old kid.
18: Okay.
20: So, yeah, I mean, I did go out and try.
18: Nick's not here, too, by the way. Making your dad proud there, Puss. For a little bit, right?
20: For a little bit.
19: Yeah.
20: And then I went, this is dumb.
18: Speaking of killing things, do we do this story?

0: I remember reading this story a while back. It just showed up again in my algorithm. And tell me, stop me if we've told this story. It's about an old bully. 73-year-old South Dakota man waited more than 50 years to kill the man who humiliated him in high school. Do you remember the story?
1: No.
0: Okay, good. I remember reading it. I remember it, yeah.
1: But I'm intrigued.
2: Right.
0: In 2012.
1: Having been bullied in high school.
0: In 2012, Carl Erickson was sentenced to life in prison for murdering his former classmate, Norman Johnson. Erickson drove to Johnson's home, knocked on his door, and shot him twice in the face.
2: Damn.
0: At first.
2: In the face.
0: Yeah, in the face. Get that clip ready to go. I love that clip. At first, the killing made no sense. Then Erickson told investigators about something that happened to him in the 50s. Back in high school, Johnson had humiliated Erickson in a locker room by putting a jock strap over his head. Erickson said the memory stayed with his subconscious for more than a half century.
1: I get it. I mean, I don't get the murder part, but I get the bullying sticking with you.
0: Yeah, I realize that, but they let the... High school.
1: Man. I mean, I remember the. Somebody
0: put a hot bomb on my jock on the baseball team. He's friend of this day, you know.
1: But I still remember the guys who bullied me in high school. I got shoved over in a locker room one time and smacked my head on a bench. I still have a mark on the back of my head from that.
0: Were they older dudes than you?
1: Because this was a dude in my class.
0: All right, but you were a bigger boy than him.
2: Do you know where he is?
1: Yeah. Still in Villisca.
0: All right.
1: Yeah.
0: Find his ass.
1: It was like junior high. He was holding the door shut in the locker room, and I said something about, you know, hey, well, stop it. And he just turned around and shoved me, and I fell backwards.
0: He should call and apologize. What's his first name? We should get bullies to apologize.
1: I'm not going to throw that out there.
0: Yeah. I had a friend of mine. It wasn't really a bully, but he remembers, you know, being a dick to this one kid. That's a bully, I guess, a little bit. But he saw the kid. Wow, kid, grown man, maybe 10 years ago in a bar, and they started talking because they were the same high school class. And he said, hey, man, I want to apologize. I remember one time I did this. The guy goes, yeah, no problem. They had a few more drinks. It was cool. So you can apologize. This guy could apologize, puss. Sorry for pushing Big P over the bench in middle school.
1: I'm fairly certain I had a concussion. Like I had about a half a tennis ball that raised up on the back of my head.
0: So you went through high school with a guy. Were you just ever friends?
1: Nah, not really.
0: Okay.
2: And this incident that you're reporting happened when?
0: 2012.
2: Okay, so it was long before I suggested any sort of eradication of all bullies.
0: Of all bullies.
2: Yeah.
0: 50 years later. This guy was in high school in the 50s. Yeah. They were 76 years old.
1: And he played the long game.
0: You know what? I hope at least the guy that got shot in the face recognized the guy that was about to shoot him before he died.
1: Or maybe he had the common courtesy to say, hey, remember the jockstrap incident?
0: Right.
1: Bang.
0: Yeah.
2: Right.
1: Just explain it real quick.
2: Give him a little explanation.
1: Yeah.
0: Before he blows his head off, right.
1: Yeah, don't do that.
0: 73-year-old South Dakota man. So, yeah. So his name was Carl.
1: And where did he shoot him?
0: He knocked it right twice in the face. Norman answered the door and said, hey, Carl, how you doing?
1: Bang.
0: Carl should have had a jock strap on his face when he shot him in the face. he should have had a jock strap on his face as he shot him. Yeah. That way it would all come back to him, you know. The guy got life in prison.
2: Yeah, well,
0: maybe he was, it doesn't say here, what if you're terminally ill?
1: Was he?
0: No, he wasn't.
1: Oh.
0: But that'd be the thing to do.
2: Yeah,
0: say you got 2 weeks left, you know. You don't want to go out that way. They might say, he's going to die in 2 weeks anyway. Let's not arrest him.
2: He should have shot him like 50 years ago.
0: He should have. Yeah. Todd says eradicate bullies on the spot, right?
1: Okay. But then he would have seen it coming, Todd. Right.
2: I just think the sooner...
0: He did play the long game.
1: Yes. I respect the long game.
2: Think the sooner the better.
0: Yeah.
1: I mean, don't murder people, but...
0: Well, if you're going to, play the long game.
1: I mean, there is something to be said.
0: I wonder if, God. I'm starting to think someone wants to murder me. I don't know.
1: No, I do get it. I get the bullying sticks with you.
0: Yeah.
1: You don't forget some of that stuff.
0: Yeah.
2: No, but...
1: Again, don't kill people.
2: Right. Yeah. I haven't made any plans to seek my revenge.
0: Well, plus, it's been, you know...
1: For all that too skinny bullying you got? Yeah. Shut up.
0: It's almost been 25.

0: You push. I think you should head back to Villisca today and blow somebody's head off.
1: Yeah.
2: It's been more than 25
1: or
2: years.
1: Or at least hop on a bike and go topless.
0: We ever find that chick?
1: No.
0: She ever get a hold of us?
1: No.
0: What's her name again?
1: I feel badly for her.
0: So do I.
1: Yeah.
0: Yeah. Just wanted to mention, though, she looked cute. So she got that going for her. You know?
1: We were
0: kinder.
1: I'm
0: she was
1: sure
0: pretty.
1: That will help her self-esteem.
2: It was a warm, sunny afternoon.
0: She's probably a great.

0: But isn't that town just worthless?
1: I mean, it's, you know, whatever. It is what it is. It's just another
0: dusty,
1: dwindling small town
0: in the Midwest, right?
2: Another stop for the railroad.
1: There's plenty of them out there.
2: That's what it was there for.
0: Zach, there's plenty of those, you're right, Puss. And Nick doesn't appear in any of those anymore.
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6: I'm Jeff Moe. It's a Lincoln's Pure Rock Alternative, 104.1 The Blaze. A reminder, traffic-wise today, that westbound O Street between 9th and 16th Streets will close for water main replacement work as part of Project O Street. Eastbound O Street between 9th and 13th Streets will stay open. The O Street intersections at 9th, 10th, 11th, 12th, and 13th Streets will be open to both north and southbound traffic. Fraud cases targeting people who have been in jail or their loved ones continues to increase for Lincoln Police. It's a scam that LPD first talked about in August, but Public Information Manager Erica Thomas says two cases here in the last week alone, about $3,000 was lost, and the scammers told each victim to send money using digital payment apps. Thomas says Lancaster County Department of Corrections will never request credit, debit, or money app payments by phone, email, or text. And the Nebraska football team is receiving votes in this week's AP Top 25 College Football Rankings that were released Sunday. The Huskers are off to a 4-0 start after defeating Michigan State Saturday 31-13. Mostly cloudy today and a high of 73. I'm Jeff Moats on 104.1 The Blaze.
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7: Yes, bullies can change, but often requires, so before you go shoot a bully or push, go back and beat the hell out of that kid that threw you down with a bat.
8: I'm not going to do that, by the way.
9: I think that dude should at least step up and apologize.
7: I think so, too.
9: He knows what he did.
7: What's his first name?
8: No, it doesn't matter.
7: And you're locally famous now. So
8: infamous,
7: he feels bad
8: maybe.
7: For pushing the fat kid over in junior high school. You know, you're bigger, stronger now. You're not fat anymore. You lift weights. Kick his ass. You got to be taller than him, right?
8: No. He was a pretty tall kid.
7: Oh, okay. Yeah. Well, he's a pretty tall adult now.
8: Right. Yeah, probably.
7: Yeah. They know who he is. We're talking about they know who he is, right?
8: Oh, I don't know. He may not even remember. I don't know.
7: Yeah, but you remember.
8: About 7th, 8th grade.
7: All right.
8: Yeah, I remember it because I was the one that got the concussion.
7: Yeah.
8: And they're like I say, there's still
7: get in trouble. Did he get in trouble?
8: Oh yeah, he got in trouble. I mean, there's still scar tissue on the back of my head. I still have a little bump on the back of my head.
7: He threw you down. You got to kick his ass.
8: Well, the bench that I hit was built into the floor.
7: I know what you're talking about.
8: Concrete built into the floor, and I hit the corner of that thing with my head.
7: All right.
9: There was an incident in St. Louis. Yeah, with Ole Sykes, who is the lead singer of the British rock band Bring Me the Horizon, and somebody lobbed a phone on stage and hit him in the head.
7: Right.
9: Who just...
7: Somebody hit Clapton the other day, too.
9: Yeah, in Spain. You know, Clapton is a little bitch because he just got hit with a piece of cardboard.
7: Did
9: this
7: he really?
9: Guy got hit in the head by a phone. Was it a burner phone? Who the hell launches their phone?
8: Well, this is not the first incident of this. People throw their phones up on stage and like...
7: They want the guy to take a picture.
8: Yeah, they want the people to take a picture and then throw it back or something. And like,
9: oh.
7: That's why.
8: Yeah.
7: That's why they do that.
9: I'm not throwing my phone.
8: No, me neither.
9: My phone is a little too valuable. There's a lot of stuff on my phone that I don't want to lose, and I'm not going to lob it at some lead singer's head.
8: No.
7: Well, he just threw it on stage, hit the singer's head.
8: Quote, who the F just threw a phone at my effing head?
7: Right.
8: Sykes said, visibly distraught.
7: Maybe the band
8: after
7: sucks.
8: Finishing the song.
9: So he got a mild concussion.
8: Yeah.
7: Wow, that's pretty hardcore.
9: That's it is.
7: Whipped the phone. Now they know who did it because they can look at the phone.
9: Sure.
7: Unless it's locked up, he's yelling to the singer, here's my password, take a picture of yourself.
8: Yeah, apparently they stopped the show for a few minutes for him to at least just get checked out real quick. But then he did finish the show. He didn't pull a bitch move like Clapton.
7: Yeah.
9: Now, I understand, when I saw John Mellencamp with The Who and Loverboy a long time ago, somebody lobbed a beer bottle and hit him in the head.
7: I'd be pissed if I was Mellencamp.
8: Yeah, yeah, that would hurt.
9: Yeah. But he did come out back on stage, and he cursed to whoever, you know, threw the beer bottle at him.
7: And then played, right?
9: I was certainly behind him there, and I was all for, oh, well, we'll just get to see the Who a little faster. But that was not the case.
8: No, you just get an hour in between bands.
7: Yeah, you want Mellencamp to keep playing.
9: They're going to come on when they're going to come on. Yeah, but, you know, a beer bottle to the head, yeah, I'll give John Mellencamp. Yeah, you're going to be pissed off.
7: Yeah.
9: But Eric Clapton gets hit with a piece of cardboard.
7: Is that what it was, a cardboard?
9: In his chest.
8: It was an album sleeve.
9: Yeah. I don't even think the vinyl was in it, which would have made it a little bit heavier.
7: Could take an eye out,
9: yeah,
7: though.
9: Yeah, I could.
8: Hit him in the chest.
7: But it didn't, though. It didn't, so that's the matter. You know, sign the damn album, throw it back.
9: It hit him in the chest.
7: Then he whips it back and takes some other random guy's eye out. That'd be funny.
9: And then he walked off and didn't do his encore.
7: Yeah, he's been a bitch for a while now.
9: That was also one of the worst concerts I've ever seen.
8: I'm with you.
7: Yeah.
8: Boring as hell.
9: Yeah, he just stared at his shoes.
7: I saw him in the 80s. He was
9: played.
7: Great, though.
9: Yeah.
7: I saw him in like 88.
8: Sounded great.
7: Yeah. Yeah,
8: and the visual was just boring.
9: Yeah, I saw the set list. It was the same set list, and he would change it up. There was one song that he would change up, and I really wanted to hear the guitar solo from Let It Rain, but he had played that in Calgary a couple of nights before, so we weren't going to hear Let It Rain.
7: Yeah,
9: we were just going to watch
7: him all the time,
9: right, stare at his shoes, and he'd go through, play guitar, get check.
7: It was a really the hits that night, though.
9: It was a really boring show. Yeah,
7: as
9: he did play the
7: hits. As opposed to Dylan, you know, because the Dylan show blew ass.
9: Oh, yeah. You could actually understand Clapton. It sounded like a lot of his old records. Yeah, so
7: 1-877-931-4TNT. Pushes on the phone with somebody. Just want to get the number out again there. Just a guy that beat you up?
8: No. But this Sherry was at the Bring Me the Horizon show.
9: Oh,
7: okay.
9: Uh-huh.
7: Where was it? In St. Louis?
9: Yeah.
7: Okay.
2: Okay, so that one was in St. Louis, but I was in the Kansas City show, but I have lore because I'm a weirdo and I belong to the Facebook page.
7: Okay, great.
2: So,
7: great.
2: What happened was...
7: First of all, I'm going to apologize since I don't know the band. What kind of music is it?
2: It's really hard. It's rock. Yeah, it's emo.
7: Emo, okay. Got it. Okay, cool. Yeah. Go ahead.
2: Yeah. And they are amazing.
7: I'm sure. You're a fan.
8: They're a heavy band.
9: Yeah.
2: They are, and they're wonderful, and they really promote like peace and love, and so having that phone lobbed at him was just BS. But anyways, I'm moving on. I digress.
7: Go ahead.
2: So what happened was somebody in front of a guy was filming during a song, and the guy was tired of the phone being in front of his face.
7: Oh.
2: The guy stole the other guy's phone and lobbed it, and it accidentally hit poor Ollie in the head, and it did give him a mild concussion.
7: So
9: This was not intentional.
7: Right.
2: It was not intentional. But the guy, I guess, went up and asked for his phone back, and he was basically told to F off. So they have his phone still.
9: How did you ascertain this information? Did it come from your Facebook group?
7: Yeah.
2: It came from a very reliable Facebook group. Absolutely. It's not, you know... I believe everything I read on Facebook, so that's exactly what happened.
7: Is Ollie okay?
2: He's Ollie is okay.
7: Oh, it's Ollie.
2: He performed the next night in Kansas City, and they were amazing.
7: Yeah, listen to you. I got to check them out just because you seem so happy with them. Ollie.
2: They're so good. They are really, really so good.
7: All right. Well, thanks for the information.
2: Thank you for taking my call. Right. You guys are amazing.
9: No. Thank you, Sherry.
2: Thank you.
7: Yeah, we are amazing.
2: Bye.
7: Thank you. Appreciate that. 1-877-931-4TNT. 4868. I wrote it down.
9: Are
7: again
9: they
7: today,
9: along
7: man.
9: The lines of a death cab for cutie?
8: A little heavier.
9: That kind of emo.
8: Yeah.
7: What's the band again?
8: We played a few songs of theirs.
9: Bring Me the Horizon.
7: Got it. All right. So she was sweet. I like that girl.
8: Sounds like she had a good night at the show.
7: Yeah, right.
9: Do they have a song called Bring Me the Horizon from the album Bring Me the Horizon?
8: I don't think so.
9: So they could be part of the trifecta.
7: You know them, Nick, at all?
8: No, but I totally get the I'm sick of looking at your phone and I'm just going to toss it.
9: Oh yeah,
8: I get that.
7: Yeah,
8: but you got to be careful where you toss it.
7: But the guy that didn't toss it should have got his phone back. Really?
8: Yeah.
7: No, I mean the cameras, phones and concerts are the thing now. So what are you going to do, man?
9: If that's the story,
7: right?
9: Yeah, then he should get his phone back.
7: Right.
9: And the other guy should get in trouble for hitting Ollie in the head.
8: Yeah. If you want, if you're mad about it, just spike it down to the floor.
7: Yeah.
8: You know.
9: But the guy who hit Clapton with a piece of cardboard should be applauded because he'd get out of there a little earlier.
7: Yeah. So Nick, we were talking about. I mentioned a 73-year-old bully in 2012.
5: Yeah, I think now, we talked about that before.
7: I thought we did too, yeah. but these guys didn't remember. But it went into the story about Push being Push remembers this one incident where he just pushed over a bench in middle school and got a concussion from this kid, and we want that guy to call and apologize to Push. You know, he's still in the area.
5: This made me feel kind of bad about making fun of you for being large in your youth
8: constantly
5: every day.
8: Every day.
7: You're literally grown now,
5: carrying around bullying scars. It's not harkening back to, you know, good childhood memories.
7: Do you remember just one particular incident, Nick, when you were bullied by, and you know the guy's first name?
5: There was a dude named Will who told me he was going to shoot me the next day on the bus.
7: Well, that's kind of crappy. How old were you at the time?
5: It was middle school.
7: Okay.
5: He's like, I'm going to shoot you tomorrow. I don't remember why.
9: None of us should get into a trauma competition with Nick. You know?
7: Well, he's got the card.
8: He's got
9: all the cards.
7: Well, he's got one big card.
5: The bullying wasn't constant, but there was something. But yeah, I remember telling my mom that. We've talked about it on the air.
7: Right.
5: I was like, Mom, this kid said he's going to shoot me tomorrow. She goes, well, maybe you shouldn't be such a smartass.
7: Right.
5: That was it.
7: Yeah.
5: Like, I don't even, I'm not even staying home from school tomorrow.
7: Yeah.
9: That was
7: maybe cool. You shouldn't be such a smartass.
5: Yeah.
7: Is that what your parents told you, Push? You got pushed over?
8: No, they were actually worried about me because I almost blacked out. I mean, I hit my head hard.
9: No, if anyone's justified.
7: Head over heels in your jorts.
9: Yeah, from some kind of trauma for shooting some, knocking on the door and shooting somebody in the face 50 years later, it would be Nick.
7: All right.
5: Oh. Well, I don't know, that kid, I imagine he was.
7: Right, he was going through stuff, too.
9: Oh, I'm sure, because most abusers like that have been abused themselves.
5: Well, yeah, and a kid, I don't think a kid just comes up with something like that on their own.
9: No, likely not.
7: No.
9: It was probably introduced to him by someone close to him.
5: Yeah.
7: Yeah, then you add the gay dad crap, too, you know. Kids are brutal.
5: Well, it only took 19 years of stand-up comedy to
7: solve all that.
8: Work out all those issues.
7: Solve the trauma. Solve the trauma.
8: Yeah, well, I mean, like I said, I've told you guys before, I chummed the water in high school. It was band, choir, drama, speech. Here, choose. What do you want to make fun of me about? I got plenty of options for you. I'm a fat kid, too. Yeah. Here, try that.
7: That's why I'd never share that picture of you with a buzz cut with jazz hands, you know. Although your buddy does. Your best friend does, right?
8: Yeah, okay.
9: It's out
8: beat
9: there.
8: The crap out of him.
7: I think it's the buzz cut that's worse than that bit.
8: All through high school, man.
7: You look better with the hair than you did the buzz cut.
8: I wore my hair like that all through high
7: school. Really? Just straight down,
8: just,
7: man.
8: Yeah.
7: You were curly, man. So if you're the guy to push over in middle school and you feel bad about that.
8: No, if you're the guy that pushed me over.
7: I pushed you. Oh, yeah. I said push over, right?
5: Oh, have you looked at this guy on social media or anything? Yeah.
8: I think I'm actually Facebook friends with him.
9: Are you?
7: Oh. Yeah.
8: Not that we have, ever interacted. But...
7: Say we're talking to you. Say we're talking about him this morning.
5: Well, did things seem to be going well for this guy?
7: Yeah.
8: I mean, I don't know. I haven't looked.
9: Mm-mm. Right.
7: Nick will look him up.
9: Do you have any sort of excuse for his bullying? Was there trauma in his life?
8: Probably. I don't know.
7: No,
8: I
7: mean, just push the fact.
8: We didn't talk about it in seventh grade when it happened.
7: Right.
9: You know? See, there's a reason one becomes a bully. Or maybe some people are just dicks.
7: Yeah. Yeah. I hate those people.
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14: I'm Jeff Moe. It's a Lincoln's Pure Rock Alternative, 104.1 The Blaze. A reminder, traffic-wise today, that westbound O Street between 9th and 16th Streets will close for water main replacement work as part of Project O Street. Eastbound O Street between 9th and 13th Streets will stay open. The O Street intersections at 9th, 10th, 11th, 12th, and 13th Streets will be open to both north and southbound traffic. Fraud cases targeting people who have been in jail or their loved ones continues to increase for Lincoln Police. It's a scam that LPD first talked about in August, but Public Information Manager Erica Thomas says two cases here in the last week alone, about $3,000 was lost. The scammers told each victim to send money using digital payment apps. Thomas says Lancaster County Department of Corrections will never request credit, debit, or money app payments by phone, email, or text. And the Nebraska football team is receiving votes in this week's AP Top 25 College Football Rankings that were released Sunday. The Huskers are off to a 4-0 start after defeating Michigan State Saturday 31-13. Mostly cloudy today and a high of 73. I'm Jeff Moats on 104.1 The Blaze.
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9: You can call or text us and you'll give us some good inside information like Sherry just did.
7: Yeah, she was cool.
9: 877-931-4868. 877-931-4TNT. Got a few guys who have been bullied here. A few football players with class rings would turn them upside down on their finger and then open-handed smack me on the top of the head. Dangerous. And it hurt.
7: That hurts.
0: Yeah. Remember that?
7: Yeah, that hurts. Yeah.
9: And this one says, I wasn't a bully, but there was one kid I picked on a lot.
0: Well, that makes you a bully.
9: Yeah. Several years after school.
7: Well, what'd the kid do, man?
9: We had a wrestling team get together at a local bar. This kid was not on the team, but he was at the get together. I went to him and apologized for being so mean to him. He said, It's a good thing you said that because you were on my list. He's a gun freak now. Possible tragedy averted.
7: Oh, like drawing lipstick on his face like Buscemi.
0: Wow. Yeah. Yeah. Yeah. The people to kill list.
7: Good thing you said that. You're on my list. Oh, man.
0: I think that means you should probably report him.
7: Well, that guy on
0: Velisca's. If he mentions a list.
7: That guy on Puss's. Guy on Velisca's on Puss's list now.
9: This guy. Guy after my own heart. Bullied for being a skinny kid. As a skinny kid.
0: Shut up.
9: It was a. You were. Yeah. You are.
7: Eat something,
9: to
7: Todd.
9: More easily be shoved into a locker.
7: Oh, that's a good point.
9: My personal favorite was being duct taped to the bench in the locker room. In my jock strap. I had to wait there for about 45 minutes till the next class came in for gym. The worst was the duct tape chemical burns.
0: Man.
1: Yeah.
7: Wow, there's been some harsh ones, right? You know.
0: I can say I never got shoved into a locker, and there was a fine reason. There was a fine reason for that.
7: Yeah.
0: Is that I were you didn't fit.
7: Did they try?
0: No.
7: And just kind of shove in?
0: No, I think even the bullies could eyeball that one.
1: Yeah. They're like, dude, lose some weight. We need more options here.
9: The early version of will it fit?
1: No. They knew damn well it wasn't going to.
7: Puss didn't fit in the locker. All right. Yeah, we'll take those. If you were a bully or you were bullied, and this goes back to a guy that waited 50 some years to go back and kill a guy that put a jock strap on his head in high school.
0: I read the story correctly, like he pulled it, he wedgied him with the jock strap.
7: No, it says here.
0: I thought he pulled it up, you know, the one he was wearing.
7: Yeah.
0: And stretched it over his head.
7: No, he said back Johnson had humiliated Erickson in the locker room by putting a jock strap over his head. So he just put it on his head. So that's not even a big deal. Like, it might have smelled a little bit, you know.
1: I bet he probably pulled it. I imagine. Yeah. Just that seems pretty innocuous. It's like, hey, here's a no, look at you, jock head, whatever.
7: Yeah. I don't know.
1: Look at
7: that's,
1: you.
7: That's what it says. But either way.
0: No, the one I'm reading here says.
7: This happened in the 50s, and he shot this guy in the face in 2012.
1: Like a crazy wedgie.
0: This says a jock strap pulled over his head in high school.
7: Yeah. All right.
0: More than 50 years ago, provoked
7: it. I don't know if you could even pull it without that ripping. There's no way you're going from your balls to your head.
0: Well, he might have been a short kid.
7: Yeah.
0: You know?
9: Yeah, they're stretchy.
0: That's the atomic wedgie, isn't it?
7: Yeah.
1: Yes.
9: Matthew wants to know if that kid threatening to shoot you, Nick, was that pre-Columbine?
1: Yes.
9: Okay, because post-Columbine, they took those threats a little more seriously. Right,
1: they did. Right. Yeah. This happened in middle school. Yeah. Columbine was senior year of high school.
9: 1999, I think.
7: Yeah.
0: Yeah, that was my senior year of high school.
7: Elderly cruise passenger dies after mobility scooter plunges off the pier. Hit the brakes, lady.
9: Really?
7: 88-year-old woman died after she believed to have struck her head against the hull of the vessel before entering the water.
9: Oh, no.
7: Wow. I know. If this was a video, we'd all watch it and giggle a little bit.
0: I laughed at this way too hard when I found this story this morning.
7: An American cruise passenger died in the Bahamas after she reportedly lost control of her mobility scooter and plunged into the water.
0: And her skull went dung off the boat on the way down.
7: Sort of like in Titanic, right?
0: Yes.
7: In the statement shared by people, the cruise line confirmed the female guest used a mobility scooter to drive off the pier at Celebration Key and fell into the water. The Carnival Celebration was in part. Carnival team responded, successfully retrieving her from the water. Despite resuscitation efforts, she did not survive. Yeah, you're going to crush that chest. And she's 87, man. Yeah. Wow. That's why you don't go on a cruise. How long?
1: My son's on one now.
7: How long does she keep riding that? Did people see her going like 60 yards towards the end? Nobody could catch her?
0: Who knows, man.
7: Where's Grandma? There she is, racing down the pier.
0: Did
7: the gas get stuck?
0: There's no information. Yeah. She may not have been, you know, seasoned at driving these things. Sometimes, you know, you get on the cruise, they might give you one for the cruise.
9: And you don't know where the brake is.
0: Yeah, maybe. I don't know.
7: But It looks like there's a picture, unless it's just a random girl in a but also,
0: I think that's just
7: the head's
0: stock
7: taken
0: photo.
7: Out. Yeah, it's a stock.
9: I assume
7: photo.
9: It's like one of those scooters that you get at the grocery store, right?
7: Yep.
0: Yeah.
7: It is.
0: Yeah.
7: Yep. But yep. It's one of those, right?
9: I don't know how fast they go.
0: The fact that she hit her head on the boat before she hit the water.
9: I would guess she was not well versed in the operation of that machine.
0: Obviously
9: and,
0: not.
9: And didn't know where the brake and throttle really was.
7: Yep. Right off the
9: and
7: pier,
9: she freaked
7: man. Was that
9: out.
7: Before the? Did she get out of the cruise, or was it before the cruise?
0: They were in port. They'd arrived at a port along the way, and you know you were getting off for your day stop, and dong.
7: They threw her downstairs and continued on the cruise. I'm sure.
0: Yeah, we have been told.
9: Oh yeah,
7: people die.
0: The walk-in cooler.
7: They don't stop the whole cruise.
9: The show must go on.
0: Mm. Although in this case, they may have left her in that port and then moved her from there back to wherever she was from. I think that does happen too. If you die while the boat's in port,
7: yeah, like I said before,
0: then you're kind of the local authorities there got to take care of it, don't they?
7: Yeah, it happened with my relative of mine at the time. It's sad, but he died of COVID though. He didn't die of running off a scooter off a roof, you know.
9: Got sick while he was on
7: got sick on a cruise and died. And that was horrible for everybody involved. Be careful on the scooters, people. they couldn't be dangerous, especially
9: right.
7: If you're on a dock.
9: And the e-bikes.
7: Right.
9: You got to be careful on the
7: e-bikes. By the way, you don't have to pedal those anymore. I didn't know that. Somebody said a lot of those e-bikes are just already pre-charged, you know.
9: Oh, and they've got throttles.
7: Right.
0: Yeah.
7: They always did have throttles, Todd.
0: Some of the ones I see zipping
7: but the
0: by
7: one,
0: me.
7: The one I pedaled, you would pedal to keep the battery going. But you did. But right. you pedal for a little bit, the battery would stay the battery charged.
9: Was there a throttle on it, too?
7: Oh, yeah, yeah,
9: oh,
7: yeah.
9: Oh, okay.
7: Yeah, yeah, yeah.
9: Because some of these look like, you know, like your regular e-bikes. 25 miles an hour top.
7: Well, somebody sent us a picture of one that goes over 50.
9: Yeah.
7: And it looked like a little motorcycle. It looked like a little motorcycle.
9: It looked like a dirt bike.
0: Yeah, right? I see some of those in my neighborhood. They just look like an electric dirt bike.
7: Yeah.
0: And they just come flying by you on the trails.
7: Yeah, and I've heard some people get those too when they get DUIs. I had a cousin.
0: Oh.
9: Yeah, but like a dirt bike, I don't think you can ride a dirt bike legally on the street.
0: No,
7: has to have headlights and all that stuff on it.
9: Right,
0: these things they're everywhere. E-scooters, e-bikes, those dirt bike things.
7: And once again, if I was that age, I would have loved those things.
9: I mean, to be street legal, don't you have to have a license on it?
0: Yeah, probably. Although in some certain neighborhoods, you know, you can drive your golf cart on the street.
7: Oh, that happens all the time.
0: You know,
7: 11-year-old girl flying down the street in a golf cart.
0: I saw it
7: in two or three of my neighborhoods I lived in.
0: Yeah.
7: Because they would just drive to each other's garage drunk, but the 11-year-old would drive them there.
9: Yeah. And they can soup those up, too.
7: Yeah, yeah.
9: You can get a...
7: Oh, they fly, man.
9: You can get a golf cart to move.
0: Yeah.
7: I'm going to knock Puss off in about a month.
0: Yeah. Great.
7: Yeah.
1: He's been through enough.
7: I know.
1: He was talking about how he still has a scar on his head.
7: I know.
0: I never had thought about jumping
7: off the golf cart. To Villisca Junior High. Well, actually, one school, right?
0: Yeah, it was in the high school building.
7: Yeah.
0: But it was the junior high locker room.
7: Got it.
0: Yeah. I had never thought about the e-bikes and, you know, DUI guy having to pedal to work in the winter.
7: Yeah.
0: At least you got the e-bike now. You could get your hands on.
7: Yeah, I knew a DUI e-bike guy. He's a cousin of mine.
9: Yeah. Riding around in his blue jeans.
7: Yeah. He's retired, though, so he's like an e-bike. He's an e-bike DUI guy who's 63 years old.
0: I always felt bad for the overnight
7: guy. But he dresses
0: guy.
7: Like he's 14. He always has. It's great. Yeah.
0: That period where the overnight guy was coming in on Friday nights at midnight in his jeans and bicycle, and it was snowy and slushy.
7: Yeah, he would love an e-bike. He was on a 10-speed, wasn't he?
0: Yeah.
7: Yeah, with skinny tires and everything.
0: Oh, it sucked. It looked brutal.
7: More of the bully stories. You got them. Give us a call, 1-877-931-4TNT. That's 4868. And if you are... if you're either on the receiving end of bully, or if you were a bully and felt bad about it, or if you didn't feel bad about it, I don't care. You know,
0: screw that kid.
7: Yeah.
9: Or if you want to call and apologize
7: to Puss.
9: Yeah, you bullied.
7: Yeah,
9: yeah.
7: And the guy that the guy named Will who threatened to shoot Nick. Right. Although you were probably being a smartass like your mom said. Yeah. So
1: I didn't even really talk to this dude.
0: Yeah, you were being a smartass. We know you well.
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7: Missouri school teacher, school secretary, has died from injuries she suffered while being struck in the head when somebody was crowd surfing past her at a concert outside of St. Louis. Brought to you by 105.7 The Point. There's still points around?
0: Yeah. This one in St. Louis is a pretty decent station.
7: It's that alt station. Yeah, they've been around for a long time. What's even alt anymore? Whatever. So there was a concert featuring a bunch of different bands, and she got kicked in the head. Originally thought she was okay. 3 days later, she headaches. They found out she had a brain bleed and had a couple strokes. She's dead now.
1: Yeah.
7: She's going to own. Can you imagine? We all work at a radio station. We've done this for years. We used to have our own concerts. Can you imagine if somebody would have died at one of those?
0: No.
7: Just the panic running around the hallways. You know what I mean?
0: And
7: we'd have been like, we would have been laughing. It would have been sad, but we'd have thought, dude, what, so many meetings. Stuff happens. You put 10, 15,000 people somewhere. You know, this had 20,000 seat venue.
9: Oh, yeah, they would have involved us. And they would have. What could you have done better?
7: It would have been crazy.
9: Well, maybe if I had introduced the band a little differently.
7: Maybe I wouldn't have got as drunk as I was, you know. Yeah, I guess some Doc Martens kicked her in the head, it sounds like to me.
0: That's what happened to me.
1: They probably have no idea who it was.
0: No.
9: So is the radio station on the hook here?
0: I doubt it.
7: Well, they got insurance.
0: Nick,
7: would you cover this?
1: They have event insurance, yeah.
7: You're going to sue.
0: The venue, probably.
7: Her family's going to sue the venue. They're going to sue the radio station. I don't know who's going to give up civilly-wise, but, somebody's going to pay him. Somebody's going to pay.
9: Yeah. Civilly? Is that a word?
7: I don't know. I thought it's probably not.
9: It's a good word.
0: It's not a requirement for this show, Todd.
7: No, it's not usually. Sometimes they sound like real words.
9: Oh, no, I like it. When we make up new words.
7: Yeah. Civilly.
0: Yeah, I mean, that was what happened to me back in the day. I took a Doc Martin to the head.
7: The back or the front?
0: Back of the head.
7: All right.
0: Hit me in the back of
7: the head. Were you in the mosh pit when it happened, or were you just outside the mosh pit?
0: No, I was down front. Right. I was down for, this was 1997.
7: Okay.
0: And Foo Fighters, it was one of these festival shows.
7: Another radio station we blew out of the water back in the day.
0: No, I think they were already out of the water. It was just kind of a, you know...
7: Another show.
0: Ambiguous rock fest type of show.
7: Yeah.
0: But I got kicked in the head, and my sunglasses split my eye open, and I was bleeding, and I'm fairly certain I had a concussion.
7: Well, you were only like 16 then, weren't you?
0: I was like 17 that summer.
1: Wow. Are you more susceptible to your height?
0: What?
1: Because feet are, your head's poking up. Pow.
0: Yeah. And I mean, it was the height of everybody was wearing Doc Martens.
7: Right, you're right. Yeah. Exactly. Yeah.
0: And I was just standing there watching the band, and all of a sudden, just pow, I just was seeing stars.
7: This poor girl was only 28 years old.
9: And you haven't recovered since.
0: No, obviously. Made some poor choices since then.
1: This show featured Stained, Blue October, Highly Suspect. Then I don't recognize the rest of the
0: Mammoth.
1: Bands. Mammoth. Oh, yeah, Mammoth. Yeah. That's Eddie Van Halen's kid.
0: Yeah, there's a bunch of baby bands there. From Ashes to New, I just met those guys. They were in town.
7: Stained. Yeah, that's a douchebag. He still tours with his band.
0: Yeah.
7: Did they like him? They probably don't like him.
1: It might not even be the original dudes.
7: It is.
1: Really?
0: No, it is. Yeah.
9: No, Aaron Lewis is the...
7: He's a douchebag.
1: Well, the front man is, but I'm saying the bass player might be like, all right, dude, you have fun. I'll be at home.
0: No, they're all original members.
7: When they go out of Stained, right?
0: And from what I've read, it's really more of a business situation with that band.
7: They don't really hang out or have
0: they're not friends, but every now and again they get together and they put together a record and go out as Stained.
1: Mud Shovel's a great song.
7: Mm-mm.
0: I do like that song.
7: Yeah, but who was on stage when she got kicked in?
1: Well, she
7: didn't go down at the time either.
0: No, it was 3 days later. Yeah, right. She ended up at the hospital with this.
7: That's too bad. There's a GoFundMe for her. Yeah,
0: That's why I gave up on GA, man. These things happen.
7: Well, most of them. Well, are people still crowd surfing?
0: Not
7: just a crowd. I mean, are there still? It seems like those mosh pits are like just a circle off to the side anymore. You don't see them.
0: You still see crowd surfers in
9: but
0: some
9: But you can
0: venues.
9: Do GA and not stand in front of the stage.
7: Yeah.
1: True.
7: If you go to certain shows,
1: you can stand by the bar.
7: Nobody's going to kick you in the head. I was down front for Springsteen standing and nobody kicked anybody in the head.
0: Well, that's because
1: he was the only one that crowd surfed.
7: Yeah, he was the only one that crowd surfed.
1: Yeah, you got to check his oil.
9: Last couple of shows that I've gone to, Duran Duran was... General admission.
7: Yeah.
9: So was Lord Huron, and I did exactly.
7: What do you mean down front? Were you at the newer bands to play? You know,
9: and that's what I like about going to bands that young people like. The bar is not crowded.
2: I know.
9: You have the bar.
2: I'll see you at the bar.
9: To yourself.
0: But did you work your way up to the barrier, Todd, or were you just like... Because, like, if I have to be in a GA, it's like, I'll go up far enough where I can still stand without being shoulder to shoulder with everybody.
9: Oh, yeah. And like, for Duran Duran, I was kind of a little off to the side, and there were steps. You were a little elevated. You still had a good view of the stage.
0: Yeah.
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3: I'm Jeff Moe. It's a Lincoln's Pure Rock Alternative, 104.1 The Blaze. A reminder, traffic-wise today, that westbound O Street between 9th and 16th Streets will close for water main replacement work as part of Project O Street. Eastbound O Street between 9th and 13th Streets will stay open. The O Street intersections at 9th, 10th, 11th, 12th, and 13th Streets will be open to both north and southbound traffic. Fraud cases targeting people who have been in jail or their loved ones continues to increase for Lincoln Police. It's a scam that LPD first talked about in August, but Public Information Manager Erica Thomas says two cases here in the last week alone, about $3,000 was lost, and the scammers told each victim to send money using digital payment apps. Thomas says Lancaster County Department of Corrections will never request credit, debit, or money app payments by phone, email, or text. And the Nebraska football team is receiving votes in this week's AP Top 25 College Football Rankings that were released Sunday. The Huskers are off to a 4-0 start after defeating Michigan State Saturday 31-13. Mostly cloudy today and a high of 73. I'm Jeff Moats on 104.1 The Blaze.
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5: Went and shot the guy in the face because the guy pulled a chalk strap over his head.
6: I don't know if it's a great story.
5: In the 50s.
6: But it's a story.
7: Sounds like a guy who should have went to therapy.
5: Right, yeah. Mm-hmm. Good point. But were you bullied or were you ever a bully?
7: I think no.
5: Okay.
7: Because
5: yeah. you're cool, man.
7: You know? I don't know about that.
6: I think most people fit that category. Where yeah. they were neither bullied
5: yeah.
6: or were a bully.
7: Yeah.
6: But there's plenty of people who were bullies in there, obviously.
5: Bush was bullied a little bit because he was a big yeah. boy. And
7: for a little
5: bullied.
7: Bit. Because that went away.
6: yeah.
5: Yeah. Yeah. Well, you can blame Nick now.
7: I do. Yeah, I was the guy in the, you know, the long shaggy hair and weird band T-shirt that
5: Got
7: no
5: it.
7: One really spoke to.
5: Okay.
7: You know, and maybe a little afraid of.
5: Probably afraid to talk to you, right?
7: Yeah, yeah.
6: Well, how big was your high school?
7: Central.
6: Okay.
5: Oh, it's a big school,
6: and,
5: yeah.
6: And your graduating class was how many people?
7: Like 600 or something.
6: Oh, see, yeah. I would have.
5: Oh, yeah, you could have blended in easily there, mm-hmm. right? Just walk mm-hmm. around, right? Yeah.
6: I don't know.
5: Todd and Puss went to schools with nobody there, basically.
6: Right. Would have thrived in that environment. Yeah. But, you know, I knew nerd friends of mine who went on to bigger high schools, and they had a better time.
7: Well, that was my favorite thing about college was anonymity.
5: More than 38 mm-hmm. people in your school, right?
7: Yeah, right.
5: In your class,
6: just
5: right?
6: Just the opportunity for you to reinvent yourself
5: right.
6: when you're going to college. Because,
7: yeah.
6: you know,
5: not
6: you
5: get pushed down in
6: yeah,
5: junior high, middle school.
6: There's no preconceived notions about you like there are in a little town.
7: Well, nobody knew you and nobody cared.
6: Yeah.
7: I mean,
6: yeah.
7: They didn't have to know you, and that was fine. You just moved through the day.
5: That's
7: and
5: the way it was in bigger schools, too. I didn't graduate 600. We graduated a little over 400. I mean, you know, I didn't know everybody in that class. You just walk around and do your own thing, you know? Mm-hmm.
7: You say probably three quarters of my graduating class I was in kindergarten with, too. I mean,
5: yeah.
7: it's just
5: yeah.
7: the same people
5: yeah.
7: for 12 years.
5: Right.
7: That sounds terrible. It was.
5: It does.
7: Yeah.
5: Sounds horrible, right.
7: It was. It was. There was no chance yeah. that you were going to get away with anything because you just knew everybody.
5: So we're looking for this the white whale. Sorry, I used the word white whale. Sorry, Puss.
7: Why has it got to be a white whale?
5: Well, the kid that pushed you down, he's got to call and apologize. You said he's still back in your hometown. He hasn't called you yet this morning.
7: Ah.
5: He almost gave Push a concussion in middle school locker room.
7: I'm pretty sure I did have a concussion.
8: There's no way that guy's going to call.
7: No. Mm-hmm.
8: Did you look him up on Facebook?
7: Yeah.
5: Does
8: he have a wife, kids?
7: Yeah.
6: Is he, in fact, your Facebook friend?
7: Yeah, he is.
6: Okay.
7: We haven't interacted in since graduation day.
5: Message him. Let's make him famous, man. I'm not going to give him crap. He's going to say, I'm sorry I pushed you down.
8: Yeah, do you think he's changed?
7: Yeah. I'm assuming most people have.
8: Yeah. Is he the town cop?
7: No,
5: oh,
7: no, not
5: yeah.
7: that type. No,
5: yeah.
7: still pushing people after all these years.
5: Yeah, no, the town cops were always we used to call them kiddie cops that rode around with the cops. They were basically narcs. They weren't the toughest kid or the bullies. They were just the narcs that joined the cops. Yeah. Yeah. They would ride around with the real cops, and they were like teenagers, and they wanted to be cops, I guess. But they didn't get treated well at all because they were called the kiddie cops.
6: No,
5: in my town.
6: They probably ended up at mall security.
5: Yeah, maybe or
7: concert
5: maybe real,
7: security.
5: Maybe real cops too, for that matter. Right. So yeah, we're looking for that dude to call from Villisca. He's still there. Puss said, "Yeah, maybe they're all making phone calls now." Are you the guy that pushed Luke down?
7: I wasn't the only one in the locker room. I mean, there were other people in the locker room
5: yeah,
7: in that incident.
5: Yeah.
7: So
8: were
7: I mean,
8: you clothed?
7: Yeah.
5: All right. That's a great question.
8: That makes it a little better.
7: Yeah.
5: Yeah.
7: And I was trying to stand up for the kid who he was blocking from coming in the room. Like, he was leaning on the door. I'm just like, hey, come on,
6: so
7: let him in.
6: He didn't single you out. He was a bully to a lot of people.
7: At the time, yeah.
5: Mm.
7: I mean, like I say, I haven't talked to the kid in 25-plus years. He might have changed. I don't know. You know?
8: You should have a beer with him.
5: Yeah.

0: the beer summit.
1: I don't think I've even seen him in the five or six people that have showed up for the last couple of class reunions.
0: Okay. All right.
2: Do you go to those?
1: No. Not a one.
0: Those things are dying because of Facebook.
3: Yeah.
1: Yeah.
0: That's why. I saw a whole story
3: Nobody
0: on that.
3: Needs to catch
0: whole
3: up
0: generation,
3: anymore.
0: Whole generation, you know, more than one generation now that are graduating high school, and they know what everybody's doing because it's Facebook, you know?
2: I didn't go to my reunion, and I kind of wish I would have after seeing pictures of it online. It's like, that guy.
4: right.
2: I can't see that guy.
1: But would they have reacted the same way to you?
2: Yeah. Right, maybe I wouldn't have seen him. Yeah, they're like, uh-oh.
1: They would have been like, oh, that guy. Mm. You know, it's a different thing.
2: Hopefully Nick leaves soon.
4: I feel like there's no reason to go because no one... like knew me, you know, like I was like, oh, it's the guy who slept the whole time and smelled like cigarettes. Wow. How's he doing?
0: I know a guy like that.
2: He's sleeping here. It's like, doesn't smell like cigarettes anymore, but still sleeping.
4: He's still asleep in the corner. Yeah.
0: It's a guy that slept all the time. Yeah. I remember that. I had a friend like that. He was probably you. He was a guy I thought was pretty cool. Didn't really hang with anybody, but he was that guy, man. His name was Noel.
3: Yeah, if I went, I don't think anybody would be that delighted to see me.
4: Yeah.
3: You know?
0: I thought you were going to go back to one, Todd.
3: I don't think so.
1: Yeah. You went to a family reunion. You didn't go to a class reunion.
0: And they weren't delighted to see him either.
2: Todd, Brent.
1: I don't go to those either.
0: Oh, you have a family reunions?
1: Well, I think there are, but it's all the, you know, 60, 65, 70-year-old members of the family. Nobody my age shows
0: nobody your
1: up
0: age
1: for
0: goes,
1: those
0: okay.
1: things. So, you know, I think that's another
0: nobody
1: thing.
0: Nobody there to brag about their kids.
1: Yeah. Well, I think that's another thing is probably dying off is those kinds of big family reunion things.
3: Well, the cousin reunion that I went to.
0: Yeah.
3: When I left North Dakota, I was pretty young, and a lot of my cousins were a lot younger than me. Right. You know, so they were 5, 6 years old when I went away. So I hadn't seen them for a long time. Yeah. So it was actually good to see them.
0: To see them grown up.
3: Yeah.
0: You know?
3: They weren't all grown up.
1: They weren't running from anything, so they stayed.
3: Yeah.
2: You guys still play with Tonka trucks?
0: Yeah.
2: Dude, I'm 40. No.
0: You get one. I got your present. Still thinking they're that age. It's a Tonka truck. Thank you, Cousin Todd, you idiot.
2: I brought a kite. Great.
4: You're the kite guy, right?
0: And, Nick, you said you were bullied just a little bit, right? From not much, right?
3: Well, there was
0: you went to a big school, so it didn't really matter.
3: That one guy.
2: There's an instance, too, where I was the bully in a situation where I don't know why. It was middle school bus, and I just stood up and pretended to spit on the back of this kid's head.
0: Yeah.
2: And he just turned around and hawked a giant loogie on my face. I earned that.
4: Yeah, your four-way in the bullying didn't really go very well.
2: Sorry, Jeff.
1: Didn't you also tell a girl in a game of spin the bottle that you're not, said, I'm not going to kiss that?
2: Yeah,
1: that's a bit bullyish.
2: That was bad, too. There's a dude that tried to make fun of me for about, this was middle school, too, that this guy, he had, like, his head was shaped like those alien stickers. You see,
1: Was his name Tyler?
0: Don't head shame.
2: His head was bigger than yours.
0: Got it.
1: Whoa.
2: And it was he tried to make fun of me for ballet.
0: Plus, I wear the same size hat, by the way, just in case you don't know that.
1: We don't.
2: This dude was like Twinkle Toes, and I was just like, dude, I'm like, you have a giant head.
0: he called you Twinkle Toes because of the
2: ballet. He tried to start making fun of me, and I was like, I would just pointed out that his head was
0: that's a great comeback,
2: and I was like, don't, let's not do this.
0: Yeah. I could take the tights off. Your head's always going to be there.
1: Yeah. Did you wear the tutu to school, man?
2: Yeah. No, word got out.
3: As it would.
4: Yeah. Just wore a t-shirt that said ballet with a heart around it. There were clues.
2: Yeah. It didn't help. I remember in like English class, they go around like, what section of the paper do you read first? Yeah. And I was like, living. And people were like, gay!
4: What living is?
1: Gay! Yeah.
4: Love the recipe.
0: I like the living section. I always do.
2: Yeah, you can see about what shows are coming to town, but I guess I should have said sports.
0: And then
4: that's where the comics were, too.
0: Yeah.
1: Yeah?
2: Yep.
0: Yeah. I love the old gay.
1: Gay wad and fat ass. That was Nick and I.
0: That's right. You are gay wad and fat ass. I forgot about that.
1: Our loving, affectionate nicknames from high school.
2: And then high school, because I just had like a crew of friends that we knew we weren't cool.
0: Right. Yeah.
2: But then we were like, let's just get out of here and get baked. And I don't know. turn up the Cottonmouth Kings.
0: Yeah. Your youngest son went in there to school and kicked ass being cool. So, yeah. He's going to leave that. He'll leave that school with a good Allen name.
1: Yeah. Just like I didn't follow in my dad's footsteps, he didn't follow in yours, Nick. Yeah. He's cool. Yeah.
2: Right.
0: And your dad was cool, puss, and you weren't, right?
1: Yeah. Yeah. Well, he did all the, you know, working on cars and hunting and fishing, and I did none of that.
2: Yeah. Jazz your dad's hands. A man's man. And
0: yeah.
1: Yeah. That's fair to say. He built ball bearings for 30 years.
3: Yeah, I learned at an early age I was averse to manual labor.
0: Yeah. Mm-hmm. Oh, manual labor sucks.
4: Yeah.
3: Yeah, but, you know, somebody's got to do it.
0: Oh, yeah, somebody does. And people are better at it, you know.
4: I grew up on a farm, and I did that for the first 16 years of my life. And
0: you did grow up on a farm?
4: Yeah, and I spent the rest of my life saying, I'm not doing that anymore.
3: Yeah. What kind of farm?
4: Soybeans and corn.
3: So what
0: but you went to Central.
3: What kind of chores would you do?
0: Central's a big high school in the middle, so you just bust in?
3: What was on your chore list? Were you up early in the morning doing your farm chores?
4: I was there every summer.
0: Got it. Oh, okay. I got it.
4: And
0: okay.
4: Because that's where my dad has a farm out there, and then out like in Iowa. And I would, you know, hoe beans, irrigate.
1: What'd you call me?
0: I love the. Yeah, what'd you call
4: hoe beans? Hoe beans. Hoe beans. I mean, before, like, fertilizers were like either affordable or really like effective, you had to walk up and down the fields and cut the weeds manually.
0: Wow.
4: And that's what we did.
0: That was your summers.
2: Oh,
4: yeah.
0: Man.
2: No wonder you were tired at school.
0: Yeah.
4: I got a family support. Yeah.
2: I love that joke you used to do about your dad judging people's corn as you drive by.
4: Oh, yeah. He just tell me, corn is bad.
0: Did your dad want you to be a farmer?
4: Yeah. No, it was the exact opposite.
0: Oh, good.
4: Where he was
0: he wants
4: like,
0: something better for you, right?
4: Yeah, you don't want it.
3: Oh, no, I still to this day, even though I didn't grow up on a farm, I get disgusted by a dirty bean field. get those weeds out of there.
0: Well, you flick those dirty beans. That's what you do. By the way, speaking of porn, I couldn't... The Sarah Palin's videos, the Nailin' Palin videos, are tough to find because there's a bunch of two or three different actresses have played her since then. Mm-hmm. And the one, I remember, actually, I did see the original one, but I can't find your plant yet, but I'll keep investigating that.
4: I should try to take it on an Antiques Roadshow.
0: Yeah.
3: Who was the star of the original Nailin' Palin?
0: I don't know, but she did look a lot like her. I forgot about how much she looked like
3: her. She's a pretty prominent name in the porn industry. If you mentioned it, then her name was
1: Tina Fey.
3: Yeah.
1: It was Tina Fey.
3: Yeah. No.
0: Although we'd watch Tina Fey do porn. Well, yes, I can't remember her name. I got it. I Googled it.
1: Lisa Ann?
0: Yeah, that's it.
4: That sounds right.
0: That was the original one. Yeah.
1: Yeah.
0: Lisa Ann, right?
1: Yeah.
0: Yeah.
1: 2008.
0: And if you missed that, Zach got the plant that was in the movie Nailin' Palin.
4: Yeah, as far as I know, I was told by a guy at a porn studio, so who knows how true this is.
1: There's no certificate of authenticity with that?
4: No, it's not signed or numbered.
3: Yeah, but if you were to see it in the film, and you would recognize it.
4: Yeah.
0: Right.
3: Okay.
0: I'll look for it. I got time.
5: You're listening to the Todd and Tyler Radio Empire.
0: So this woman was pulled over by a cop, and he's got his camera on.
1: And Palm Beach County, Florida.
0: Yeah, he says to her that that you can't use your cell phones when you drive in Florida, and you can't leave. A lot of places do that, and it works, by the way. If a cop pulls you over, I've seen it. I saw it in Maryland. They do it in Maryland.
1: My Maryland?
0: I also see a lot of people not on their phone in Maryland because of that.
1: My Maryland?
0: So so he pulls her over and says, you're holding your phone up with your right hand, and she pulls her hand up, and there's no hand. She's got a stump. She's got a stump. But he doesn't, you know, he doesn't back down. She goes, you said it was my right hand. He goes, well, I did, but I mean any hand. He goes, no, you said it was my right hand. And she has a stump. But he doubled down. Like I said, saying, sorry, ma'am, you know, you weren't holding the phone with your stump because you can't do that. And the stump didn't have a clamp on or anything. It was just a stump, man. Yeah.
1: Yeah, apparently it's a $116 ticket that he issued to her.
0: Yeah. But she didn't do it.
1: What a jackass.
0: I'm winning that. I'm going to court.
1: No, I'm absolutely fighting that.
0: Yeah. If I listen to the audio, and the guy, he's like a typical cop. They don't ever admit they're wrong. You know, I hate guys like that. But, that'd have been fine. He could have just laughed that off. First of all, she didn't commit a crime. She didn't wreck anything. And she also didn't have the phone up with her right hand. Isn't that a point where a cop just goes, oh, Sorry. Yeah,
1: it says here in the video, the officer tells Katie why she was pulled over. She simply lifts her right arm and says, obviously not, before laughing out loud and adding, so you want to just call this a day?
0: Yeah.
1: Right
0: Sweet. She's really sweet. She's not a prick about it. I listened to it.
1: Yeah. Right there, the cop just goes, yeah, I guess we will. See ya.
0: But he didn't. He didn't. He listened. He says no. He doubles down. I'm thinking, dick.
1: Yeah.
0: Just let it go, man.
1: Look, you messed up.
0: Yeah.
3: If you have a

0: I did.
1: Is it round?
0: Yeah, it's round at the end. It'd be pretty thick, though.
1: Yeah. He can handle it.
0: Just us today. Nick's not going to be here until a little later on.
1: Do you know anybody that's gotten pulled over because they were talking on their phone?
0: Well, it's not illegal. It's not legal in this state. It's not illegal in Nebraska. So you probably don't see it, but
1: because I've never seen it.
0: I think they should.
1: Oh yeah, you can tell immediately when they're weaving in and out, or you know, sitting at a traffic light. Oh think, yeah, they're on the phone.
2: Yeah. I think I was beside somebody the other day, or like behind him, they're going super slow. I pull into the other lane, go around, then all of a sudden they come zooming past. Like, oh, you got done with your phone.
0: That was it.
2: That's exactly what happened.
1: Because I think about half the states have the you can't be on your phone law.
0: Right.
1: But I've never heard of it being enforced.
0: Like I said before, when I go to the beach in Maryland, you don't see people on their phone. And I think that's the reason, because they must pull people over.
1: Yeah.
0: You know, they must.
1: People are abiding by it. Good.
0: Yeah. You don't want that ticket. And it's pretty easy to see. A cop can see that in a heartbeat.
2: Just wait.
0: We all see it.
2: If you're the first person at a stoplight, just watch the people that go past you and look how many of them's eyes are down at their lap.
0: Right.
1: But it's as bad as drunk driving, and I don't know why. It's not.
0: It's worse.
1: A little more.
0: It's worse.
1: Okay.
0: It is worse. Drunk driving is bad. Don't get me wrong. But we've talked about this before. Drunk drivers, a lot of them, at least buzz drivers, pay attention to the road because they know they're buzzed. Not right. Not right. I'm just telling you that's the truth. And the other people are not looking at the road at all.
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5: I'm Jeff Moe. It's a Lincoln's Pure Rock Alternative, 104.1 The Blaze. A reminder, traffic-wise today, that westbound O Street between 9th and 16th Streets will close for water main replacement work as part of Project O Street. Eastbound O Street between 9th and 13th Streets will stay open. The O Street intersections at 9th, 10th, 11th, 12th, and 13th Streets will be open to both north and southbound traffic. Fraud cases targeting people who have been in jail or their loved ones continues to increase for Lincoln Police. It's a scam that LPD first talked about in August, but Public Information Manager Erica Thomas says two cases here in the last week alone, about $3,000 was lost, and the scammers told each victim to send money using digital payment apps. Thomas says Lancaster County Department of Corrections will never request credit, debit, or money app payments by phone, email, or text. And the Nebraska football team is receiving votes in this week's AP Top 25 College Football Rankings that were released Sunday. The Huskers are off to a 4-0 start after defeating Michigan State Saturday 31-13. Mostly cloudy today and a high of 73. I'm Jeff Moats on 104.1 The Blaze.
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12: What's that phone number again?
13: 877-931-4TNT. That's 4868.
12: All right. And we got Dan here talking about bullying. Were you the bully or were you being bullied?
14: I was being bullied.
12: All right. Yeah.
13: Go ahead.
14: Yeah, is it? Go ahead.
13: No, you tell us why why were you bullied? Just some jackass hit picking on you?
12: Or were you just a big
14: nerd? Yeah, exactly.
13: Yeah. Okay. All right.
14: No. Well, maybe a big nerd as well, but back when I was in the 8th grade, this kid would beat me up relentlessly every day after summer school.
13: Wow.
14: And reason.
12: Like beat you up.
14: Yeah, with fist and the whole nine yards.
13: Man.
14: So
13: Every day.
14: I almost quit summer school because of it.
13: Yeah, okay. All right.
14: So,
13: summer school, you were there because you didn't do well in school the rest of the year, right?
12: Because you had to attend summer school, I assume.
13: So you were a nerd and dumb. Okay, great. I'm just

0: I'm glad you laughed at that. So did you ever get back to the guy? Was he bigger than you or just stronger than you? I mean, size wise.
1: Yeah. No, he's just stronger. Maybe a little bigger, but definitely stronger.
0: All right. So good.
1: And then years and years later, I was working in a nursing home.
0: Okay.
1: It's now the DMZ out on Maple Street.
0: That's in Omaha. Go ahead.
1: But they had started work on it while the nursing home was still operational. Mm-hmm. And this electrician come down off the ladder and came over and asked me if I was, you know, who I am. And I said, well, yeah. He says, well, my name's Billy so-and-so. And yeah. I says, well, oh, wow. that same fear kind of went through my body, you know. You going to beat me up again or what?
0: That'd be kind of funny. You just beat the hell out of you right there again. Go ahead. So what happened?
1: Yeah. So he actually apologized.
0: Oh, see? It can happen.
1: Yeah. For bullying me and beating me up all them times.
0: Now, how
1: at this point, I told him, I said, hey.
0: Go ahead.
1: No, go ahead.
0: Now, at this point in time, how old are you guys at this time when you apologize?
1: Oh, early 30s, mid-30s.
0: Okay. So, all right, cool. All right. So you forgave him then?
1: Oh, I did. I did. I just told him, I said, we were kids, you know.
0: Yeah, right.
1: Back in them days, that's kind of what we did.
0: Yeah.
1: If you wanted to bully somebody, you bullied them with your fist and you moved on.
0: How old are you now, man?
1: Dare I say, I'm 61.
0: Okay, so, yeah, you're right. We're talking about the 70s. Yes, the 70s, people beat people up. Yeah, I know the area.
2: You're old.
0: I know the area.
2: I would have cold-cocked him just for old time's sake. Just one time.
3: Now we're even.
2: Right. How you like it?
0: How do you like me now? Right.
1: I can say this much. I think that the nursing home residents would have quite enjoyed that show.
0: Yeah.
2: They would have.
0: Once again, you can't apologize. I know Todd thinks all bullies should be killed immediately, but a lot of them come back and apologize. All right. Thank you, brother. Appreciate it, man.
2: All right, man.
0: Yep. Well, we hung up with that guy. He's going to say something nice about us, I'm sure. Still looking for that guy that threw Puss down. He hasn't apologized yet, has he?
2: No.
3: No. Damn. No, I don't expect him to.
0: All right.
2: All right. Jason is here with more
0: Jason.
2: More talk about bullying.
0: Cool.
2: What's up?
4: Yeah, it's a great subject is the, you know, 6:30 in the morning, 5 up, but being bullied.
2: Were you the bully or were you being bullied?
4: I was being bullied, and this was probably, I was in junior high. And I'd say like 25 years ago, okay. Which was like 2000.
0: All right. Yeah. Don't say that again. Don't say that again.
3: That was unnecessary, Jason.
0: Don't say 25 years ago was 2000. Jesus.
3: Because it was 26.
4: So
0: it was 26.
4: So I was never very good at playing sports, and I hated gym class.
0: Got it.
4: But I had this kid that was smaller than me, like the verbally abused, more than physically abused, right. And him and his jock friends the gym teacher's like, oh, well, you can play against them. And they're like, oh, you'll get to be good practice. And you know how the bantering
0: right.
4: goes.
0: Right.
4: And so they check the ball to me like complete idiots, you know. So you miss it. You ever had someone check a ball to you and it's too low and you stumble and you look like an idiot?
0: Yep.
2: Yeah.
0: Yep.
4: So I took the ball back and I just chucked it in his face.
0: Oh, wow.
4: And then right in front of everybody, and the gym teacher just looks at me, and he's like, he just points at me, and he's like, that's your free pass.
0: Was it a baseball or a kickball?
4: Basketball.
0: Oh, basketball.
3: Yeah. So, yeah, you're playing like 3-on-3, check, you know, you
0: got
3: to check.
0: Oh, I got it. Oh, that's right.
3: And you just fired it back at him.
0: Oh, yeah, that's the old bit. Usually it's a fake one, make the guy flinch, but you actually threw it in his face. All right. Did he beat you up?
4: Yeah, like, just. No. It was because it was in the middle of gym class. There was like tons of kids everywhere, and the teacher was right there as it happened, and he saw that he checked me like a jackass and made me stumble. So like he kind of saw it as a free pass.
0: Back in those days, I mean, did he want to meet you in the parking lot and beat you up? Like 3 o'clock high?
4: No. I mean, which is weird. I
0: love that movie. Everybody loves that movie. Go ahead.
4: I was a little bigger than the kid, but him and his buddies, they didn't do anything about
0: it. So you actually bullied him. Oh, no, that was just revenge.
3: Yeah.
0: Revenge was revenge.
4: It was revenge enough to stop bullying.
0: I'll tell you what, if that ball hits you that distance, right in the middle of your nose, man, your eyes are crying, everything, that would suck.
4: Well, and he had to hold it back because it was in front of all of his buddies, so he had to cry that cup.
3: Yeah, you want to cry in front of the whole class?
0: Now,
3: you little bitch.
0: When you grew up, have you seen him as an adult anywhere, wherever you live?
4: I have not.
0: Okay.
4: But I think his dad was a famous realtor in the area. So
0: I love that.
4: It's surprising that I've never realtor. Read it.
2: Famous realtor.
4: Yeah.
0: Famous realtor.
4: famous as in his name was on a lot of signs.
0: That's what I know what you mean by that.
4: Well, if you see him,
0: apologize to him someday. No, he
3: still owes you.
2: No, we have coming.
0: Thank you, brother.
4: I might have it coming back to me.
0: Right. Appreciate it, brother. Yeah, you might have it coming back. Exactly. Come on back. That was, That would hurt.
3: Oh, I remember getting hit in the nose with a basketball once in like junior high.
0: Right there,
3: having to walk away because my eyes were watering. It's like, I'm not going to cry. I'm not going to cry.
0: Yeah, we started this conversation yesterday on how he started, but push.
3: It was the guy who had the 50-year long game of shooting his bully in the face.
0: Shooting bullies in the face from the 50s to the 2012 and killed him.
3: Yeah.
0: And then Puss mentioned he was throwing
2: down
0: when
2: you put a jock strap over my head 57 years ago?
3: Bang.
2: Here's a bullet.
0: Yeah, here's a bullet. So did that run in the appetizer somewhere?
3: Yeah, a bunch of that ran this morning early.
0: So feel free to get a hold of us. Email or if you want to talk about it too. 877-931-4 TNT.
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2: All right, don't say my name. I called in sick today because I ate 300 milligrams of gummies last night to get to sleep. This is not my story, by the way.
0: 300?
2: 300.
3: Well, that seems like
6: you're... To get to sleep?
3: Seems like you overshot the mark a little.
0: Yeah.
2: Yeah, I ended up eating 12 tacos, 4 PB&Js, and a quart of some Moose Tracks ice cream.
3: Oh, that stuff's good.
2: Yeah, I can't stop essing my brains out now, and that's a problem. But the bigger problem is I'm still high and hungry.
0: Wow. That's a lot of food, too.
2: I'm planning on making my own Fluffer Nutter Uncrustables and throwing them in the freezer. Any thoughts on any other good high-end homemade sandwiches?
0: That Uncrustable, by the way, I had another one the other day because it's still in the fridge. And I think Joe America posted a Facebook picture of the Uncrustable sandwich. Like, if the bun is Uncrustables, then it's a burger in between. Have you seen that?
6: No.
0: It looked really good.
6: That sounds really
0: good. It was like a cheeseburger with stuff, all the fixings, but the bun was 2 Uncrustables. I think the jelly and the peanut butter and that bun wrapped around a burger sounds glorious.
3: I mean, I've seen them do that with donuts as the bun.
0: Yeah.
3: And I've seen burgers with peanut butter and jelly on them.
0: Yeah.
3: So, I think this would work.
0: The Uncrustable as the bun. I think it's doable.
3: I think the sweet and the savory works there.
0: Yeah. Even it's with like ketchup, mustard, really putting the whole thing together just sounds amazing.
6: Looks a little toasted, too.
3: Yeah.
0: Oh, you're looking at it now.
6: Yeah.
2: Was it Krispy Kreme that did the burger?
3: I've seen other restaurants do that.
0: I've seen other restaurants do the donuts.
3: Yeah, with the donut as the bun.
6: But this guy that emailed, I don't think he needs a sandwich. I think he needs a bowl of rice or something.
2: Something to fill him up.
6: Get his turds right.
2: Yeah. And you probably need to hydrate a little bit more.
6: Yeah.
3: Well,
0: were they 12 tacos from Taco
6: Bell?
0: Sounds
6: like you got a party pack.
0: Yeah. Yeah, they're small enough. You can wolf down 12.
6: Oh,
0: high. No
6: certainly.
0: Big deal.
3: Especially if you're high.
0: Right.
6: And 4 peanut butter and jellies on top of that?
2: Yeah.
6: And
2: 4 PB&J.
0: He couldn't stop the munchies, man.
3: Damn.
0: 300 milligrams?
2: 300.
6: I can't imagine 300 milligrams.
0: I love that he works somewhere, too.
6: It's like peel me off the ceiling high. You're like, I'll just take this and go to sleep.
2: Yeah.
0: What if he thought he called in and he didn't?
2: Yeah.
0: I'll put that in his head right now if you're listening. Dude, you think you called in and you didn't.
6: He keeps calling in to work. They're like, we know you're not coming in.
2: Give Tyler a little perspective here. I think what we ingested in Wichita was probably a little less than that. It was probably 200, 250.
3: I pray for the people that are around him then.
2: Yeah.
0: Wow, then I probably had about 75 to 100 of that.
2: Oh, yeah,
0: at
2: least.
0: Had more than I did, yeah. Well, I enjoyed it then. Yeah. The band was great, The cop was following me. It was a shadow, I thought, Don't say who you think that was, Puss.
3: That's not who I think it was. That's how I know it was. I was stone cold sober.
0: Yeah, I know. Yeah, it's good weed.
3: Yeah.
0: For sure.
3: Yeah.
2: Local restaurant does the burger with the a donut bun mm-mm. on occasion. Mm-mm. I think that was a Jeopardy clue the other day. You're watching the Celebrity Jeopardy. Katie Nolan got bounced out. Spoiler alert.
0: Yeah, well, we already spoiled it because he spoiled it.
2: Yeah, he did.
0: Yeah.
2: And then Mina Kimes ends up winning it all.
0: Right.
2: But Katie was going off about her fiancé. They never mentioned Soder by name.
0: Right.
2: But they are as Jeopardy geek as I am. Maybe.
0: Well, with Soder on the... You and Soder geeked out on the phone the other day.
2: Oh, we did.
0: Yeah.
2: Completely.
0: Yeah.
2: They were discussing past Jeopardy contestants.
0: Plus, Wet and Salt Soder was a great show, wasn't it?
3: Yeah, he was on fire, man. Yeah. Saturday night early show.
0: And
3: I think he's... I guess he's ready, ready to tape a new special. So he's got the hour... pretty tight and ready to go.
2: He is honed and perfected it.
3: Yeah. He said it'll be on Netflix early next year.
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7: 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Blaze Army. Huddle up. Our big red game days kick off at JJ Hooligan's 826 P Street. Score game day swag from Modelo, Neutral, Bud Light, Triple B Screen Printing, Nebraska Lottery.
8: Blaze Army, we'll see you this Saturday just after 12:30 as the Huskers will take on the Terrapins of Maryland. We've got our very own pep band, the Nebraska Red Rooters. JJ Hooligan's 826 P Street.
9: I'm Jeff Moe. It's a Lincoln's Pure Rock Alternative 104.1 The Blaze. Reminder, traffic wise today that westbound O Street between 9th and 16th Streets will close for water main replacement work as part of Project O Street. Eastbound O Street between 9th and 13th Streets will stay open. The O Street intersections at 9th, 10th, 11th, 12th, and 13th Streets will be open to both north and southbound traffic. Fraud cases targeting people who have been in jail or their loved ones continues to increase for Lincoln Police. It's a scam that LPD first talked about in August, but Public Information Manager Erica Thomas says two cases here in the last week alone, about $3,000 was lost, and the scammers told each victim to send money using digital payment apps. Thomas says Lancaster County Department of Corrections will never request credit, debit, or money app payments by phone, email, or text. And the Nebraska football team is receiving votes in this week's AP Top 25 College Football Rankings that were released Sunday. The Huskers are off to a 4-0 start after defeating Michigan State Saturday 31-13. Mostly cloudy today and a high of 73. I'm Jeff Moats on 104.1 The Blaze.
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2: And we're talking to more guys about bullying.
3: Right.
2: This would be Gary.
3: What's up, Gary?
4: Good morning, fellas.
2: Were you the bully or did you get bullied?
4: I got bullied, but then afterwards, it started in 1968. He stole my basketball,
3: okay.
4: And I just tackled him, broke his nose. And we met after school and fought. The police broke it up that time. Then it seemed like every year after that through high school, we were fighting. And it wasn't just pushing around.
3: Yeah.
4: I walked away with broken teeth. He had a swollen eye, had to go to the emergency room.
2: Sometimes
4: it was broke up.
2: It sounds like you got the best of him from time to time. Is this bullying or is this just a rivalry?
5: Well, this sounds like arch nemesis territory.
2: Yeah.
4: It was arch nemesis because it lasted for 45 years.
2: Wow.
3: Well, how old were you? The first one in 68, how old were you then?
4: 13.
3: Okay, so you're in there. You're pushing 70 right now, aren't you? Somewhere in there, around 70. So,
4: yes, I am.
3: So, whether did it end because he's dead, or is it still going on?
4: No, we would see each other occasionally. We'd tap each other. He tapped me once. We were in a bar, and we went outside, and it lasted about 8 or 10 minutes. We were in the sand, beating each other, bloody sand and everything. We got broke up, went back into the bar and had a couple of beers, but not together. And how it ended, I seen him in a bar. Yeah. I tapped him on the shoulder and I said, outside.
3: Yeah.
4: And he begged me not to. He just got out of prison and he couldn't fight anymore because he has a bad heart now.
3: Listen to you calling him a pussy, man. I think you're the bully here.
2: Yeah.
5: But what a great way to end. My cardiologist says I can't fight anymore.
3: You got a bad heart now, the pussy. All right.
4: He asked if we could just end it and shake hands. And I wasn't in the mood, but I don't want to go to prison for manslaughter.
3: I like this dude. Hey,
4: and it all started over a basketball.
5: 45-year feud.
3: In 1968. Hold it. So you guys grew up, you became adults pretty much in the same town. Is it in Omaha? Where are you calling from? Where did this happen?
4: In Lincoln.
3: Oh, in Lincoln. Okay.
4: Started in 7th grade at junior high.
2: Wow.
3: Now, did you guys both grow up and have wives and families and we're just wrestling in parking lots all the time? What the hell's going on, man?
4: Yeah, exactly. He was a jack of all trades, and he was working on a boat across the street from my parents' house. I seen him. I ran 5 steps. I jumped him and ran across the street, and we just started fighting there on the street when my dad couldn't believe it.
3: How old were you when the last fight happened, the very last one? Like this, the situation where you say you had a bad heart, how old were you there?
4: Oh, 50, 51.
3: Okay. What do you go to prison for? Without saying his
5: assault?
3: Name.
5: Assault?
3: Yeah.
4: Bad money.
3: Okay, got it.
4: Right.

0: forgery and counterfeiting.
1: Well, the weird part about this story is that you fought so much over the years. And wouldn't it be a situation where eventually you'd be rolling around going, what have we done? And became friends.
0: Oh, we didn't roll around. we were stand up beating the hell out of each other. I mean, stitches in the face, broken teeth, fractured jaw, fractured orbital socket.
1: Here's the deal: whoever, if he goes before you do, you got to go to the funeral just because of just a great story.
2: What, man. Punch the corpse?
3: Or just
2: one more time
3: and piss on the grave?
1: Just a challenge of one more time.
0: It just kind of ended. I left the bar after that. Haven't seen him but twice after that. Still, I had the urge. Come on.
2: This is keeping the hate alive, man.
1: Well, he wanted your dad. He took your basketball. I don't blame you for being pissed. All right, 1968.
0: Yeah.
1: Wow.
0: Yeah.
1: All right.
3: Yeah, I think it's time for you to
0: Love
3: move.
0: Love your show, guys. Thank you.
3: All right, thank you.
1: Thank you, brother.
3: Yeah, he needs to get out of town.
1: Wow.
3: One of those guys needs to move.
1: Yeah.
2: Yeah, Mark on the email said the same thing I was thinking. It's Peter Griffin and the chicken. There will be no peace.
1: That is such a great story. That dude is ornery as hell still, man. I love that. Yeah. He's got a bad heart, pussy. Get outside.
2: My cardiologist says we have to stop this.
1: I love to see what those dudes look like. Just get pictures side by side, like, you know.
2: I bet their faces were pretty gnarly from all the beatings they took.
1: Yeah, right. It's funny you have that. That's a long way to hold a grudge, man. Yeah.
2: Over something really dumb.
1: Yeah, because I just remember this story. I told you a story once before years ago. My senior year of high school, I threw an apple across the
3: cafeteria.
1: Cafeteria hit this kid, and he got in my face because he was giving my buddy some crap. That was it. It wasn't really a bully thing, but this is about a grudge situation. So I threw the apple, hit him in the back, and then we got each other's face. Nothing ever happened about it, which is fine. It would have been a fight where either one could have lost. He was a tough kid, but we went our separate way. I never saw the kid. I was a couple years ahead of him. He was like a sophomore. I'm a senior. And I'm in a bar, and I'm 25 years old. I'm watching this band. And I look across the bar, and I kind of recognize this guy. And I can see he's pissed at me. And he walks over at me, and he says he wants to kick my ass. Mm-hmm. And I go, I threw an apple at you. And at this point, it would have been 10 years ago. I said, I threw an apple at you like 10 years ago in cafeteria. And at this point, I'm thinking, I'm kind of afraid of this dude. But I got in his face. I said, dude, I threw an apple at you 10 years ago. I'm not going to fight you in the parking lot. We're 26 years old. I'm not going to roll in the parking lot and get my, and mainly don't get my ass kicked either. But he was pissed. And his buddy kind of pulled him away. And I'm thinking, wow, that was stupid.
2: Yeah, I can see how you bring that out of people.
1: He's still mad.
3: But you should understand.
2: 10 years later.
3: You're the biggest grudge holder I know.
2: Yeah.
3: So, just 10 years.
1: Yeah, but I would have gotten some kid's face 10 years after throwing an apple, hit him in the back at a cafeteria
3: situation.
1: Right,
3: I know. It has to be a much more egregious offense for
1: exactly
3: you.
1: Exactly.
2: Have you seen the guy ever since? And is he still holding on to the apple grudge?
1: With no idea. I would no idea what he looked like
3: I
1: now.
3: Thought you moved back there to kick his ass.
1: Yeah.
2: Well, I'm just saying.
1: I would have no idea. I don't even know his name. Because like I said, when you're in different classes in those days, you don't remember people's names, you know.
2: Yeah. I'm just saying.
1: He probably remembers my name.
2: Look out the front door if there's a knock.
1: Yeah,
2: because he might be coming over.
1: I don't know who he is. I don't even know who he is. I have no idea. Yeah, but that we'd be a lot older now, so I don't think he could be that guy who just called.
2: You see the text from a guy. This is all it says: is, I now teach my bullies' kids generational revenge.
1: Oh. But he's got to be nice to those kids.
2: Yeah, I would. It would be hard to not have a little bit of built-in bias against those kids.
1: Yeah, maybe. If the kids are jackasses.
2: Your dad was a jackass. Yeah. You probably suck, too.
1: Yeah.
3: One texter thinks that call was the Menker.
2: I could hear that.
3: Yeah, I could hear that. Yeah, that was not the Menker.
1: No.
2: No. Yeah.
3: Otherwise, he would have been plugging some merch.
1: Yeah.
3: Yeah.
1: Nick and the Manker have go way back with them.
3: They do.
1: They have a rivalry right now. Right.
4: There's the rivalry. I just don't like to hang out with people that blatantly rip you off.
1: Florida's phasing out pennies, so they're going to round up to the nearest or round down to the nearest nickel.
3: I thought you said panties.
1: Yeah.
3: Florida is phasing out panties.
2: Either way, I support this move.
4: So is a Burger King that I frequent.
1: They're not throwing pennies
4: down? There's a sign up that's like, please have exact change, or due to penny shortage, please have exact change or pay with a card or the app.
1: Then what do you do if you don't have exact change, you don't have a card but you want to use?
4: I just use the apps, and you get the crowns.
1: Well, I'm talking about other people. Like, do they...
4: I have no idea.
1: Does anybody wait for the last 4 cents? They don't have it. They say, sorry, we don't have it.
4: Yeah, I don't know what they do.
2: Yeah, with Florida, they said if it's one or two, you round down. If it's eight or nine, you round up. In between, it would round to the five.
3: Yeah, it goes to the...
1: Is there a way to do that a lot and make money? Of course, you would be making money if you'd be spending money.
3: Apparently, we're good on nickels right now.
2: Yeah.
3: But not pennies.
1: Right.
2: Yeah, I'm fine with this. You want to phase out pennies? Cool. That's fine.
1: I don't know. There's still money, though. I mean, you can actually go to the bank with them, right?
2: Yeah.
1: And they'll throw them in that change machine and give you the money? Okay.
2: Yeah, but we're not making them anymore.
1: No.
2: But so eventually... Like,
1: there's still millions around.
2: Oh,
1: millions.
2: Billions.
1: Billions of pennies.
2: Billions.
3: Right. When's the last time you used change?
4: I didn't even know the last time I had change in my pocket.
3: Oh,
1: Yeah, good point. My ashtray in my car has some change, but it's just always there. You know, I never reach in and grab it.
2: Oh, my God.
4: Right. It's a tough time for coin purses.
3: On a ski trip, the hotels I stay at have coin-operated washing machines. So I'll clean my
1: Nothing but class for Todd, by the way.
3: They're not all, like one of them was a microtel.
1: Yeah.
2: Yeah. The our insurance plan through my wife's work, the prescriptions, if you go to pick them up, are like 14 cents.
1: Oh, really?
2: 43 cents. It's always some weird less than it. It's like, just pay for the whole thing then.
1: Right.
2: Don't charge me 17 cents.
1: Yeah.
4: That's odd.
2: It sucks.
4: Bump that up.
2: If I'm going to pick up prescriptions, I will literally go to the bedroom and go to the change jar and grab like a quarter to take with me.
1: Because
2: I feel stupid handing them my card, just swipe it for 14 cents.
1: Yeah.
2: You know?
1: Do they?
4: I'll just get some gummy bears and buy them at the pharmacy counter.
2: I go through the drive-thru.
1: How do you tip on 14 cents? Can you tip the pharmacist for they flip that around for tipping? You know.
2: Yeah, again, I go
1: 20% of 14 cents.
2: They don't ask for a tip at the pharmacy.
1: Well, good.
2: Yeah.
1: Good. All right.
2: Yeah, I did look up the number, and it's way higher than I thought. The number of pennies in circulation.
1: Yep.
2: You got any guess? It's in the billions, I'll tell you that.
3: 7 billion. 7.4 billion.
2: Okay. Nick?
1: 10 billion.
4: 7.4 billion.
3: That's my guess.
1: I have no idea what I'm saying. I'm just throwing out numbers. You can say gazillion.
4: I'd say 20 billion.
1: Okay.
2: They estimate it to be between 114 and 300 billion pennies circulation.
1: Exist out there.
2: Circulation as of early 2026.
1: And I bet you half those are in a drawer somewhere in people's houses.
2: Or jars.
1: Yeah. Jarros, right. Yeah.
2: I got one of those big glass, you know, like gallon, like the big pickle jars.
1: Yep.
2: And it's probably 3/4 full of change.
1: Speaking of big pickles, we'll find
4: out. You have the big crayon, too?
1: Yep.
2: No. They do note here, Tyler, you're right. Most of the pennies are inactive, resting in household jars or drawers, but remain valid for cash transactions.
1: Yeah, that's most of the pennies.
3: Still
1: think about that.
3: Legal tender.
2: Yeah. But everybody just pick your house up and shake it, and we'll just get all the pennies out of circulation.
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7: I'm Jeff Moe. It's a Lincoln's Pure Rock Alternative, 104.1 The Blaze. A reminder, traffic-wise today, that westbound O Street between 9th and 16th Streets will close for water main replacement work as part of Project O Street. Eastbound O Street between 9th and 13th Streets will stay open. The O Street intersections at 9th, 10th, 11th, 12th, and 13th Streets will be open to both north and southbound traffic. Fraud cases targeting people who have been in jail or their loved ones continues to increase for Lincoln Police. It's a scam that LPD first talked about in August, but Public Information Manager Erica Thomas says two cases here in the last week alone, about $3,000 was lost, and the scammers told each victim to send money using digital payment apps. Thomas says Lancaster County Department of Corrections will never request credit, debit, or money app payments by phone, email, or text. And the Nebraska football team is receiving votes in this week's AP Top 25 College Football Rankings that were released Sunday. The Huskers are off to a 4-0 start after defeating Michigan State Saturday 31-13. Mostly cloudy today and a high of 73. I'm Jeff Moats on 104.1 The Blaze.
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4: You know, it's Moist Herpes Hairpiece.
5: Yeah.
4: Only reason I know the Stroking song, the only time I've heard it, in fact, was because of the movie The Nutty Professor, when Eddie Murphy was driving the Viper to the club. I didn't see
5: that movie, but yeah.
4: I think I saw that movie. I don't remember.
5: I saw the original one with Jerry Lewis, but I never saw the remake.
4: Yeah. That one.
5: Yeah.
4: And then our buddy Joe America checks in. Clarence
5: Thank
4: Carter,
5: you, Joe, for this, by the way.
4: Yeah, was a huge influence in my entertainment career. In the sixth grade, Kurt Eigel played Patches, which is a song that was Clarence Carter's other hit. I played Patches' father, and Casey Cannelli played Patches' mother in one of the best talent show acts in Christ the King grade school history. There should have been awards given.
5: Wow.
4: Second, I'm not saying you're an influential force in my life, but after listening to the show this morning, I'm giving serious consideration to retire my Happy Days and Battlestar Galactica underoos. All right, Patches by Clarence Carter is a very sad song.
5: Oh, it's so sad.
4: Yeah.
5: So bring me up.
6: On a farm way back up in the woods, I was so ragged that folks used to call me Patches. Papa used to tease me about it, cause deep down inside he was hurt cause he'd done all he could. My papa was a great old man. I can see him with a shovel in his hand. See, educated.

0: 1970.
1: Yeah.
0: Yeah, you gotta listen to that song. It'll cheer you up, man. Old Patchy.
2: And he lied in that one, too, Todd.
0: Yeah.
2: Patchy. I could see Papa with the shovel in his hand. No, you couldn't.
0: Well, it's not autobiographical. It's not autobiographical.
2: You never saw that. You were one when you went blind, Clarence.
0: Yeah. It's not autobiographical, but you're right.
1: Yeah. He was
2: lying.
1: He was playing a character then.
0: Yeah.
3: I wonder if he remembers seeing anything.
0: At one? I probably saw his mom's vagina for a split second.
3: We remembered that.
1: See, I don't,
3: yeah, is anybody going through that with eyes open?
1: Like, what's the first?
0: Yeah, I don't think so. If you come out with your eyes open, that'd be kind of creepy.
3: Like,
0: wow.
3: We got an odd one.
0: Give me a towel, man.
1: What's the first physical memory that you have, like, of anything?
2: I remember falling down the stairs when I was about 3 or 4, maybe.
0: Did you bounce?
2: Yeah. I don't think I was fat by then.
0: I was a fat baby, so I might have bounced. I remember being about 4, and I remember meeting our neighbors. I don't know why I have that memory, because our neighbors had a bunch of little kids about my age, and that was kind of my earliest memory. But I know I used to talk to people that said they remembered something at 1. I said, no, you didn't.
2: No,
0: you didn't. I don't think it's even possible.
1: No, because there was a woman we used to work with who claimed...
0: Yeah, I remember that. I remember this. Yeah, right.
1: She had a memory of getting her diaper changed.
0: Right.
1: So she would have been less than 1.
3: Yeah. Or she was older.
0: Oh, she was 13.
3: Older.
1: Yeah.
0: Or she was 21.
3: It was a fetish thing. Thinking potty trained. What? Like, they're walking and talking. What?
0: Yeah.
3: What's too old to be potty trained?
0: Hmm.
3: Or like, when's it a problem where you're like, hey, this kid can't go in the toilet yet? When do you start to worry about that? 3?
0: Yeah,
3: 4?
0: I'm sure there's been some kids that have gone to preschool with diapers on for sure, you know? Because they're just pooping freaks.
1: Wear the training pants.
0: Yeah. Because they would be bullied for sure.
2: Well, I mean, like, when we took our daughter to daycare.
3: 2 to 3 years old.
2: When she moved to the

0: 2-year-old room, they were like, no diapers in the 2-year-old room.
1: Oh, that's right. She was a daycare the whole time. Got it.
0: Yeah, yeah. And so that was when that was. Yeah. You know, we tried the pull-ups.
1: So you weren't allowed to go in there, right?
0: No. No. And it says most people's earliest memories 2.5 to 3.5 years, but it does say some studies suggest that over a third of adults may hold memories from age 2 or younger.
1: Well, if it's a memory, that means they can recall it. So right. What do they say?
0: It says hazy.
1: I was laying here and somebody's looking at me. Yeah.
0: They say they're hazy, emotional, or fragmentary memories instead of continuous, detailed narratives.
1: Okay. Yeah. Yeah.
0: You just kind of a flash of something.
2: Right. I must have been about 4. I remember playing in Daddy used to work construction when I-94 was being built across.
1: You worked hard all day, and you were a little
3: patchy. No, you know, right. Song?
2: And we would stay in, motor hotels along the way.
1: Yeah. And that's your affinity for them.
2: I remember playing in a mud puddle or something with my sister.
1: I remember playing in a mud puddle. This is a song, man.
2: It is.
1: This is Todd's Patches story, man. Old Patches Brandt over here playing in a freaking mud puddle.
3: I remember being in an apartment we had when I was young, but not much specific. I think there might have been a big spoon on the wall. If those gone away,
1: that time of period, there was a spoon on the wall. Yeah,
3: times are rough for the large silverware decoration industry.
1: Yeah. We all lived somewhere there was a large spoon on the wall, right? The big wooden spoon or the big wooden fork right there. Those.
3: Yeah, right next to the painting of that old guy praying.
1: I hope somebody doesn't have horrible memories. You have a horrible memory?
0: Well, go to the caller.
2: Maybe Dylan has a horrible first memory.
1: Oh, no.
0: It's not great.
1: Uh-huh. Hi, Dylan. What's your first memory, brother?
4: All right. So probably 4 years old around Christmas time. And remember those feety pajamas that you zip up from the leg all the way up to the chest?
1: Yeah, I sure do. I love those things, yeah.
4: Got the tip zipped up in there. And
2: and that's your first memory.
4: And I just remember my parents trying to fight over getting it out, and I'm just squealing and rolling around. And
0: how'd you get the beans above the Frank?
1: Did it cut your little wiener at all?
2: Did you have a scar?
4: Oh, yeah. I'm pretty sure there is some hamburger meat on the end of there.
1: Well, did you grow up to be a normal, regular-looking penis?
4: Yeah.
1: Okay, it worked out for you well, right? I love that's your first memory, though.
3: Yeah, welcome to the world, kid.
4: Still terrified to zip my pants up if I don't have undergarments on.
1: Okay. And you stopped wearing those pajamas a while back, right? Those big pull-up ones, because they're pretty comfortable.
0: Well, stop going commando in anything.
1: Right. All right. Thank you, brother. Appreciate that, man. All right. It always reminds me of the... something about Mary when he pulls it up and he has to take the gurney out the prom.
0: Yeah, we got a bleeder.
1: You got a bleeder. Holy hell. That's a memory right there.
0: And that's not good.
1: Yeah. No, that is not a good one. Not a good one.
0: But I can see how it would stick with you.
1: Todd was just playing. So you just fell down the stairs, Push. Anybody push you or what?
0: No, I think I was.
1: You're only kid, so no.
0: I want to say maybe I was riding a tricycle or something, and then I was
1: just
0: near,
1: right off the edge.
0: Yeah,
1: like that lady off the dock yesterday.
0: Yeah. No, I remember getting to the bottom and that sucked
2: because you were too poor to afford a big wheel.
1: Yeah,
0: I did have a big wheel later, but not at that house. That was
1: Nick,
0: real early.
1: A big wheel joke. Go ahead, Nick.
3: I feel after yesterday. we'll be back on Monday.
0: All right. Wow, even Nick feeling some remorse.
1: Yeah, so we're still looking for the guy that bullied Puss, but he's in the listening area, but he's not going to call. I guess he's probably not sorry for it. You know,
2: evidently not. Him. Because word would have gotten to him by now.
1: Oh, easily.
3: I remembered another story yesterday after we'd been talking about this where there were a couple neighborhood kids that were, I think they were a year younger than I was. We were, I was with my dad. We were walking through the grocery store parking lot. And these kids go, there's the kid that's good at basketball. And my dad, we got in the car and he was got mad. And he just pulled up next to him and yelled at them about
1: this. Oh, so he said sarcastically.
3: Yeah.
1: Okay.
3: Right. Because I was just, a little gay wad that's not good at basketball. Then I remember
1: your dad pulled up and yelled at him?
3: Yeah, and that was probably, I don't know, late elementary school, middle school. And then I wasn't these guys were dicks. And I didn't hang out with them. But I remember in high school, after dad, we were wondering if people know your dad's gay or not. I was in the bathroom.

0: at the same time these guys were, and they were just to each other. They're like, wouldn't it suck if your dad was gay? Like, oh, I wonder, who that's directed towards.
1: Man, what dicks. You know these guys still?
0: No.
1: All right.
0: I remember his name, but that's fine. I think he's been through some things since then. Then I remember there was a dude, I might have told this story here before, this guy who was, I can't remember what his name was, but he was just, he was a dick to people in high school.
1: Got it.
0: Just a dick. And I ran into him somewhere at some bar within the past couple of years, and I was like, oh, dude, I'm like, you were a dick in high school.
1: Oh.
0: And he's like, yeah, I know. And he had just had, he had like a decent job somewhere and got fired because his new boss was somebody he was a dick to in high school.
2: Wow.
3: Love it.
0: Yeah.
3: Love it.
1: Wow. He got fired without cause because just a guy was a dick in high school?
0: Well, I'm sure they found a reason.
1: They found a reason.
0: Yeah.
1: Okay. Yeah. Wow.
0: Yeah, he's like, I had this job. It was great. Then, you know, somebody I was addicted.
1: Earlier in the show, the guy called and said that he ran into his bully on a job site 24 years later. And they were in their early 30s, and it happened back in their early...
3: Was it 15, 20 years later?
1: Yeah, right. And he apologized. Are you that guy? Yeah. I'm sorry I beat you up a lot.
0: I love that he asked if that was that dude. He's like, doesn't remember the guy you beat up daily?
3: Well, they might have changed, you know, looks.
0: People do that over years.
1: Version, right.
0: That's nice that he said that. I can't imagine getting your ass kicked daily.
2: But he probably...
1: I was daily. You're right.
2: I assume that guy kicked a lot of asses, so he might not have remembered everybody.
1: He was on the apology tour, you know?
2: Who he beat up.
3: O'Doyle rules.
1: Yeah, maybe it's... Maybe it's like the alcoholics have to do. Go back and apologize, right?
0: Yeah, make amends.
3: Is there a Bullies Anonymous?
1: Great question. I don't know.
3: I mean, or is that just therapy?
1: I don't know.
0: If they end up there.
1: Yeah. So this is our new... this actually, I originally thought this might not taste good, but it looks pretty good to me now. I know how that thing tastes. Oreo debuts a limited edition cookie inspired by that bomb pop, basically. The red, white, and blue pop.
2: Oh, yeah. The classic
1: pop. That looks like you get high and eat that. Like a box of those.
3: Oh, yeah. It's got red, white, and blue cream inside the vanilla
1: cookies.
3: So
1: does
3: it
1: taste like those flavors inside the Oreo?
3: Blue raspberry, lemon, and cherry flavored cream.
0: I don't think these Oreos look appealing since it's the vanilla Oreo.
1: Well, why don't? Oh, because it's not a black Oreo.
0: The chocolate Oreo.
1: Yeah. Vanilla Oreos are pretty good, don't you think?
0: Yeah. You can have them.
1: Okay, well, I'm not going to share them with you then.
0: That's fine.
3: He doesn't eat vanilla Oreos. He's an adult.
1: Yeah.
0: I have. There's been a couple of times recently where I'll grab, you know, some milk and the Oreos and, you know, and 21-year-old daughter's like, what are you doing? What's it like?
3: Milk and cookies.
0: I'm going to dip some Oreos in the milk and sit here and enjoy them.
1: Limited time before starting May 4th. I guess it's probably a 4th of July theme kind of thing, right?
3: Yeah, I bet.
1: They look good, though, don't they?
3: I don't know. Look, the different flavored Oreos that I've had in the past have always been pretty good.
1: Yeah.
3: Except for those ones where they put the, like, Pop Rocks or something in them.
0: Yeah, that's
1: Pop Rocks in them? Really was? Mm-hmm.
3: What was that?
1: You started popping in your mouth?
0: I remember those.
3: Yeah, they were weird.
2: Pop it in your mouth.
1: Long lows some highway east of Israel. We should end the show on that, by the way. Too bad Cedric's calling. We can do the best stuff from here on out.
0: Cue it up, plus.
1: Hold
0: we're
1: on.
0: Done.
1: I liked that. Yeah. I liked it. Now we might have to pay. We found out we might have to pay some sort of fees for that kind of music anymore. So I don't know what the deal is with that.
3: Oh, yeah. It was the Oreos, the Coca-Cola Oreos that had.
1: Tastes like Coca-Cola?
3: Yeah, there was. But
1: no,
3: there
1: I'm
3: was
1: not into that.
3: Some. There was
1: I like Coke, but. You know.
3: There was something in the filling that was just I don't know.
1: You don't like the consistency? What?
3: Yeah, it was off. There was like these little crunchies inside the filling, and it was I don't know.
1: I literally now being by myself for so long, I literally do not buy this kind of stuff on purpose because it'd be around. But every time, even having a few drinks, or if God forbid I'm a little high, and there's nothing in the cupboard like this, I'm so pissed. I'm so pissed, you know. I just don't buy this kind of stuff.
3: Where are the Oreos?
0: Well, you can't now because you won't be the only one that's eating it. If you buy something like that and you're on your own, you know that it's just you.
1: Yes. Yeah, why is it missing? Oh, I ate it all. Yeah.
3: Well, that'll still be the same thing with the package of Oreos.
1: Yeah, you're right. You're right. Yeah.
3: Women don't seem to smash a whole bag of Oreos the way we do.

0: or not they get the munchies.
1: That's what I want to know.
2: Yeah. Right.
1: And if you could pee in the snow, too. Name. Your name. I know you could pee in the snow, but your name. The ladies out there. Right. You can answer both questions. Two-part question. Right. Do you smash a box of Oreos because you're high like we would?
2: But they're so yummy.
1: But that's a guy thing. You're right, Puss.
2: And they're crunchy and sweet.
1: Oh, speaking of that, I shared that with you. A guy at Costco with a slice of pizza wrapped around a hot dog.
2: Brilliant.
1: Did you see that, Nick?
3: Yeah, I did. And I was wondering how he was going to fit the whole thing in his mouth, and he kind of just nibbled around it.
1: Did he? I didn't watch the video. Yeah.
3: It's tough to...
1: But it's still together.
3: The Costco hot dog on its own is a mouthful.
1: Yeah, but... but the folded New York-style pizza wrapped around it, you could probably get your mouth over the top of that.
3: Yeah, I think it'd be tough. It seems
1: Think how good do you think that would taste? I'm with Puss. I think that it looked
2: delicious. Gorgeous.
1: It looked delicious.
0: Oh, it looks overload to me. Man.
3: I think it looks like overkill. Yeah.
0: Yeah.
3: I'm a dude that likes to eat one thing at a time. I'm like,
1: Well, you're not that. You're that guy.
3: And even the one Costco hot dog.
1: If I'm really high,
3: that guy wasn't even that big. Like he's gonna. I hope he didn't.
1: I just thought he was doing it. Stand there in public. That's something you do in the shame of your own kitchen.
3: Yeah. That guy doesn't care.
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8: I'm Jeff Moe. It's a Lincoln's Pure Rock Alternative, 104.1 The Blaze. A reminder, traffic-wise today, that westbound O Street between 9th and 16th Streets will close for water main replacement work as part of Project O Street. Eastbound O Street between 9th and 13th Streets will stay open. The O Street intersections at 9th, 10th, 11th, 12th, and 13th Streets will be open to both north and southbound traffic. Fraud cases targeting people who have been in jail or their loved ones continues to increase for Lincoln Police. It's a scam that LPD first talked about in August, but Public Information Manager Erica Thomas says two cases here in the last week alone, about $3,000 was lost, and the scammers told each victim to send money using digital payment apps. Thomas says Lancaster County Department of Corrections will never request credit, debit, or money app payments by phone, email, or text. And the Nebraska football team is receiving votes in this week's AP Top 25 College Football Rankings that were released Sunday. The Huskers are off to a 4-0 start after defeating Michigan State Saturday 31-13. Mostly cloudy today and a high of 73. I'm Jeff Moats on 104.1 The Blaze.
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1: Noe Ramirez with us. Noe, you mentioned you like weed. You like booze, too?
2: I'll do a little booze, too, here and there. I'm more weed than anything, I'm being real.
1: Most popular RTDs. I'd look that up, Todd, when you said that to me. That's ready-to-drinks. I'm thinking, what's an RTD? And then when you start reading the article, I'm thinking, they didn't even tell you. I know it's a slang, I guess, now. Give me an RTD, ready-to-drink. 15% alcohol is the buzz ball.
3: Oh, yeah.
1: Ooh. Yeah.
2: I'm familiar.
1: Yeah.
3: Barely.
1: 12.5% alcohol is the Cutwater Tequila Margarita. Is that good?
3: Wow.
1: 12.5 is pretty high, man.
4: I think Cutwater's generally good. Isn't that who
1: that's
4: makes
1: pretty
4: the,
1: strong. I don't think I need an extra shot in that.
5: The Cutwater the White Russian. Espresso Martini is 13%. I'm surprised that's not listed on here. I like the Cutwater, what they call a... there's a vodka transfusion. It's grape juice and ginger ale and vodka. And Cutwater makes a version of that. I'm not sure what the ABV is.
1: There's something called the Beatbox. What's that? What's in it? I can't even tell. Yeah. That's 11.1% alcohol.
5: Yeah, I don't know what Beatbox is.
1: Yeah. Something called the Monaco Lime Crush. That's 9% alcohol.
5: Don't you think most of these are probably vodka?
3: Oh, the Beatbox.
1: What's the Beatbox?
3: The Beatbox are ready-to-drink cocktails, but instead of being in cans, they're in those little paper carton things, you get your coconut water or whatever.
1: Exactly. That's exactly what,
5: you get a protein drink or something.
3: Yeah.
1: Exactly.
5: In that kind of a box.
4: Yeah. This is the world's tastiest party punch.
1: The long drink is something here. It's a citrus thing. That's 5.5. And then it's down to regular beer stuff, like the White Claw, the High Noons. High Noons, 4.5.
5: Neutral, Sun Cruiser is in there.
1: Surfside, neutral,
4: I'll drink a White Claw, no shame. I don't care.
1: Well, I'm still going to shame you.
2: Yeah, I was going to say, no shame from yourself, perhaps.
1: Thank you, Noe. Right.
3: Yeah, you're fitting in well.
5: Yeah. High Noon, the 4.5 is...
1: Yeah, I drink a lot of white wine, no shame, Nick. Yeah. Right. I do.
4: I don't care.
1: Noe, he's laughing at me. I'm with you. I'll drink Chardonnay all damn day because it gets me buzzed. It's got a high percentage of alcohol, but it's a no shame.
4: What are you going to call my dad gay?
5: Most of these are vodka-based, some tequila.
2: I thought I don't really drink like that, but then I'm looking at this list and I'm like, yeah, I've had all of these.
1: Every single one. Hey, you didn't say I prefer weed, but I've had all these.
2: Yeah.
5: League leader is the High Noon, number one in volume sales relative to the rest of the category.
3: But did you guys see also the article I just sent you this morning? They said that the non-carbonated ones are now starting to make road. Like people are getting away from the seltzers. And the carbonated.
1: Too many bubbles?
3: I don't know.
1: Much acid. The stomach makes your stomach more bubbly.
5: Do you have a brand name? I'm not familiar with any.
3: The one that they put in is Surfside. I've seen these in the store.
1: Yeah.
3: But they also point to just in non-alcoholic beverages too, like the Liquid Deaths, that we drink, or some of the other. I guess there's some like hard tea drinks. Out there that are getting more and more popular.
2: Twisted tea.
3: Yeah, people are just moving away from the carbonated drinks. Yeah.
2: You guys ever delve into those, the THC seltzers?
1: Yes.
3: Yeah,
5: a lot of those are tea or lemonade, is the mixer. And then
2: my lady put me
1: Coca-Cola. Coca-Cola's one, too. It's not Coke, but it's cola, and it tastes pretty, it's decent cola.
5: What do they call it?
1: It's just cola,
2: Yeah, I've had it's a grape THC fruit, or grape soda one. Excuse me.
1: That sounds good.
5: That sounds good.
1: What was your percentage?
2: It was like, it was like 50 milligrams.
5: Oh, okay. Ooh,
1: but you can handle your stuff, right?
2: Yeah. Well, it was my wife, but yeah.
1: Throw her under the bus.
2: It was. I mean,
5: and was this imported from Missouri?
2: No, I don't. That they got a store in town now where they got it's a big warehouse for liquor, and I think they sell them in there.
5: Oh, you're right.
2: Yeah,
5: they got you're right. I've heard people purchase THC-laced drinks.
4: Yeah. I found those to be hangover-inducing mixers.
1: Really, they are?
2: What do you mix
1: them
2: with?
1: You put booze in with it, right? You put vodka in with a THC. Right. I haven't tried that yet. Yeah. For me, it's supposed to be a replacement for booze. That's when I drink one of those.
4: No, I'm just like, oh, that's probably a good idea. Then that my head hurt very bad today.
2: Is it the THC or is it the vodka?
4: It's a question.
2: Which one's inducing the hangover?
4: I have found that those the little crystals or whatever that you can just pour in that'll have 5-10 milligrams, those work well in a vodka soda.
5: So you can't get the powders.
4: Mm-hmm.
2: Okay.
5: Dustin says the Long Island cutwaters slap bitches into the dirt.
1: Well, Long Island's anyway. I puked my guts out of Long Island years ago. In a club.
5: What's the ABV of a Long Island cutwater?
1: I don't know. The margarita cutwater is 12.5.
3: Ooh, 13 on the Long Island iced tea.
5: Same with the espresso martini.
1: What was this term? I loved it.
5: Slap bitches into the dirt.
3: Well, all those cutwaters, those are non-carbonated too. Those are some of the ones that they're talking about on this article too.
5: Oh no, not the transfusion.
1: I gotta start buying those because I'm still old fashioned. I still make my drinks, you know.
5: The transfusion is carbonated because it's got ginger ale in it. But Christy likes the espresso martinis, and they're not carbonated.
3: Yeah. Well, Nick, did you like the White Russians?
4: Yes. I had to cut back on it when they found out they're 500 calories a can.
3: Yeah,
1: 500 calories a can.
4: Man, they're really tasty.
1: I bet they are, but you want to drink more than one.
4: Yeah. I wouldn't drink more than four because that's what your recommended calories for the day.
3: Yeah.
1: Yeah, you're 2,000 calories in before any food hits your mouth.
3: Well, and honestly, I think, Tyler, you're still going with the more cost-efficient way of making cocktails if you just buy a bottle.
1: Well, mainly I'll make my bar.

0: Vodka ones I'll make myself, but you're right. It is it's a lot cheaper.
1: Because, like, you know, a four pack of some of these Cutwaters is like, you know, 11, 12, 15 bucks.
0: Oh, that's a lot of money. I didn't realize that.
1: For a four pack of normal 12 ounce cans.
0: Yep.
2: All right, let's help this guy out. Don't say my name. Curious on gummies. I was thinking about trying one. Any tips? I have smoked weed, but it's been probably 15 years. So any help is appreciated.
0: I love when people come to us for
3: eight,
0: drug
3: 10 advice. Milligrams.
2: Yeah. Now, I would start with
0: 10.
3: Oh, yeah.
2: I would take a 10 and then cut it in half, and then I would wait 30 to 45 minutes to see if there's any effect.
0: Mm-hmm. All right.
2: And if you like it, then I would take the other half of that 10 milligrams.
0: Yeah.
3: I would recommend eating the gummy and then smoking a little bit so you don't have to wait for the gummy buzz.
4: Yes. Yeah. No, I fully support that because...
0: this is your political statement there.
3: Yeah.
0: No, wait, listen, you fully support it? Go ahead.
4: We've entered my area of expertise. Okay?
2: You got to keep in mind this guy hasn't smoked weed in 15 years.
4: Right, that's so true. That's a good point.
2: That might hit him a little quickly.
3: Well, maybe he should smoke some before he eats some.
2: If he decides to smoke it. No, I say just eat 5 milligrams.
4: A little trick I've learned.
2: Don't smoke, but eat 5 milligrams and see if that has any effect on you.
4: Yeah.
0: And you don't drink, you don't smoke.
2: Right. And if it feels like somewhat euphoric, go ahead and eat the other half.
0: Yeah. What do you do?
4: I once put a like a little piece of a gummy in like some water in the microwave because that's what the internet told me to do.
2: Okay.
4: and it worked. You just it melts down into the water. You just, you know, kind of like dilutes in there, and then you pour it into like a drink or something. Huh. And it hits a little faster.
0: Then you pour it into just another drink.
1: Yeah. Oh.
0: Yeah, so the gummy will melt in the water in the microwave.
4: Yeah. If you put it in, it's got to be submerged. But yeah, it'll melt.
0: Oh, the internet's great.
1: Huh. Science.
3: Yeah. I wonder if that would. I just get some hard candies. I wonder. It'd probably be the same thing.
4: I've made ice cream before. I've made like infused custard one time. I'm going to do that.
0: This is your expertise, Noah. Perfect, man. Yeah.
2: All right. I don't have any THC powder around, but there may be some gummies if I just put that in the microwave.
4: Yep. If you put some gummies with some little bit of water, submerged,
2: and that will dissolve them.
4: Yep.
2: And you'll have yourself a THC drink there.
0: No, he said that he pours it into a regular drink.
4: Yeah, so if you got like a cup of whatever you're drinking.
2: Okay, whatever your mix happens
4: to be. Yeah, with ice in it, I did that. I kind of got a drink ready.
2: Okay, let's say I want to dissolve 20 milligrams worth of gummies. How much water?
4: Just submerge them, I guess. Yeah. I don't know. This much. This is how I measure. The first knuckle on your finger.
2: Not too much. Not a whole cup of water.
4: No, because you're going to pour it into your...
3: Right. How long do you microwave them for?
4: Couple seconds. I mean, 30 seconds, 45 seconds.
2: Okay.
0: Hmm. Wow, everybody's going to try that today, aren't you?
3: We have a microwave here.
1: Yeah. Are you holding?
4: No, not gummies. Not.
2: Who says that?
0: I love the word holding.
1: I know.
2: Are you holding?
1: I like the throwback of it.
0: Well, it's a total throwback. It's from Stripes.
1: Yeah.
2: I know.
0: Yeah. Are you holding?
4: No, man.
2: I heard that once in the 90s. But that was
0: Holden was an old one, man. Stripes is 1981 or something.
2: I know, I've heard that question back in the early 90s.
4: How do you ask that today?
0: Oh, you holding?
3: I've been warped by this show, but I would hear Holden, I think, my crotch. Have you guys ever seen an adult order a Long Island iced tea at a bar? I remember when I would, like, just turn 21. People do that just to get messed up quick. But in my adult life.
4: Dude, remember that? Remember Applebee's had the dollar Long Island iced teas for a while?
3: That's crazy.
4: Wow. It was, like, on Wednesdays. You would go and have... Yeah, I drink way more than I think I do. They would have a deal. You would go, and it was, like, a dollar. You could get literally unlimited.
3: Man.
0: I haven't had a Long Island... Yeah, I was probably about 26, 27. I was at a bar, had a Long Island iced tea, and... And I too, Nick, and I was projectile stupid, man.
1: The one time I remember ordering
0: them. They're so good, though. They taste really good, you know?
1: I was probably 21 or 22, but the bar had a limit. They wouldn't serve you more than two.
0: Okay. But even two will mess you up, man.
1: Oh, yeah.
2: Five different kinds of alcohol.
0: Yeah.
2: Vodka, gin, rum, tequila, triple sec.
1: Oh, man.
2: And then a little sour, a little splash of cola.
4: So there's no tea in there.
2: There is no tea.
1: No.
0: It's a little Coke. It's Coca-Cola, usually.
1: There's got to be a little mixer in there.
0: Yeah, it's Coca-Cola. It makes it brown. That was it.
1: All right.
3: And it's mostly booze.
2: Yeah. And the sour. Yeah. That we use a little bit of sour mix.
1: Or
2: lemon juice or simple syrup.
1: But you're right. Nobody passed 30 or orders a Long Island iced tea.
3: And a Long Island iced tea for the lady.
0: It puts people down, man. What's it say again there? Puts the bitch in the dirt.
3: Slaps the bitch in the ground.
4: Yeah, you don't say for the lady.
0: I want to slap the bitch in the dirt, yeah. Lady. That should be the name of the drink. Slap the bitch in the dirt.
4: Oh, that's good.
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8: I'm Jeff Moe. It's a Lincoln's Pure Rock Alternative, 104.1 The Blaze. A reminder, traffic-wise today, that westbound O Street between 9th and 16th Streets will close for water main replacement work as part of Project O Street. Eastbound O Street between 9th and 13th Streets will stay open. The O Street intersections at 9th, 10th, 11th, 12th, and 13th Streets will be open to both north and southbound traffic. Fraud cases targeting people who have been in jail or their loved ones continues to increase for Lincoln Police. It's a scam that LPD first talked about in August, but Public Information Manager Erica Thomas says two cases here in the last week alone, about $3,000 was lost, and the scammers told each victim to send money using digital payment apps. Thomas says Lancaster County Department of Corrections will never request credit, debit, or money app payments by phone, email, or text. And the Nebraska football team is receiving votes in this week's AP Top 25 College Football Rankings that were released Sunday. The Huskers are off to a 4-0 start after defeating Michigan State Saturday 31-13. Mostly cloudy today and a high of 73. I'm Jeff Moats on 104.1 The Blaze.
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3: Zach Peterson in the studio. Haven't seen Zach in person in a while. What's up, brother?
4: Yeah. Not a lot.
3: And Zach, good. I surprised Zach. He walked in. What are you doing there? I said, golf tournament. He goes, oh, okay, yeah.
5: Yeah, we all say the same thing. Yeah. Like, yeah. What are you doing here?
4: Then I realized how everyone was dressed, and it's like, yeah, golf tournament.
3: Yeah.
5: Yeah. There's one day a year you get this look.
4: Yeah.
5: One day a year.
3: Zach's with us. We weren't on your calendar yesterday. That's what happened. I'm glad you're here today, actually.
4: Yeah. I have no idea what happened.
3: That's fine. I'm better today.
4: I think I may put on the wrong date. I may just show up in a month or two, just random days.
5: I'm here.
6: That's fine. You're always welcome.
5: Yeah. Door's always open, man.
3: You are always welcome. I'm glad you're here today.
4: I'll hold you to that when I have the rough days.
3: Yeah. I went out with some friends early yesterday afternoon. I haven't seen in a while. And Nick was asking me, and I was telling him who they were. He knows most of them. And I had a... So I'm feeling okay. I drank a bunch of beer instead of. He goes, "How many beers?" I said, "Well, then." He goes, "How many beers?" And I go, "Well, I had a couple of double vodkas too, but I don't know how many beers I had. But I got. I didn't really get in shape to eat because I was talking too much. So when I Ubered back to my hotel about 7:30, 8 o'clock. So I had about 3 hours of booze behind me, and the night before I got there late too, and they had these cool chicken salad wraps in the sundry store. You know, they were actually pretty good for that for a hotel. And I ate one of those, so I'm thinking, I'm riding back in the Uber, I said, oh, chicken salad wrap's going to go down nice. And they were sold, there was none there. So I had a microwave bean burrito.
5: Okay.
3: Whoa. At the time, it tasted okay. It's not a good thing around your butt right now, you know.
5: Well, around your butt.
4: Right, yeah, you're right.
7: My butt's fine.
5: Right. I'm doing great.
3: But a microwave bean burrito. Yeah, microwave it in your hotel room. We've all been there. Mm-hmm. It's like, wow.
8: I've done that at home.
3: Yeah.
5: Oh, yeah.
3: Yeah, it was a good
8: not
3: one.
8: Not the bean one, but there's some, like, those, yep. What are they, dollar two? Those,
3: yep. Mm-hmm.
8: They're not bad.
3: No, they're not bad.
8: I but you know what? Really you got,
3: what you can't do is bite into it right away because that's hot lava.
5: Yep.
8: Yes.
3: Yep.
5: Gotta let it cool.
3: And I was hungry, so I bit into it right away. Hot lava.
8: The floor.
3: Like
8: in
3: I've
8: the
3: never learned that before.
8: Lava.
3: Yeah. But you got it. But it's also you can't let it go too long. Then it gets cold.
5: Yeah, and then it congeals.
3: Hit right. That sweet spot.
6: There's the sweet spot.
3: You good thing it only takes three bites and it's gone. Yeah.
4: You got a good 35, 45 seconds where that burrito's edible.
3: Right. That's you're right. Exactly. Right.
5: No, there was a period where when I was working overnights, there was me and one other guy, and like we'd have 1 a.m. like
3: bean burritos,
5: like microwave bean burritos, oh, okay. Sitting at the table, just you know, kicked back.
3: Did they sell them there at the station back?
5: No,
3: at that
5: could,
3: North Station.
5: No, he could leave. There was a grocery store.
3: Yeah.
5: There was a grocery store over the hill because it was the only thing open. Because we were in a terrible part of town, and so he'd just run and get frozen burritos. We'd sit there.
3: We used to do a bit. We considered it a bit that you know, when Todd and I were drinking heavily in the 90s. And partying a little bit.
8: I know, things have changed.
5: Not like now.
3: Yeah. No, I mean, but I mean, like partying late.
4: Triple vodka.
3: Partying late during the week. Partying late during the week and coming in doing the show.
6: Right. Cocaine is not part of the equation anymore.
3: No. So stop it. Stop.
5: Hasn't been.
3: Stop coke shaming us. You young bucks. So we'd show up in the morning and some of this morning is really, really rough. And we needed food. So we sent our producer just to the grocery store. And that was Puss. That wasn't Puss, it was Beast. And he'd be on the phone, and he'd be in the Hot Pocket aisle, and we would just pick out what we wanted. It was in the hot, it was always a lot of Hot Pockets back then. He would just pick them out, and it was on the air. Oh, give us that, give us that. I'm thinking, that's what we considered a bit.
8: I like it.
3: I think it was pretty funny.
8: We could do that now.
5: Hall of Fame.
3: Yep. Let's send Puss out and get Hot Pockets.
8: There's a store right up the street. I'll go get some microwave burritos and some Hot Pockets.
5: We have Instacart
8: I know your number.
5: Now.
3: Yeah, you don't need it now.
5: Yeah,
3: right.
5: You just go online and pick out the ones you want, and they'll bring them right here.
8: You
5: right.
8: Can't broadcast Instacart.
3: Right, right. Yeah, it's true. Yeah.
6: We also like sending 13-year-old guys out to get us a pack of cigarettes.
3: Yeah, we did do that.
8: Did you stack them on top of each other and give them a trench coat?
6: No. No, they turned them down.
3: They turned them down. Yeah.
6: He didn't have any ID.
8: Was it your kid?
6: No,
3: I was just a kid listening to the show. true story.
5: We used to get heads up like from the other stores in the county when the county sheriffs would try to do that when I worked at the grocery store in high school.
3: They send in the little narcs.
5: Send in underage narc

0: to try to buy cigarettes, and it'd start going around all the convenience stores
1: Kids,
0: and grocery
1: don't be
0: stores.
1: A narc. Don't be a narc.
2: Don't
1: man.
2: Be a little bitch like that. No. Most of those little bitches,
1: they're kitty cops.
2: Well, they got caught like minor in possession or something, and they said, "Well, we'll drop the charges if you go be a narc."
1: Yeah. Don't be a narc.
2: Don't be a narc.
3: Yeah, and we already knew the places that would sell to us anyway.
1: Right.
2: Sure.
1: Exactly. Right. Yeah. Well. Did you guys have trouble buying cigarettes? I didn't smoke cigarettes, but see, when I was that age and Todd was that age, there was just you'd put 50 cents in a machine, and anybody could buy them.
4: Yeah, if we had trouble, we would steal them.
1: Oh, you did?
4: Yeah, we'd be like, we'd like to buy these, but you won't sell them to us, so we'll steal them.
1: Yeah, but they were behind the counter.
4: Nope.
3: No, they used to be like right on the counter where you could.
1: Oh, yeah.
3: But but also like there was an AA up the street from my friend's house.
2: Mm-hmm. Do you remember cigarettes and vending machines?
3: Yeah, yeah, okay. but it wasn't like the pull out one. Oh, it was just like a candy bar vending machine.
2: Right.
3: So they were $2.25 we'd just like go in there when there were meetings and then.
1: Oh, the AA meeting. Okay. Mm-hmm. Sure. Yeah. Okay. So you were taking the AA guy's cigarettes.
4: I think there's like a gas station called AA.
1: So what? Oh. I don't even know. Like I said, I've never even smoked my whole life, but I knew a bunch of guys that smoked cigarettes when I was a kid. And like I said, they just got them. They could easily get them from a vending machine. But what is the age right now to buy cigarettes?
4: 21.
0: Oh, I thought it was 18.
4: I think it moved up to 21.
1: Really? For cigarettes? Yeah. Mm-hmm. Wow.
4: What we would do.
1: Did they card?
4: A lot of places just card across the board.
1: Like oh, really?
4: If you look like if you're not using a walker, they scan your ID.
0: Oh, yeah. Mm. Cigarettes, vapes, all tobacco products is 21.
1: Yeah.
0: All 50 states.
4: There was a gas station right by Worth High School that would have them along the wall. So I've talked about it up here before. What we would do is we would send one dude in that would grab the smokes and then take them back, grab a Mountain Dew, and like just set the smokes by the Mountain Dew. He would go buy the Mountain Dew. Right. Then the next guy would go in and grab the cigarette. So it wasn't the same person wasn't taking them off the shelf and walking them out the door.
1: Was it one of those they didn't really want to deal with it, or they snagged you?
4: That guy's making $4 an hour at the gas station. Yeah, I don't think he cared.
1: No, you're right.
4: And he had they were busy.
1: And the cameras
4: kept the smokes on the wall. Yeah. That's not a great
0: idea. I think that counts
4: idea.
0: As racketeering. I'm not sure you had a criminal enterprise going on, Nick.
1: You're young.
0: Yeah. Well, I mean, we had them at the grocery store. We had them, and there was just like a whole display on the wall. You just walked by, grabbed your cigarettes, and brought them up to the counter. Mm-hmm. It was right there by all of the registers, and by all, I mean both.
1: Yep.
0: You know? So we kind of kept an eye on it, but I'm sure people stole them.
4: I tried to steal some from the grocery store once, and then I realized I was being followed around the store by like three or four people. So I just set them on the shelf, and then somebody like ran to the smokes. I was like, man, I almost got arrested.
2: A neighborhood where they got a convenience store that sells Lucy's.
1: Yeah.
2: Individual cigarettes. You know you're in a bad neighborhood when they're selling Lucy's.
1: What do they charge for a Lucy?
2: I forget.
1: Did you buy a Lucy?
2: Yeah. I think in like Los Angeles. Yeah.
1: But did you buy them here in L.A.? You live in L.A. for a little bit.
3: I bought them in Chicago.
1: Okay, okay.
3: Right. They're like $2, 50 cents, you know.
1: For one cigarette?
3: Mm-hmm.
1: That's a profit margin there, isn't it?
2: Oh, yeah.
1: Yeah.
2: Yeah, they're making money selling the Lucy's, but a lot of people can't afford a whole pack of cigarettes.
1: It's like the lowest ever smoking rate right now. It's like, I just saw the story the other day. I should have wrote it down, but compared to like 1975 was like, 65 was 65% of people smoked.
4: Weren't babies smoking in 65?
1: Yeah. I was a baby.
0: Yeah, cigarette smoking rates in adults in the U.S. fell to an all-time low in 2025 with only 1 in 11 Americans identifying as active smokers.
1: How come I know all of them?
0: Yeah,
3: because you're all outside.
1: No, I don't smoke, but I just know a lot of guys that smoke still, you know.
0: Number of adult smokers dropped under 10% for the first time ever. In 2025, it was 9%.
1: And that's cigarettes, right?
0: Cigarettes.
1: How many of those people start picking up vapes,
3: right?
1: It's quit cigarettes, you know.
2: Oh, probably a lot.
0: E-cigs climbed slightly among Americans, but has held steady last year at 7%.
2: Yeah,
0: so it's still less than cigarettes.
2: They're giving up the vices. They don't drink as much.
1: Well, I read another story about that.
2: They don't smoke as
1: much. I'm not talking about little kids, but I'm talking about that people. A lot of people aren't drinking in bars anymore because it's too expensive.
2: Sure. Mm-hmm.
1: So a lot of kids, not kids, younger people will buy booze and sit around their apartments or houses, stuff like that.
0: Yeah.
1: Because a booze is so expensive in a bar.
0: Height of the Mad Men era, mid-60s.
1: Yep.
0: 42% of U.S. adults were smokers.
1: That's a lot.
0: Now it's 9.
1: Yeah.
3: So imagine how everything smelled.
1: Oh, my parents.

0: But my parents both smoked in the house my whole life. Oh, not my whole kid's life.
1: Right. Yeah. In the car.
2: Yeah.
0: In the car.
2: Right. I remember going on many car trips with my grandparents that were windows up and smoking trips.
3: I remember smoking in the Westroads Mall.
0: In the mall?
3: Yeah.
0: In a mall inside?
3: Yeah.
0: Wow.
2: Underage?
0: I guess I've seen that.
3: Yeah.
0: Yeah. I guess I've seen that, but I mean, I don't remember it that well. All the malls back in the day. People smoking in the mall.
3: They had ashtrays by all the benches.
0: Yeah, I kind of, you're probably right. I do remember that. Of course I do. I'm older than you, so of course I remember people smoking in malls.
4: I mean, just in concerts and stuff. You'd just light up a smoke. You're surrounded by people. It'd be inside. You can't do that. You'd be shot now.
2: Didn't you say you went to see Cypress Hill last year?
0: That's weed.
2: But that's the thing. They won't crack down on weed, but if you light up a cigarette, they will throw your ass out.
4: I didn't even consider
0: weed smells better. That's why cigarette smells like the worst smell there is.
2: It is, but I mean, you'd think if they were going to be dicks about it, they'd try to be at least even handed.
4: I don't think Cypress Hill even starts playing until the room smells like a certain amount of weed.
3: Yeah, that's how we got weed into concerts. Is we put it in cigarettes.
0: Oh, really?
3: Okay. Cigarettes. Yeah. All right.
1: Genius. $1 at the jitney stand for a Lucy.
0: There's a jitney stand?
5: Yeah.
0: In town?
1: I don't know if this is from Omaha, Lincoln.
0: Okay. Right.
1: It's an Omaha text number.
0: $1?
1: Okay. Yeah.
0: We'll send you down there, Nick, to buy a Lucy at the jitney stand.
2: what's a whole pack of cigarettes?
0: Your white self right there.
1: Any major city has a good jitney stand.
3: Yeah.
0: Well, in a certain part of the town, right?
1: Sure.
0: Exactly, right.
1: Yeah, but you're not a bona fide big city.
0: No.
1: Unless you have a jitney stand.
0: No.
4: There's some bars that'll sell individual cigarettes. I think that's thoughtful.
0: Yeah.
3: Yeah.
1: Because there's a lot of people that I only smoke when I drink.
0: Yeah.
4: And it's nice, too, to have a variety.
0: I drink all the time.
4: I don't usually smoke menthols, but hey, one menthol. I'm not going to buy a pack of menthols, but one menthol, let's go.
3: Like a vacation.
4: Yeah.
0: Have you tried to quit recently, Nick, at all?
4: No.
0: Okay. I'm looking at a pack of Marlboros right there. Yeah. There's a pack of Marlboros.
2: He reached over and put his hand on it for safety and comfort when you said that.
0: Zach, do you smoke?
3: No, but I did for a long
0: time. Oh, you did? Okay. Mm-hmm. How'd you quit? That come with all the other quitting?
3: No, that one was through Chantix.
0: Oh.
3: Which is very similar to Wellbutrin, which is the antidepressant I'm on now.
0: Got it.
3: It's really wild. And it made me crazy.
0: Well, Chantix, but when Tom went crazy on Chantix.
2: I meet our crazy.
3: Yeah. I got in bar fights.
0: Because of Chantix?
3: Yeah.
0: Really?
3: And I'm not a fighter.
0: No.
2: You don't look like it.
0: Did you win any fights?
3: I headbutted a guy.
0: Man. Over what?
3: He was yelling at some women from a car.
0: Okay.
3: And we didn't like that. And then he came up and got in our face.
0: Now, when you headbutt a guy, I mean, I've never actually done that.
2: Kill a guy.
0: The headbutter, the reason they get away with it, You're throwing the force, so you don't feel as much pain.
1: They're not expecting
0: it. But did you feel the pain?
3: No.
0: Okay.
2: I thought there was a specific spot you were supposed to try to
0: hit.
2: There
0: is.
2: Like the crown of your head.
0: But you're
2: right
0: still
2: there.
0: Hitting your head. So if you hit the guy in his head in the same spot, he hurts.
2: But did you aim for the nose, isn't it?
3: I mean, there wasn't a lot of thought put into it.
2: Yeah,
3: there
2: I know.
3: I wasn't like, here's my strategy. It was just like, I'm drunk and I'm going to throw my face at someone.
1: You weren't working your technique?
3: No.
0: I love the word throw my face at somebody.
4: How surprised was he?
0: You had fists.
3: Very surprised. Yeah.
1: But
3: I think we both were, to be honest.
1: Yeah. That's what they're expecting.
3: Yeah.
1: That's why you throw
0: it. Dude, did you headbutt me? Yeah.
4: I guess I did.
0: Did it continue on? Was he like, would he bitch out then at that point?
3: Well, he got up. Yep. Went back to his car, and I kept talking, and then he ran at me again, and I headbutted him again.
0: Wow.
2: That worked the first time.
0: Don't get near Zach.
2: Don't break, don't fix what ain't broken.
1: Were you able to successfully quit smoking on the shanty?
3: Yeah.
1: You were. Because I wasn't. All I got out of the shanty was major months worth of panic.
0: Months
1: attacks.
0: On the show.
2: Oh, he was a mess. He was a mess.
1: It was awful.
0: Yeah, he's not a spokesperson for Shantix.
1: No,
0: that's for sure.
1: Well, I don't even think it's out there anymore.
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7: I'm Jeff Moe. It's a Lincoln's Pure Rock Alternative, 104.1 The Blaze. A reminder, traffic-wise today, that westbound O Street between 9th and 16th Streets will close for water main replacement work as part of Project O Street. Eastbound O Street between 9th and 13th Streets will stay open. The O Street intersections at 9th, 10th, 11th, 12th, and 13th Streets will be open to both north and southbound traffic. Fraud cases targeting people who have been in jail or their loved ones continues to increase for Lincoln Police. It's a scam that LPD first talked about in August, but Public Information Manager Erica Thomas says two cases here in the last week alone, about $3,000 was lost, and scammers told each victim to send money using digital payment apps. Thomas says Lancaster County Department of Corrections will never request credit, debit, or money app payments by phone, email, or text. And the Nebraska football team is receiving votes in this week's AP Top 25 College Football Rankings that were released Sunday. The Huskers are off to a 4-0 start after defeating Michigan State Saturday 31-13. Mostly cloudy today and a high of 73. I'm Jeff Moats on 104.1 The Blaze.
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9: I don't know what the crime was, but he took 20 years of probation over 2 years in prison.
10: Ooh.
9: Now, you read the comments after this, most of them are saying, listen, there's a couple different viewpoints on this. Nobody wants to be in prison at all, so just be a productive member of society, but another guy says. And it's pretty tough to follow the complete law for 20 straight years. We're talking about, I don't know, say you get into a fight, say you you get a DUI. I mean, all that stuff is breaking probation, man.
10: I think those are pretty easy things to avoid.
9: They are, but the fight maybe not. You don't start a fight.
10: I've made it a number of years without ever being in a fight.
9: Take 20 years probation to have control of what you do, blah, blah, blah. You're right. People are saying both sides here. People saying that one guy said he'll probably
11: end up in prison. How much prison time were we talking?
10: 2 years.
9: Two years.
11: No, I'd take the 20 years of probation.
10: Yeah.
9: And I would, too.
10: I think anything's better than prison time.
9: I would,
11: right.
9: too.
11: You can't be very productive in prison.
9: No, you're right. And it takes you can die in prison, yeah, immediately, basically, right?
10: You can do that in real life, too.
9: True. Yeah, but usually ain't five guys beating you up in the weight room. I finally watched the first episode of that show.
10: Cape Fear?
9: Yeah, I'm not going to stick with it. Not the reason. I think it's a good show, but it's 10 episodes. I've seen the movie, although there's some different things in there. I've seen the movie. Seems like there's a little bit of filler in that first episode. Great acting. Love everybody involved. Might go back to it. But since I've seen the movie is a two-hour taunt thriller. This is going to be 10 episodes. And I'm not just picking on the show. I think it's really good. I think it's going to do well.
10: I'm three in.
9: But that killer scene when he gets in that fight in the weight room and the way he kills those guys is so brutal.
10: Oh, yeah.
9: My God, the way these people die, it's a lot of weights getting thrown at your head and crushing their heads. Just go watch that scene.
10: The creative one I thought was when he the one dude, he knocks his head into the end of the bar.
9: Right.
10: And it's on the rack, and then he kicks him in the back of the head and drives the bar into the guy's eye.
9: And those bars are thick.
10: They are. It was a regular Olympic bar.
9: It was an Olympic bar, right.
11: Reminiscent of, Midnight Express, where he throws the guard up. And
9: but worse than that, Todd.
11: His head hits a coat hanger.
9: Yes, it goes through his head. Worse than that.
10: Well,
9: yeah.
10: and that
9: scene alone is,
10: I think there's a moment in that scene that anybody who's been in a gym, a gym call of the void.
9: Right.
10: When he has probably a 25, 30-pound kettlebell in his hand.
9: Right.
10: And he just swings it at the skull of this guy who's trying to beat him up.
9: I freaked out on all of that. That was just such a crazy. I watched it all, and Michelle had to close her eyes because it was brutal, man. But yeah, that's a hell of a scene. That could happen to you in jail.
11: A Reddit thread, and I didn't go down it, but someone was curious how you could get jacked up in prison without the proper nutrition. But I say it's probably available to you.
9: Well, first of all, you're not eating a lot. I mean, you don't have access. Well, you could probably go to the commissary and buy a bunch of junk.
11: You want to get all jacked up, you got to have a little extra protein, don't you?
9: Yeah, but you're lifting all the time. I knew a guy that I knew a dude I grew up with that went to jail for about a year. He was breaking and entering something stupid. He was just a radical kid I knew growing up. And then I heard he was in jail And I was home from college once. I saw him at a bar. He just got out. And he was never jacked. He was jacked. I said, man, you're looking good. He goes, yeah, it's what you do in prison. You just lift weights all day. And he spent a year in jail. I think he's been out. He's never gotten in trouble again. I don't think I've ever seen him in years. Yeah, but I'm just saying, he just got jacked, you know, and he was like kind of just a chubby kid. So you're not visiting Subway. You're not eating a bunch of crap food every night at midnight. You're not drinking any booze. Remember that. You're not having a bunch of beer to put weight on.
11: There is that.
10: Yeah.
9: I think if you, and you lift weights and you exercise, and that's what your job is basically in prison. If you're that dedicated, you're going to look good when you get out.
10: What's the one thing you can do in your cell? Push-ups.
9: Push-ups, right. If you're not in the weight room, you can do more just than that. Yeah, you're right.
10: Push-ups, sit-ups, dips off the side of the bench.
9: What else you got to do?
10: The bunk.
11: Is this true you can't drink alcohol if you're on probation?
9: I heard you couldn't.
10: Some of them, yeah.
11: Really?
10: Yeah.
11: Then I guess two years of prison. Then I guess I'm going to prison.
10: You can't drink alcohol in prison either.
9: You can't smoke weed either, Todd.
11: Oh, man.
9: That's why I think 2 years. I don't want to spend the day in prison. Scares the hell out of me even thinking about it. But if you did the crime, don't do the time, as they say. If you're a young guy too, Todd.
11: That's not what they say. They say don't do the crime.
9: Yeah.
11: If you can, do the time.
10: The
9: eye of the sparrow. Right.
10: Sometimes you have travel restrictions too if you're on probation.
9: Yes, you do.
11: Oh, like they wouldn't let me up in Canada?
10: Probably not. Well, this says sometimes you're
9: the other states even.
10: You're not even allowed sometimes to leave the designated judicial district or travel out of state without permission.
9: I think I think 1 year in jail instead of 20 years probation, I could probably pull off, but not two. 1 year would suck. Rasheen Rice, he ran out after 30 days. He ran to his...
10: Limped out.
9: Yeah, sorry, Nick, he did limp out a little bit. No, he actually ran out. I don't want to be faced with this ever, but it's an interesting question. Because you're right, Todd. You can't drink. You can't smoke weed.
11: What can you do?
10: Damn it.
9: And being in prison can be dangerous. He's obviously didn't commit a major crime.
10: Well, I just got a text from our buddy Jeremy, and he brings up a good point. It would depend on what type of person you are. Like Jeremy.
9: If you're not a partier, right.
10: Well, Jeremy's a skinny dude. He's going to be somebody's bitch on day one.
9: Oh, he's somebody's bitch now.
11: Don't you think that's a little exaggerated?
10: I don't know.
9: I think so, too.
10: I don't want to test it.
9: It is.
10: I don't want to test it.
9: It is.
10: You know? But, I mean, if you're naturally not a confrontational person, I think prison might be a little bit uncomfortable for you.
9: Well, they tell you not to be confrontational. If you read anything about prisoners, they say, don't talk to anybody, keep to yourself, do not say anything.
10: But does that work?
11: Yeah, let's go with this
9: text. Apparently
11: it
9: does.
11: Let's take this guy's word for it. As a former inmate,
9: okay,
11: I would take the prison time. I've done parole. That's basically probation.
9: Yeah.
11: In prison, you keep your head up, mind your own business, and don't be a narc. I don't want to give up weed and alcohol for 20 years.
9: Right.
11: So there we go. Yeah, we can find out a little more by talking to guys who have actually spent time in there, and our audience is apparently full of that.
9: Although, this is Ethan checking in. He used to be friends with a kid that got sent to prison for 1 year for a simple drug charge. A few weeks before he was supposed to be released, his cellmate killed him. Did you see the horrible story? There's a horrible story, too, I read a couple years back, that these parents, some kid got in trouble. He was like 17, he was 18 year old, probably something, just a kid. And they didn't bail him out. They wanted to teach him a lesson. So he was going to spend like a day in county or something like that. And the bus ride to county, another guy killed him. Can you imagine they have living themselves for that?
10: See?
9: They taught the kid a lesson. They can let him spend a night in jail. Well, yeah. But I see both sides. What the guy said, you said there, Todd. I've heard that from prisoners too. You keep your head up, be quiet, don't mess with anybody. Yeah.
10: Yeah, but there's a lot of factors out of your control if you're in prison.
9: Yeah.
10: You know, I believe
11: that's true in real life too.
10: Yeah, but I think you got a better chance on the outside of surviving than you do on the inside. You know? I think anything to stay out of prison.
9: All right. Yeah, well, you wouldn't be hired drunk for 20 years. That would suck, but whatever.
10: But you'd be alive.
9: You'd be alive, right? Yeah.
11: Yeah, but would it be worth it?
9: No, not.
11: Yeah.
9: Not 20 years.
11: You want to live? Don't want to live if living is without weed.
9: It's like
10: Sinatra
9: always
10: said.
9: Right. Right, yeah. Living is without weed. That is the original lyrics.
11: It is. Right,
9: yeah. Well, yeah, there's a bunch of takes on that situation. Yeah. 2 years, 20 years in probation.
11: Well, this may sway you.
9: Uh-oh.
11: You got weed and alcohol in prison. No one checks or tests you. Don't act like a tough guy. Don't be a rat, and you'll be fine.
9: No, we're not saying that. We're saying that you wouldn't be able to have any weed or alcohol when you're if you're out of prison.
11: No,
9: for
11: no.
9: 20 years.
11: What he's saying here is you can't obtain those in prison.
9: Yeah, but I didn't mean that. I meant you'd spend 2 years. I could spend 2 years without weed or alcohol. I could do that.
10: Well, I think he's just trying
9: I don't
10: to
9: want
10: soften
9: to spend 20
10: the idea
9: years.
10: Of prison.
9: Yeah.
10: You can get weed and booze in prison, apparently.
9: Yeah.
10: And you can.
9: I'm more worried about not drinking or having weed for 20 years.
11: Right.
9: Yeah. Outside of prison.
11: This might be the way I go about the harm reduction, where you know, I can dial it back a little bit.
9: Yeah.
11: Yeah, because you probably couldn't drink every day in prison.
9: No.
11: Yeah,
9: no.
11: But, you know, when the batch of the prison wine's ready, right. Then you could. And everyone, maybe once a week or so, some weed shows up.
9: Yeah, you rub some right. feet for FaceTimes,
10: yeah.
9: too, by
10: yeah,
9: the way.
10: Yeah, you can do that.
11: Give up a little laughs.
9: That's only in county, though.
11: A little
9: right.
11: weed.
9: Yeah.
11: I'd probably be willing to do that.
10: I mean, maybe, you know, try
9: oh,
10: some.
9: Here, oh, Jack's got a good point. Even a speeding ticket is breaking probation sometimes. Ooh.
11: I love that we get more guys who will contact us about their prison experience than sucking toes.
9: Yes. Oh, yeah. A lot of guys have gone to jail or prison that are decent dudes. Stuff just happened, you know? Happens to a lot of people.
10: Yeah. I like this text. 2 years in prison can be a little nice little break. No work, no family squabbles, no housework. Come back after 2 years refreshed and move on.
9: Yeah, that makes sense, too.
10: I don't think it's a vacation you're making it out to be.
11: But you still got your bills. You
9: it's know? A white-collar prison.
11: If your car isn't paid for.
9: You're taking that. If you're a white-collar prisoner.
11: You can't call the finance company and say, listen, I'm going to be in prison for a couple of years. Can you defer my payments? And
10: yeah.
11: They'll say no.
10: No.
9: If it's a white-collar country club thing where you got 2 years probation, 20 years probation or 2 years in prison, you're taking the 2 years in prison.
10: Yeah, but I think
9: at a country club place.
10: I think the spirit of this discussion is federal pound me in the ass prison.
9: Right. Yeah. It's a young African American gentleman, by the way, in the video that said this. And so you're right. He's probably not going to some old white guy country club prison.
10: Right.
9: Yeah.
10: Right.
9: Yeah.
10: Minimum security joint.
9: And also, I think we overlooked the fact we overemphasize the fact that it's always pound me in the ass.
10: Well, that's
9: Puss
10: the
9: says,
10: line.
9: Puss says it more than anybody.
10: That's
9: so.
10: The line from Office Space.
9: Yeah, I know.
10: That it'll pound me in the ass prison.
9: Totally it is. Yeah, watch out for the cornhole, bud.
11: There's been an amendment to, as a former inmate, keep your head up, mind your own business, don't be a narc, and don't suck toes for weed.
10: That they just rubbed feet. They did not suck her toes.
9: Yeah, they rubbed her feet. Yeah,
10: I think that's a fair trade.
9: But if she wanted her toes sucked, somebody would have done it. You know.
10: Yeah.
11: Yeah. Do you think it would have been reported though?
10: Yes.
11: Because sometimes news organizations, local news organizations,
9: suck.
11: Yeah. Would not get into that detail.
9: We don't want the audience to think we don't want to offend anybody in the audience
11: whereas,
9: reading our newspaper.
11: You know, a TMZ or a New York Post, they might get into those kind of details.
9: Right.
10: Well, they would report something along the lines of, sexual favors.
11: Right.
10: Or they would term it differently, but it
9: That's
10: would be
9: a good
10: toe-sucking.
9: Point. The New York Post had to get a hold of this story. Rubbing feet for FaceTime in an Omaha County jail, or Douglas County Jail in Omaha, Nebraska. That has to make the New York Post. And their headline's got to be different. Yeah. Toe rubbing, whatever they call it, you know. Yeah. 2 years in prison. 20 years probation.
10: I'm saying anything to stay out.
9: Speeding ticket. Yeah.
10: When was the last time you got a speeding ticket?
9: I almost got a ticket for my turn signal being on for 20
10: when
9: miles.
10: When was the last time you got a speeding ticket?
11: No, he wasn't going to give you a ticket for that.
9: I got a ticket coming probably about 10 years ago.
10: Okay.
9: So, I got a speeding ticket coming home from Topeka to Omaha. A Kansas State cop pulled me over. Bitch.
11: Oh.
10: All these things you mentioned are things you have control over. If you want to not do them, you don't have to do. You don't have to speed. You don't have to drive drunk. You don't have to get in a fight. These are things that can be avoided.
9: I think you are thinking that everything's avoidable, and it's really not. Sometimes, out of your. What if you're with somebody that does something wrong?
10: Walk away.
9: You didn't do it. You didn't know they're going to do it. That's breaking probation.
10: I'm just saying. These are you're not giving people much credit.
11: Pretty sure I've gone 20 years. without any kind of what would be considered a probation violation.
10: Yeah,
9: speeding.
10: That's what I'm saying.
11: I haven't gotten a speeding ticket.
9: Well, you haven't got any tickets, but
11: no.
9: You speed a lot.
10: Well, that doesn't matter. What you get caught.
11: Right. I've had warnings before, but, you know, that's not getting caught.
10: No.
9: Travel restrictions, Todd.
11: Oh, there's that.
9: And booze and alcohol.
11: Yeah, but they can't keep track of me. And speaking of that.
9: They can't see
11: speaking
9: me.
11: Speaking of speeding, I'll be going westbound on Interstate 80.
9: Is that today?
11: Probably.

0: call ahead on their CB and give them your make of your vehicle right now.
1: Yeah.
0: No, don't do that.
1: Truckers especially need to get out of my way.
0: Oh. Yeah. Well, now they were going to help you, Todd. Now they're not going to help you at all.
1: Yeah, probably not. But, you know, they're the ones that go 67 miles an hour.
0: Beside each other.
1: And take a half a mile, up to 2 miles to pass the guy going a little bit slower than them. He's going 67. The truck in the right lane is going 66. And then they take 6 miles in order to pass that vehicle.
0: You should probably not give your information out. Let me box you in.
1: If you see me coming, just wait to pass that truck and let me get by you.
0: What time are you hitting the road, Central Time?
1: I can go on my way. I'm shooting for like 2 o'clock.
2: Okay. I feel like you should have had this rant when you get back.
0: Yeah.
2: From this trip.
0: I'm sick of the same thing too, Puss.
2: Would have been better timed after you have this trip.
1: No. I got to tell them to get out of my way now.
2: I don't think they're going to do that now.
1: Probably not.
0: I don't think they will at all.
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5: I'm Jeff Moe. It's a Lincoln's Pure Rock Alternative, 104.1 The Blaze. A reminder, traffic-wise today, that westbound O Street between 9th and 16th Streets will close for water main replacement work as part of Project O Street. Eastbound O Street between 9th and 13th Streets will stay open. The O Street intersections at 9th, 10th, 11th, 12th, and 13th Streets will be open to both north and southbound traffic. Fraud cases targeting people who have been in jail or their loved ones continues to increase for Lincoln Police. It's a scam that LPD first talked about in August, but Public Information Manager Erica Thomas says 2 cases here in the last week alone, about $3,000 was lost, and the scammers told each victim to send money using digital payment apps. Thomas says Lancaster County Department of Corrections will never request credit, debit, or money app payments by phone, email, or text. And the Nebraska football team is receiving votes in this week's AP Top 25 College Football Rankings that were released Sunday. The Huskers are off to a 4-0 start after defeating Michigan State Saturday 31-13. Mostly cloudy today and a high of 73. I'm Jeff Moats on 104.1 The Blaze.
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1: Zach Peterson with us. Zach, 20 years probation or 2 years in prison?
2: 20 years probation.
1: All right. Okay.
2: I can't last in prison.
1: I don't. None of us want to go to prison, so you probably would all probably choose that. I get it. But then we'd have to stay clean and all that. That would suck, man. All right. But yeah, I can't last. You can't last in prison. I don't think any of us can last in prison.
2: No. You know? I'm too pretty.
3: See, again, I think that's really exaggerated.
1: Yeah, it is, right. Yeah, because they'll bang ugly
4: dudes. I don't think it's exaggeration to say Zach's pretty.
1: Yeah,
4: I don't think that at all, Todd. I don't know why you would say something like that.
1: Yeah, what you mean
4: Jesus.
1: By that, Todd?
4: He's a guest. Be nice to him.
3: No, the sex that goes on in prison. I think
1: it's an exaggeration.
3: I think it's overestimated.
1: Yeah, we have prisoners always tell us that too.
2: I know I'd be bullied. Like, I mean, just not in that way. That's a whole different type of bullying. But yeah, like I'd get my, you know, lunch took and all that stuff. And I would have no recourse.
1: Yeah, fighting would suck in prison. These guys know how to fight, man. Mm-hmm. You're right. I wouldn't know what to do either.
2: Yeah. No one's ready to hash out their feelings.
1: No.
4: Yeah, I don't think a guy who's never thrown a punch should probably go to prison. And that's me. You know?
1: Oh, yeah, if you ever hit anybody, right?
3: Push. Again, I think...
1: Oh, Zach headbutts people, man. You might win this, man.
3: Think you're
1: That's when you're drunk, though, right? Okay.
3: Yeah. I think the number of people who get in fights and the number of people who get raped in prison is greatly exaggerated.
4: Yeah. Okay, but I bet it's higher than normal life.
3: Yeah, but those are the good stories to tell.
1: Yes, right.
3: Yeah, I went to prison for a couple of years. Nothing really happened. Nobody hears those stories. No. Nobody wants to hear those stories.
1: And I wasn't raped, damn it.
3: They want to hear the horror stories. Yeah. And if you look at statistics, most men don't like to have sex with men. There's a certain faction.
1: Right.
3: You know, I don't know what the percentage is, but the majority of men would rather have sex with a woman.
1: Yeah.
3: Happy Pride Week, by the way. Yeah. Pride Month.
4: Todd, did you see the email from the trucker?
3: Sometimes we do it on purpose. Yeah, because we're tired of people riding our asses. We call it turtle races.
1: No, they're going to turtle race you the whole way to Denver, Todd.
3: I don't ride.
1: You go to Ogallala first, right?
3: Yeah, the felony lane, a.k.a. left lane. And by the way, I stay with the flow of traffic. I'm not going way faster than everybody else.
1: Yeah, 82 is not way faster.
3: I have passed any number of state troopers going 82 miles an hour.
1: And they don't care, huh?
3: They don't flinch.
1: Yeah.
3: They don't move. They're looking for people who are weaving in and out of traffic. They're looking for the guy going
1: Mexicans.
3: 120 miles an hour.
1: And Mexicans.
3: And they're looking for
1: young black guys.
3: A brown guy who's probably hauling some weed.
1: Right. Yeah.
2: I heard the magic number is 8. If you go above 8 over, then they'll pull you over.
3: Yeah, that's...
1: But what if the guy wants to do 7 over?
3: That's what I do.
4: Well, then you're fine.
1: No, I'm talking about the cop says, no, I'm going to pull you over 7 over.
2: That's the thing. That's not a hard and fast
1: It's
2: rule.
1: Not hard and fast at all. They're going to make the bills, man.
2: They're going to make the bills. Don't take this for gospel. I don't know what the hell I'm talking about.
4: Well, I mean, I think you're right, though. I mean, generally, 7 to 8-ish over is about where I lock the cruise control.
3: I have done that for years, and I'm telling you, I've passed any number of cops.
1: I still won't pass a cop.
3: 82 miles an hour.
1: Unless he's going really slow like he's doing other stuff.
3: These are cops that are sitting in the median or on the side of the road.
1: I meant on the road when people pass cops.
3: Oh, yeah.
1: Yeah. I saw a guy pass a cop coming from Washington, D.C. a couple weeks ago. And then the cop got behind him, rode his ass for about 2 miles, and then pulled him over. And the guy didn't do anything wrong. So I don't know what happened because I stayed behind the cop the whole time. I don't know if they looked up his license plate, but it was just a guy driving. He wasn't swerving, wasn't doing anything, but he passed the cop, and then the cop stayed behind him, just wanted to figure out a way to pull the guy over for some reason. Got his, you know, got his panties in a wad and put the cherries on and pulled him over. Yeah. I'm thinking, what a dick, man.
3: I think sometimes cops just test you. I think they're just jacking with you, because I remember a cop going 70 miles an hour on the interstate, and I said, well, the speed limit is 75. So I passed him doing 75 miles an hour, and he did not pull me over.
1: Mm-hmm.
3: You can pass a cop as long as you're, you know, doing the posted speed limit.
2: Yeah, and a lot of the time with those speed traps, they'll clock you, then they'll radio ahead.
1: Right.
2: So by the time you slow down, because this has happened to me a lot, I was like, okay, I'm cool. I slowed down, and then they'll have their buddy, you know, a mile down the road pick you up,
1: wave you down. Have you ever? Mm-hmm. I've been that guy too. I forget how long ago it was, but I was in one of those situations where the cop was just pointing at my car and saying, pull over. He's standing there at the end of a long highway. Just saying, they called ahead, man, pull over. You son of a bitch.
3: Oh, they were rounding you up?
1: They were rounding us up, yeah.
4: Were you actually speeding?
1: I don't remember. It's been a long time. But we got he just waved us over.
3: Here's the practice I've seen more often, and I told you this story before, but there was a convoy of us, probably six or seven cars, and I'm somewhere in the middle of it. Yeah, they're all doing 82, 83 miles an hour. And then finally it all settles, and we go into the left or right lane. We're all going that speed in the right lane, and then a cop comes roaring up. And he passes every one of us, probably doing 85, 90 miles an hour, then gets in front of the alpha dog and squats and goes 75 miles an hour to just calm everybody down, which makes a lot more sense than just pulling one guy over and giving him a ticket.
4: Yeah.
3: You know, in fact, if you want to be safe and calm the traffic, that's how you do it. So I think they practice that a little more often.
4: I saw a guy, it was a three lanes of traffic. And a cop came zooming up in front of everybody and started swerving back and forth across the three lanes.
3: I have seen that maneuver, too.
4: Turns out, like, 10 miles up, there was a big accident.
3: Yeah.
4: And so he was trying to slow the oncoming traffic to give those guys more time to clean up. But at the time, I'm like, what is this guy doing? He's up there swerving back and forth across three lanes. And everybody's slowing down and backing up. And then finally, it's like, oh, it all made sense. Like I say, 5-10 miles down the road.
2: Yeah.
1: Well, you got to remember, too, when you're speeding, unless you're going 8 hours like Todd is today, you're not making any time. If you're driving a half hour somewhere or an hour, you're going to show up 4 minutes earlier than somebody else. You know?
3: Yeah. Even I'm going 7 hours. If I go,
1: how much time you think 90, you're saving?
3: I wouldn't be saving a significant amount of time.
1: Half hour, maybe.
3: Yeah, maybe a half hour.
1: Yeah. Right. So it looks like that Gen Z.
3: Do we have to explain Gen Z to you?
1: Well, it's 96 to 10.
4: Mid-90s to about 10.
1: Yeah, it's our kids, basically.
3: Right.
4: You were born then.
1: I mean, not your kids, Todd, but our kids, you know.
3: No, I think my kids are Zs.
1: No, they're not.
4: Like 90.
1: They were born before 96.
4: Ryan wasn't. Yeah. I know that.
3: Oh, okay. Yeah, he might be a little bit older.
1: Might be a cusp kid, right. Okay. Apparently, they are... One night stands have been a late night experience for so common for a lot of people. And according to Sex Trends by Love Honey, casual hookup is officially facing extinction. Ah, man, I still know people that bang, but you're right. It's probably not as much as they used to.
4: Statistically speaking.
1: Yeah. Well, dating app fatigue. But, you know, when you're that age, you can actually walk over to people because you're all still good looking.
4: Well, they also point out that there's been a massive drop-off in nightlife. You know, lots of bars and things didn't recover after the pandemic.
1: Right,
4: and, you know, people are just, plus people, cost of living is up so that they're cutting back on going out. And so the one-night stand.
1: They're not necessarily more prudish. That's not it at all. I'm sure they're still horny at that age. You're walking around with a royal boner all the time.
3: Yeah.
1: You know?
3: But they're also not as drunk. So
4: there's that.
3: Less likely to be, you know, impulsive in instances like that.
1: The data revealed only half of 18 to 24-year-olds have a drunken sexual encounter compared to nearly 70% of 25 to 34-year-olds. So the older generation is still banging. And almost three-quarters of 35 to 44-year-olds had drunken sexual encounters. It probably gets higher even after that.
3: Oh, yeah.
1: Yeah.
3: In fact, I think...
1: 45 to 65.
3: Kept track
1: probably,
3: of my...
1: Probably nine-quarters.
3: Early activity, the drunk encounters would certainly outweigh the sober encounters.
4: I like how they term like bars and places like that spaces where hooking up is socially sanctioned.
1: Right.
4: They said with fewer of those places and not as much booze.
1: Right.
4: People just aren't hooking up on the one night stand as much.
3: Yeah. Well, how many places would
1: are
3: you
1: sanctioned?
3: Consider? Yeah. Are sanctioned.
4: Well, I mean, bars and clubs and
3: school.
4: I mean,
3: yeah, but that's about it.
1: I don't know.
4: Anywhere people
1: parties.
4: Yeah, anywhere people gather to get frat parties or any sort of house party, anything like that. Yeah. I mean, it's kind of assumed that somebody's going to be hooking up eventually.
3: But you know, people hook up at the grocery store and a church, but those aren't socially sanctioned hookup spots.
4: No.
1: Mm-mm. Yeah.
4: No.
3: And you really
5: generally not.
3: You got to work it if you can hook up at church. I admire
5: that. Yeah, at church, especially.
1: If it's two young people that were dragged there by their parents, that's probably not as tough as you think it is.
3: Sure. But we'll take that call.
4: But do they leave the church and go straight home to bang?
3: Yeah, you
1: probably not. I mean, it's like noon on a Sunday.
4: Right.
1: And nobody's boozing yet.
4: Yeah.
3: That's the call we want.
5: Well, you could get carried away at communion.
1: Oh, yeah. Yeah. I'm sure you can. Yeah.
4: Bars and clubs and stuff at night, you leave there and you go and you bang. You don't leave the grocery store and with somebody you picked up and immediately go bang. Right. You might have a date.
1: The classic walk of shame. And, of course, the walk of shame is mainly colleges because you don't really walk 8 miles home from your...
3: I bet you there's
4: right,
3: a guy
4: there'd be a lot
3: apartment.
4: More people on the side of the road.
3: I bet you there are two people who met at the grocery store and went home and banged after that.
1: That means they were
4: right
1: adults,
4: away?
1: Though.
3: Yeah.
4: Oh, you've got to go home and you've got to put your perishables in the fridge
3: right
4: first.
3: Right away.
1: Yeah.
4: Yeah. If you've got some ice cream, you're going to have to...
1: That could be the...
4: Hold on.
1: Your come online there, Nick. I'd like to put my perishables in your fridge.
4: Do you have room for this cottage cheese?
3: You got a little extra space in your freezer.
4: Why is Nick looking for pickup lines? Did something happen that I'm not aware of?
1: No, he just mentioned he
4: no.
1: Wouldn't be his pickup line. No, no.
4: I'm sorry to hear, Nick.
5: No, that's up to my wife.
1: Yeah.
4: we got it.
0: This is the Todd and Tyler Radio Empire. 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
3: Mid-90s to about 2010.
2: Right.
1: Double. So, wildflowering, the trend, encourages singles to let romance grow naturally. No labels, no timelines, no pressure, no labels. That's why we call it wildflowering. Every generation thinks they've invented something new when it's all the same. We've all been doing the same thing throughout history.
2: Exactly.
1: And we put little different words on it to make us feel like we're different than that generation.
2: Right. Wildflowering.
3: Yeah. And previous to this, it was just called casual sex.
1: Yeah. And I don't know what it was called.
3: Whoring around.
1: Previous to that. Yeah.
3: Yeah, it's just you're not calling yourself, you're not boyfriend, girlfriend, partner, whatever. It's just like, we'll just see what happens.
1: Right, we'll see where this goes.
2: Yeah, the boyfriend
1: is not a new concept.
3: No,
1: you did not invent this. We did not invent this.
2: No, nobody did.
1: It's been going on for centuries. You just didn't have a word for it.
2: Well, back in the day, you just walk over to the farm and ask if she's old enough, and you start hanging out with her. but that was the 1800s. It was a little different then, I'm sure. But you're right. In modern dating, since probably the mid last century, 40s on, 30s on, that kind of stuff. Yeah. It was just, hey, how you doing?
1: Yeah, I mean, didn't we all start out with, let's see where this goes?
3: Yeah, but I think at times there was pressure from one side or the other to, is this consensual,
2: I had a buddy of mine, and they're still together, still married. We were joking about this the other, just a couple weeks back with him and his wife. I was in their wedding years ago, but they were only dating a couple, maybe a month or so, and this is a long time ago, and she wanted to know where it was going, like seriously what was going. So he was at the point where because he was still just kind of hanging out, doing other things, not with other women, just kind of enjoying his bachelorhood. And he goes, I don't want to ever lose you, so I guess we should make this serious. And then he went to the bathroom, and he told me the story. He told me the story in front of her, actually, and he just splashed water on his face. He said, what the hell did I just do? And they got married. He got engaged soon after that and got married. They had a couple of kids, and they're still together. But it's one of those situations where he thought, she faced him like, yeah, the worst is gone. He had to ask her to get off the pot after maybe 2 months.
3: Too quick.
2: Yeah.
1: That is kind of quick.
2: Yeah, I was not happy at the time because he was my wingman. And I was his wingman a lot, too. So I was pissed off he got married. Yeah, but whatever. They're cool. They're my best friends to this day. So, that's right. Some people would probably push people on a date to do that.
3: Yeah, I think that's happened a lot in times. One side or the other decides they want to know, what are we? What is this? And then the other side's like,
2: is this consensual?
3: Right. Right.
4: Like, I thought we were just banging.
2: Yeah, once again, is this consensual? Well, you said yes, right? Your leg's opened.
1: And we pull up the latest.
4: You got to ask that before.
1: The relationship advice subreddit. This is a good example here. My boyfriend, 39, and I, 31, this is a woman, have been together for 3.5 years. He has never told me he loves me.
3: Whoa.
1: So what do you think the commenters told her to do?
3: Run.
2: Dump his ass, right?
1: Right. Yeah. Dump his ass, run.
4: That's always the advice.
2: Did you ever say, I love this, as he's humbling her?
1: Right. Generally, that's the advice that Redditors, commenters give on the relationship advice.
2: Reddit.
3: If he hasn't said, I love you in 3.5 years, I would question whether he thinks that's his girlfriend. Is this a one-sided thing? She thinks that's her boyfriend.
2: Yeah, maybe he's afraid to say it. Yeah.
3: 3.5 years?
2: Oh, I'm with you, but you should have said
3: even commitment phobes will say that in 3.5 years.
2: Say if you don't mean it.
1: No.
2: Whatever, man.
1: She's the placeholder.
4: Well, that guy might have grown up in an environment where that was not a phrase that was thrown around.
2: That's true, right.
1: Yeah. Nobody's really backing up the guy, though.
2: No.
1: From what I read in the comments.
2: Well, women are checking in on that for sure. They're freaking pissed, I'm sure.
3: I think Reddit commenters tend to be more men.
2: Really?
1: Yeah. I think so, too.
3: I think trolls on Reddit are mainly dudes.
2: Well, the trolls are, for sure.
1: Apparently, this guy had a traumatic childhood.
2: Yeah. Like some daycare incident,
3: right,
2: or something like that.
3: Or something to do with McDonald's and a gay dad.
2: Right. McDonald's and
3: now
2: a gay dad.
3: Now he can't say I love you.
1: He's got trouble opening up. Has to do everything alone. But he was in an 8-year relationship prior to her. And he told her that he loved her.
4: Well, maybe he must have loved her.
1: She found us.
2: What's he, only in his 20s?
1: Some cards. No, this guy's 39.
2: Oh, 39. Yeah. Well, he doesn't.
1: And she's 31. Yeah, obviously. He doesn't want to have much to do with her.
2: No.
3: No, it doesn't sound like
2: they're still
3: serious.
2: Together, right?
1: Okay. Yeah. 2.5 years.
3: 3.5.
1: Yeah.
3: You said 3.5. That's a long time to not even just say I love you.
1: Yeah, been together for 3.5 years.
3: I get not moving in or not, yeah. You know, I mean, that's understandable, but.
2: There better be sex, too, at that age.
3: Well, yeah.
2: Or any age.
3: Obviously.
2: Well, not any age.
3: Then we're back to the daycare.
2: Yeah. Well, that was sex.
3: At any age.
4: I guess it was. So technically.
1: But let's see where this goes.
3: Yeah. Yeah, that's just keeping it casual.
1: Yeah.
3: Friends with benefits, whatever.
1: Yeah. But no labels.
3: Right.
1: We're too cool to label things, but we'll call it wildflowering. Wait, that's a label.
3: Ah. But you're not labeling the relationship there. Yeah. You're just labeling the tactic.
1: I guess.
3: You know. They're talking about not putting labels on
2: it. Deflowering. They should call it that. If you're banging her.
1: Yeah. I guess so.
2: Isn't that the term?
1: We all went through the discussion. Like, you know, I guess I just needed a point of reference.
2: Yeah.
1: When I was with Chris, it's like, can I call you my girlfriend?
2: Right.
1: And,
2: right.
1: And yeah, we did. I did. Because I couldn't think of a better term.
3: No.
2: Life partner.
4: Yeah, is that you?
2: When you say girlfriend and boyfriend, it's I mean, people still say it, but it's, yeah, but it's weird. Sometimes.
4: It sounds like adults going steady.
2: It does. Yeah. It does. It does.
4: It's from a guy who's been referring to somebody as his girlfriend recently.
2: I have, and I shouldn't do that.
4: Well, she
2: she is my girlfriend.
1: Yeah, well,
2: but it sounds right. Weird. It sounds weird.
3: It's even weirder when they're in their
2: 70s.
1: Right.
3: mother-in-law's had a boyfriend for the last few years, and it's just weird.
2: Well, maybe it's just friends with benefits, man.
3: No, they.
2: Well, that's sex.
4: You think they're knocking it out?
1: I think there's boyfriend and girlfriend.
2: You brought it up, puss.
1: Right, yeah.
2: You threw it out there, man. We didn't ask.
4: You knew right where this was going.
3: I'm just saying. I'm just saying the terminology is even weirder at that age.
4: I feel like you're avoiding the question.
2: Yeah, I think you are,
3: you think?
2: Too.
3: Yeah. I learned it by watching you.
4: How old are they?
2: On the 70s.
3: Almost 80.
2: Oh, he's cracking.
4: Yeah, he is.
2: He's cracking that.
4: Cracking hips and asses.
1: But what's a better term?
2: I know cracking hips and ass.
1: You think the boyfriend girlfriend is just for young people, but you know
2: they're right.
3: Nobody can come up with anything better.
2: I know what to say. I think partner's fine.
1: We're a couple.
2: I think we're a couple, or this is my partner. But once again, if you're a business partner, like you and I have to say,
1: yeah.
2: This is my partner. No, we're not gay, at least not right now.
1: No, but I've heard
4: not currently.
1: A lot of people who are 30 something refer to their significant other.
2: As partners.
1: As a partner.
2: Yeah, I like the word partner. I think that sounds better than boyfriend and girlfriend.
4: Yeah, but Chris has said a song once. He's like, is that your girl, your wife, or your main bitch?
1: And I've also learned to ask these people.
2: I like that.
1: Yeah,
2: since main bitch is nice, man.
1: My gaydar is horrible.
2: Right.
1: You know, so is your partner a man or a woman? Because I've asked...
2: you asked a total gay guy.
1: Any number of comedians here who are obviously gay.
2: Obviously.
1: Yeah. So you got
2: swishing.
1: You got a wife.
2: They danced in here.
1: No, I like wieners. Oh, I'm sorry. I didn't pick up on that.
2: Yeah,
3: Dombrowski.
2: Joe Dombrowski. Yeah, he was more flamboyant than Mark. He was crazy. Crazy gay.
3: I believe his response started with, honey.
2: Yeah. Honey.
1: Yeah.
2: Bitch. Yeah, that was great, because I was looking through the screen right here. I said, oh, my God, Todd, I know that dude's gay. What's up with Todd? I think Todd was just trying to be polite, but this is too obvious, man.
1: Yeah, it's just that.
2: Oh, yeah, it's probably the other way around. Hey, what's the dude's name you're dating? Honey, I'm not gay. Yeah, you are. That was Dombrowski, wasn't it?
3: Yeah, it was.
2: He's funny. I like that dude.
3: He's a good dude.
2: He's fun in the studio, too.
3: I had to bleep him like 9 times.
2: Your gaydar was bad that day.
1: Matthew has a question here, and I can't answer this because, you know, everything I know is in that little Reddit paragraph. Mm. Does she say, I love you? And does he just respond with, no, thanks? Or give her a thumbs up?
3: Sounds to me like she's been waiting for him to say it first, and he just never has.
2: Well, that happens in anybody's relationship. The first time somebody says, I love you, sometimes the other person doesn't say it back right away. Yeah, you're pretty cool, too. Yeah.
3: Okay.
2: Yeah, people have had to say that.
3: I love you. Yeah. Right. Okay. Yeah.
4: Right back at you.
2: Yeah. Back at you, main bitch.
1: Ditto.
2: I was going to ask you to be my main bitch.
3: Yeah, but I think back at you or ditto imply there's an I love you coming back, and I don't think that you want to do that if you're not.
2: Yeah, but that's a really lame way of doing it. So if you say ditto, you didn't say I love you back.
3: No, but
2: not your first time.
3: You kind of did.
2: Not your first time. I think there's plausible deniability if you say ditto. You know, I thought you said no. I said ditto. Like yeah, you. I know you love me. Yeah.
4: That's like a little finger gun.
1: That's why you got to hedge your bet
2: right.
1: In that instance and say, I think I'm falling in love with you.
2: Oh.
3: No, there you go.
2: Oh, I did that back in the day.
3: There's relationship gray area.
2: I did that. I did that. That was called the 80s for me. I did that a lot.
1: Oh, yeah.
2: I think I'm falling in love with you.
1: Wasn't that long ago for me.
2: Yeah. It's a great one. It's a great way to start, though.
3: I think it
2: leaves you. First of all, it doesn't make you vulnerable,
1: right?
2: To say I love you, you can say I think I'm falling in love with you, right?
1: Yeah.
3: But it still gives you an exit ramp.
2: My high school girlfriend said that. I said to my high school girlfriend, I think I'm falling in love with you.
1: Rejected.
3: Yeah. Right.
1: Yeah.
2: I told my high school girlfriend I'm thinking of falling in love with her. The one was like in ninth grade when I was.
1: Yeah.
2: And I just said that because I didn't know what it meant. I'm just a dumbass high school kid. Yeah. And then she goes, I know I'm falling in love with you. That was her comeback. I thought, this is on the phone.
4: That's right there.
2: Yeah.
3: Yeah. Oh, everybody thought that their first girlfriend, they were in love.
2: That wasn't
3: whatever. High school girlfriends, you always, nobody knew what it meant in high school.
2: We're talking to people that are still together in high school.
3: Well, they figured out along the way. Yeah. But I mean, when they said it first in, sophomore year,
4: I threw that out there way too early to a girl who's nice enough to have sex with me.
2: Yeah, yeah.
1: That happens.
4: And then it turns out that freaks them out and then they won't have sex with you again.
2: You told me that.
1: Do you think men or women are more likely to fall in love with the first person they have sex with? I've seen it happen.
2: I think it's both.
1: Throughout my life. And I don't know.
2: I think it's even.
1: Yeah.
2: I think it's even.
3: Depends on how desperate they were beforehand.
2: Nick fell in love with that chick. And she said that she wouldn't have sex with you ever again.
4: She was like, whoa, okay.
2: Was it right after
4: it was, looking back, it's probably a situation where I might have been able to get laid again.
2: Again.
4: But I threw that out there and.
2: Gone.
4: Then I went home, then I left.
2: Yeah, main bitch out the door.
3: That guy's clean.
2: Then she left you? She broke up with you?
4: Well, we weren't even in comp. We weren't even together.
2: Hey, but you had sex, right?
4: Yeah. She was just a fun girl.
2: Yeah.
1: I love that you love me.
2: I love that you love me.
1: That's from Corey. And he says it's a total cop-out. And it is.
2: I love that you love me. Try that today, kids.
1: I love that for you.
3: When you said that, Nick,
2: I love that for you is even better. That's even better. I love that for you.
3: When you said that, Nick, could you just instantly see the regret of her choices on her face? Like,
4: she was like, I thought you were, cooler than this.
2: Yeah.
3: No. Oh, I've made some poor decisions tonight, haven't I?
2: I always thought you were cooler than
4: He's
2: that,
4: like,
2: too.
4: Oh, no, this dweeb loves me.
2: I'm out the door.
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104.1 The Blaze. That was Guns N' Roses. You're listening to Lex. Today, I've got your chance at a 4-pack of tickets to go to Roca Berry Farm. So stick around. I'm going to tell you how you can get entered for that later in the show. Plus, we're going to talk about Nirvana winning the Video Vanguard Award at the MTV VMAs last night. And a trailer for a movie I have been waiting for forever finally came out, but the movie doesn't come out for a year. But I got to tell you all about it because I'm so excited. So stick around. We got some good music on the way, but let's get it kicked off with Avenged Sevenfold here on 104.1 The Blaze.

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1: And I can't pronounce any of the pills. 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I said, well, you know, just read it. You know, and he said, no, tell me what you think you're on. 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

Last night, members of Nirvana went to the MTV VMAs to accept the Video Vanguard Award. That is Dave, Chris, and of course, the traveling guitarist Pat was also there to accept the award from Public Enemy's Chuck D. They opened the speech with

Nirvana never bent to the will of the mainstream. And you know, very true. Sometimes I really wonder what music would be, where music would be, what music would sound like nowadays if Kurt were still around. I think he would have made quite a big wave. Now, Nirvana is the first band to receive the Video Vanguard Award since Duran Duran in 2003. So it has been quite a while. They used to receive a lot of VMA awards for Best Alternative Video. Smells Like Teen Spirit won, In Bloom, and Heart Shaped Box also. So they are no stranger to the MTV VMA Awards. You can definitely go check out the clip online. It was very nice to see everyone get honored. 104.1 The Blaze, you're listening to Lex. Here's some Deftones.

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Don't forget, we've got the Blaze birthday bash coming up October 13th. And right now, we've got a ticket for you. We've got a buddy up ticket deal. 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And you can see the details also of our Blaze Army pre-party that's going to be happening at Versus Arcade Bar before the show. 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

The Blaze. This weekend, a movie trailer I have been waiting for a couple months now finally came out. That is the Blair Witch Project trailer. That is the brand new one that is coming out, and it looks like a documentary style film. It was like, so many people go missing in America in national forests or in wooded areas. And I said, yeah, this is going to be good. I already know. I can feel it. The trailer looks well done. I am so excited for this movie to come out. But unfortunately, we do have to wait an entire another year, which that one's a little rough. September 24th of 2027 is the release date for that one. But that is the movie that ignited my love for all things spooky. So I cannot wait. Definitely go check that trailer out online. I'll throw it up on a blog post over at KIBZ.com under Lex's Lexicon. So make sure you check it out. 104.1 The Blaze.

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Number one, The Blaze. I am feeling in the Halloween spirit. So all this week, I am going to be giving out 4 packs of tickets for you and your family to go to Brocaberry Farm, one of my favorite places to go growing up. I'm so excited. They're sponsoring the show all week long so that I can give you some tickets. So all you got to do to get entered for this family 4-pack for Brocaberry Farm is email me right now at Lex, L-E-X, at KIBZ.com. I want you to put Roca in the subject line and the body of the email. We were just talking last break about the movie that ignited my love for scary movies. That's what I want you to send me. What movie made you love scary movies? Doesn't have to be your favorite one, or it can be your favorite one. Blair Witch is in my top 3 for sure. For that reason. So send that on over to me. And if you don't like scary movies, that's okay too. Just let me know that. Let me know the one that ruined it for you. Send that on over. No right or wrong answer. And I'll let you know if you're a winner of a 4-pack of tickets to Brocaberry Farm this Halloween season.

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104.1 The Blaze. You've been hanging with Lex. I am on my way out for the day. But before I go, just a reminder, if you want your chance at a 4-pack of tickets to go to Roca Berry Farm with the whole family, all you got to do is email me at Lex, L-E-X, at KIBZ.com. Roca in the subject line, and I want you to tell me the scary movie that either made you love scary movies or the one that made you hate scary movies, made you decide if you were a spooky person. No right or wrong answer. You can send that on over to me, and that'll get you qualified for that 4-pack of tickets. I am on my way out, but don't go anywhere because Animal is hopping on in the studio, and he will keep you entertained the rest of your work day. Have a great rest of your day. I'll see you tomorrow morning. Peace.

Baroche and Green Day to get the show started. Here we go. Happy Monday. And we're back at it again. Glad to have you along for the ride. Animal@KIBZ.com. We can start the conversation, whether it's about a question of the day, which we're picking up from Friday and carrying along. And also, I have goodies this week if you play along with question of the day. We're going to tailgate on Saturday. There's fun involved with that. And concert tickets to be won this week. We'll chat about that. Plus two, count them, two Rockiversaries. We'll celebrate with a bunch of cuts from both albums as we roll through the day in very different eras with these two records that we'll dive into. Guns N' Roses now on the Blaze.

0: Bees Army. Huddle up. Our big red game days kick off at JJ Hooligan's 826 P Street. Score game day swag from Modelo, Neutral, Bud Light, Triple B Screen Printing, Nebraska Lottery.
1: Blaze Army, we'll see you this Saturday just after 12:30 as the Huskers will take on the Terrapins of Maryland. We've got our very own pep band, the Nebraska Red Rooters. JJ Hooligan's 826 P Street.
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Volbeat, one for the dads. Beyond Heaven, Above Hell, the album from Volbeat, our Danish friends, which we assume that, there is something going on with Michael and company. New Volbeat coming our way very soon. All right, so you made it through the weekend. Amazing. Congratulations. Now, if you can make it through today, amazing. Congratulations. I have total faith in you. Tickets to be won this week. We're going to give you a chance to win more chances to win tickets to our birthday bash with Godsmack and Dorothy, which is October 13th at Pinnacle Bank Arena versus Arcade Bar is where you'll find us for our pre-party. Also, we'll give you chances to win tickets to see Rise Against, who are playing at Stir Cove on the 9th of October. And yeah, October is here on Thursday.

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Evanescence off of the Sanctuary album. It's Tell Me When You've Had Enough. Nirvana in that set, too. Rockiversaries, we've got two of them today. We're going to give you a bunch of cuts off of both of these records. First, we'll start off with the band AC/DC and their album High Voltage. It is crazy to think that there was ever a time when music would come out and it would only be available in certain countries. Because AC/DC's High Voltage album was released in the UK on the 14th of May, 1976. It didn't arrive here in the United States. This is crazy. It was not here in the United States until September. So the UK got it in May. The US didn't get the album until September 28th of 1976.

1976. I give you the title track. Oh, it's a delicious one. We'll, yes, the Bon Scott fans will be very happy to play, very happy to hear this one. It is the title track from High Voltage. It's a Rockiversary, AC/DC on the Blaze.

Metallica. It's Metallica on the Blaze. Question of the day from Friday. What's your favorite one-hit wonder? Oh, amazing answers. We actually started out with another question, and then this just kind of came up in chat with you all, making the show amazing. What's your favorite one-hit wonder? Rachel, it's got to be Mickey by Tony Basil. Oh, Mickey, you're so fun. Yep. Mm-hmm. Rowdy, of course, dances at the Stars game. So, Mickey. Thank you, Rachel. Brian, gotta be Aaliyah by Donny Iris. That's a good song. Good guitar work in that song, too. Also, Bittersweet Symphony is a close second by The Verve. All right. Well, there it is. Just a couple of the answers. We'll get into more of the emails. What's your favorite one-hit wonder? Tell me today, animal@kibz.com. Can't wait for November to see Beartooth. Here's Beautiful Again on the Blaze.

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It's Rancid. That's so rancid. And out come the Wolves, the album from Rancid. I will never forget checking that band off my bucket list as we had a street party with Rancid and the Dropkick Murphys about, good Lord, like 7 years ago, something like that. Anyway, Rockiversary number two, it's Creed, the album Human Clay, second studio album by the band, released September 28th, 1999. The song Higher. Oh, I mean, you're talking about a song that had such a resurgence just 3 years ago when it was adopted by the Texas Rangers when they were making their historic 2023 World Series championship run. They played it at the game and everybody was singing it. These things happen. People just pick up on a song and they go, I love this song. It's so easy to remember the lyrics. It's an easy song to sing along to. It is a Rockiversary, Creed, Human Clay, September 28th, 99. Here is Higher on the Blaze.

0: November. Yeah, and I do realize that October is Thursday, but in November, we'll see the Funeral Portrait there coming to town to play at the Bourbon Theater. You can get tickets at KIBZ.com. Blaze Rock Buzz. All right. Well, the big news this morning, Slipknot announcing a stadium tour. Yes, we do have a stadium in Lincoln, Nebraska, but do you think Slipknot's going to play a stadium in Lincoln, Nebraska, Memorial Stadium? You would probably have a better shot at making a ship sail on dry land. No, we did not get a date. But I would put my sights on July 25th in Chicago at Soldier Field because it will be Slipknot with Bring Me the Horizon and Lamb of God.
1: Oh!
0: So, of course, the details on the Slipknot website, but it's called Slipknot the Sickest Stadium Tour, of course. Tribute to their song, Sick. Nirvana receiving a Video Vanguard Award at the MTV VMAs, if that's worth anything to you. And if you like the band Ween, get ready for a 14-CD Boognish Provides live box set. Yes, a Ween box set. It's what you've been waiting for, but just in time for the holidays. It is your Blaze Rock Buzz.
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off of 16 Stone. What a huge record for the band, for Gavin and company. 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More answers on question of the day. What's your favorite one-hit wonder? Thank you, Tyler's, as we, by the way, trudge through our mud day, as we call it around here. Everybody's down in it. And Tyler, thank you for your picture last week of you up to your waist in the mud, digging. It looks like working on an AC unit, a heater, something outside. But yeah, out in the mud in his yellow raincoat.

boat and with shovel in hand. Tyler, thanks for the picture. It's a team effort around here, you know. Tyler, you're never alone, even when you're that dirty, although we're going to hose you off before you come in the house. From Ashes to New on the Blaze.

President, off of their EP, King of Terrors. They were just down in Kansas City this past Friday. Destroy Me. Radiohead in that set, too. Rockiversary. Yeah, we've got two records we're diving into today. High Voltage. First internationally released September of 1976. The 28th of September, as a matter of fact, here in the United States is when it arrived on our shores. It's a long way to the top if you want to rock and roll. Of course, the song talks about the hardships of being on tour, being robbed, assaulted, cheated by a greedy agent. But the band accepts these hardships as natural, saying, it's a long way to the top if you want to rock and roll. So while they're putting the album together, Bon Scott had once been in a pipe band and encouraged the band to experiment with incorporating bagpipes into the song. So Bon Scott left the studio that day, went down to a music store, and bought a set of bagpipes, which at the time was very expensive. It was like $500. So they put the pipe together. It was a bit tricky for him. It had been a bit for Bon. And nonetheless, Bon Scott taught himself to play well enough to record and perform the song initially with the help of some tape loops. This is one of those songs that they actually retired. They did it out of retired the song out of respect for Bon and the fact that, you know, the bagpipes were just kind of his thing. It's probably only been played, I guess, 30 times live. It is a long way to the top. You want to rock and roll. It's a Rockiversary, AC/DC, and High Voltage on the Blaze.

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0: 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Another cut from the Blaze by Og Rock Fee.

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1: All we have is a single at this point from the Canadian crew. The song is called Morning. Everlasting Helmet also in that set. Oklahoma Man makes the show today. You can thank Marissa for that. Thanks, Marissa. Always love having new people jumping on the show. Doesn't always have to be Florida Man or Florida Woman. So, yeah, Oklahoma Man on the show today. Question of the day. What's your favorite one-hit wonder? Yecht Kathleen Johnson, or JKJ, we'll just say, loves the song by Two Cells called Cult of MAGA Mentality. I don't know that one, but JKJ, I trust you. If it's your favorite one-hit wonder, there's no wrong answers on this show. Animal@KIBZ.com. Also, let's see, who else is in on this? All right. Tyler, my favorite one-hit wonder is Party Like a Rockstar by the Shop Boys. It takes me back to my school days. Again, it's your favorite one-hit wonder. Linkin Park on the Blaze.

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Also, Chili Peppers in that set, too. 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We're excited for it, October 13th. And I've mentioned this a couple times, just I'm in disbelief, I guess. October is Thursday. Nickelback.

Stone Temple Pilots. I have never been really that hip, but there are some new hip words that people are using, and I'm going to tell you what they are. I'm not going to tell you I know what they mean. not even going to try. Today, by the way, is Gold Lining Day, as opposed, I guess, to Silver Lining Day. It is National Good Neighbor Day. It's also National Strawberry Cream Pie Day. World Rabies Day. It's World Rabies Day. Do not get rabies. But the most important one of all, and why would this happen to have to fall on a Monday of all days? Not that that's going to stop you. It is National Drink Beer Day. So whatever your favorite is, an IPA, a lager, whatever it is, enjoy. It's National Drink Beer Day. Foo Fighters.

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0: Chains on 104.1 The Blaze and Wood. And I've already received emails from the beer drinkers. Thank you, Robert, for your email. Again, it's all about us building the show together. It's National Drink Beer Day. And I only mentioned IPAs and lagers. Let's not forget the best time of the year right now and the coming months for me. Thank you, Robert, for reminding me of this, is stouts. I love a good dark beer when the weather starts to turn cold. That's just me. But let's not forget our ales and our porters and our wheats and our sours. I'm not a sour guy. No, I am not a sour guy. There's a lot of beers I do enjoy and I like different tastes, but sours are, they're not going to work for me. It's probably why I also don't like wine.
1: You haven't found the right one.
0: Keep saying that. Keep selling me on that, that I haven't found the right wine yet. still to come, Oklahoma Man is on the show today and pretty reckless.

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1: Oh, that November show, by the way, you can sign up to win tickets. Motionless and white and Day Seeker at CHI Center. Motionless and white and Day Seeker together. Great show. It's going to be an amazing show. Rest in peace. Rockiversary. We have two albums we're celebrating today. AC/DC and, again, told you they're very different eras. A 76 album from AC/DC, but then 1999 album from Creed, Human Clay. This song was never officially a single, but because the Blaze had won this contest to have Creed come to town and play a free show at Pershing, and they had played here before, too, at another venue called Guitars and Cadillacs, for those of you who remember that place. This was never a single, but the Blaze picked up on it because we've always been like that. If we like a song, we're going to play it, whether it's an actual single or not. It is a rockiversary for Human Clay. September 28th, 1999. This is Are You Ready? The lead track on the album on the Blaze.

yellow card on 104.1 The Blaze. Thank you, Marissa, for your email. And Oklahoma, man, let's just get down to it. I mean, clothes can be a bit constraining. When you're in your house, you're like, oh, I'm just going to be comfy right now. I don't know if you'll be naked. Man in Oklahoma busted that.

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Trent and Company off of the Tron Ares soundtrack. It's As Alive As You Need Me to Be. Bush in there, too. We tailgate again this weekend. Look at the Big Red go, beating Michigan State. I guess they weren't a very good team. Again, winning on the road is a task, I believe, for everyone. Going into an unfriendly house. But anyway, here comes the Terps, Maryland, and bringing in the fun for a 3 o'clock kickoff on Saturday. We'll have the doors open at JJ Hooligans just after noon, and you can come down and win goodies from Budweiser and Modelo Neutral and Nebraska Lottery and Triple B Screen Printing. Love to see you down. And we got our own pep band, too. There's nothing more old school, more OG, as they say, than a pep band. And we have our own pep band who play every game day, every home game day. So you come down and hang out and maybe score a shirt or some swag or maybe some lottery tickets. And off you go to have fun at the game. Zach Brown, Chris Cornell, Heavy's the Head on the Blaze.

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I give you Blaze breakout artist Autumn Kings and Gone, Gone, Gone, Weezer, and their two off the Blue album. Rockiversary, two albums today we're celebrating. AC/DC, High Voltage. Mentioned this earlier in the show, and it's still crazy to think about, but High Voltage from AC/DC was released in May of 76 in the UK. It did not get here to the United States until September. Yeah, right? Released in May in the UK, but didn't get to the US until September. In fact, 28th of September, 1976. That's what makes it a rockiversary. Oh, it's such a catchy little tune.

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you do what they told you. Now you do what they told you. Now you do what they told you. Now you do what they told you.

what you tell me. Won't move, do what you tell me. Won't move, do what you tell me. Won't move, do what you tell me. Won't move, do what you tell me.

Oh, would you like to go see Rise Against? They'll play Savior. Oh, you bet your ass they're going to play that one. From Appeal to Reason, it's Rise Against and Savior. I'll give you a chance to win Rise Against tickets before 6. Deal? Deal. Just hang out for a few more minutes. Yeah, my show ends at 6, so I got to do it soon. And I can't forget this time. Animal at KIBZ.com. If you would like to jump in on Question of the Day, which could score you some Here for the Food Fest tickets. What's your favorite one-hit wonder? What is your favorite one-hit wonder? 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And by the way, Adam, I'm glad I could play that Megadeth for you on Friday. Peace sells, but who's buying? Great line in that song. I go to court when I have to. Dave. Dave Mustaine. Now, tell me, your favorite one-hit wonder. Perfect circle now. It's Starless on the Blaze.

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Green Day and Zeppelin as we kick it through your mud day. Rise Against tickets. I'll have them before 6 o'clock. We have those tickets all this week, along with tickets to our birthday bash with Godsmack. Rockiversary. All right, you got to put a button on this. We've celebrated the AC/DC album High Voltage. Also, the Creed album Human Clay. Both released on September 28th. Obviously, different decades. But just to give you some correlation, in fact, this next song was actually the lead single from the record, and it was on Scream 3. Yeah, Scream 3, the movie. So Human Clay given to us, and this album preceded that album. September 28th, 1999, it's a Rockiversary. This is Creed, and What If on the Blaze.

0: President on 104.1 The Blaze from Blood of Your Empire. It's Sleepwalking. Creed in that set, too, as we celebrate a rockiversary with Creed for the album Human Clay, released September 28th, 1999. Your place, Rock Buzz. All right. Well, I'd say the big news is the Slipknot Stadium Tour. Did Memorial Stadium get one? Get one of those dates? No. Can you imagine if they won't have Metallica in Memorial Stadium? You think they'd let Slipknot in there? Stop. You're just doing a comedy routine right now. The closest date would be July 25th to 27. Yeah, July 25th, 2027, Chicago. They'll play Soldier Field with Bring Me the Horizon and Lamb of God. Whoa. Nirvana received a Video Vanguard Award at the MTV VMAs. And for those of you that love the band Ween, get ready for a 14-CD box set. It's called Boognish Provides. There's like seven complete previously unreleased concerts. There's a whole bunch of stuff in there. Gene and Dean Ween, who I saw at the Grove one year, many years ago. And there's your Blaze Rock Buzz.
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Shinedown. A 104 one to blaze. Rise Against Alkaline Trio. The date is October 9th. Would you like to go to the show? Well, then you got to drop me an email. Communicate with me, friends. It's all about communication. Animal@kibz.com. Drop me an email. We'll grab a random winner, maybe even two. And hook you up with a pair of tickets. But I need an email from you. And you can put Rise Against or RA or whatever works for you in the subject line just so I know what the hell you're yelling at me about. Rise Against. Stir Cove. Give me an email. Let Down takes me out of here. It's Do It For The Love. Nate Nation. Nate Nation is on the way next.

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